0: Bit of rain today, but who cares? It's Monday, you're probably working, and I've got the chance for you to get to Las Vegas. That's what matters for the iHeartRadio Music Festival. Flying United Airlines, being treated like a VIP when you're there. Yeah, you're on the red carpet. You're backstage!
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0: 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The MARTA one, all the way to the Gold Coast. Amazing effort. But at the finish line, things didn't quite go to plan for Corey's kids.
2: Since Corey's kids can't hear, I'll tell you this. They went there to be at the finish line and hold up signs for Corey and stuff.
3: Yeah.
2: And we finished and they hadn't arrived yet. And so he got on the phone to Teague and said, where are you guys? And they've made signs and everything. So Corey had to sneak back into the pack.
3: Oh, bless.
2: And finish a second time.
3: Oh, bless. I love that.
2: And then they go, yay. Dad.
3: Oh, that is so sweet. Yeah. There's an extra 200 metres in me.
2: He'd already had a beer.
0: That's awesome. You can catch up with the show by listening to the podcast on iHeart. And they've got cash. 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

0: 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Goo Goo Dolls, Zara Larsson, Benson Boone, Snoop Dogg, Stan and Camp Hill. We're treating you like a VIP as well. You get to go backstage.
1: Oh, that'd be great. I'd be loving to see Snoop Doggy.
0: Yeah.
1: Have a word with him. Yeah, dreams come true.
0: That's right. Well, in two songs' time, you'll hear United captain Corey Oates. It's his boarding call that can get you in the lounge a step closer to getting on United Flight 97.3 to Vegas. 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

0: Brisbane's greatest workday variety with Ray. Love Kiss 97.3. It's Georgie. Let's keep the girl power going. Yes, Destiny's Child on the way. Oh, that's like Monday booty shaking music. Survivor plays inside the next 10. And a song from U2 that they released in 1987, their record execs said, don't bother, it's too weird sounding, it's never going to work on radio. Well, did they show them? I will play it straight out of the ads next at Kiss.
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0: Now. On 13-1065, Donna in Flagstone, my first caller through. Doesn't Las Vegas sound good?
3: Oh, it would be fantastic, wouldn't it?
0: I know, right?
3: Exactly.
0: Here we are in dreary old Brisbane today. It'd be good to just head to the airport and go on a holiday.
3: Oh, how wonderful would that be?
0: And who would you take if you win?
3: My husband.
0: Really had to think about that then.
3: Well, I was thinking my husband or my daughter, but I think my husband wouldn't, yeah.
0: You kind of have to think who's going to suit Las Vegas, right? Because it's a bit of a party town.
3: Mm.
0: And not only do you attend the festival, but you walk the red carpet like a VIP, go backstage. Do you think hubby would love that?
3: Oh, my, most definitely, yeah.
0: Okay. Let's get you guys in that boarding lounge. You're a step closer to Vegas.
3: Oh, fantastic. Woo-hoo. Thank you. I'm so grateful that I got through.
0: Yeah, let United Airlines take you on your next adventure to Las Vegas and beyond. Book now at united.com. Don't go anywhere because in 15 minutes, I'm going to let you know the next time you need to listen for United Captain Corey Oates. It's his boarding call that can get you to Vegas here at Kiss 97.3.
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0: It's Georgie, and on the way, we'll take you back to the 80s with Billy Joel inside the next 10. And an American artist who, when she toured Australia back in the 90s on her rider, which is the things you want in your room, she asked for 16 white kittens in her hotel room. No joke. Who is it? You'll find out straight out of these ads. 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
0: Oh, yes, that lineup is sounding good. 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
8: Okay, I'm turning 40 next year. 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
0: Oh my gosh, imagine 2 days of it. You'll be like blown away.
8: Yes, that's it. And you know what happens in Vegas stays in Vegas.
0: Oh, Tim on his 40th. 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

0: 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It's Georgie. Rihanna, I'll get on in just a second.
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0: 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And on Friday, we had a bit of a staff like party at Golf Central. And Corey got really into it.
2: Corey obviously takes it very seriously because he loves his golf. And he was really trying, even though we were playing, you know, friendly games with all staff, he really was giving it everything. And he was getting mad if he hit badly. By the end of the day, we did a little voting thing where we all said, hey, who was the you know, who had the most fun, who
3: best cheerleader,
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3: yeah,
2: and who was the worst golfer of all staff. Unanimous vote.
3: It was Corey.
0: Oh, that's a bit brutal, isn't it? Now, tomorrow morning, Corey's old teachers reveal how Corey was in class. Yeah, Kip ran into them at something. What do you reckon it's going to be? An A student? I don't reckon. How's Corey going to react? Hear it from 7:30 tomorrow. But the team are back, Robin, Kip and Corey Oates. 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
1: 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We need a girls' trip.
0: Oh.
1: We're over being in Brisbane, being manic here. We'd rather go overseas and have fun and be manic there.
0: I love that. Okay, you need to listen for United Captain Corey Oates. 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

0: 973 with Nelly Furtado. It is Georgie. Minutes ago, you heard United captain Corey Oates, his boarding call to get you to Vegas. I'll get someone on the line in a second. And let's go back to the 90s. Cut and move inside the next 10. And a singer who's got over 76 tattoos, and every time he gets one, he gets the tattoo artist to sign their name. Yeah, like an artist somewhere on his skin. He is so brave. Find out who it is straight out of the ads next at Kiss.
1: 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What's up, Las
0: Vegas? Oh, this is going to be so good over there. Bit of Snoop Dogg. I'm most excited for him, but the lineup is massive. And on 13 106.5, Onnie in Mount Cravat. Have you had a big holiday of late?
2: No, I've been working hard.
0: Yeah? What do you do for work?
2: I'm a construction labourer.
0: Oh, that is legit working hard. You must be exhausted every day.
2: Oh, you can tell me about it.
0: So to put your feet up, poolside in Vegas, how's that sounding?
2: Oh, that would be amazing. It would be an awesome trip. For my partner, she'll probably enjoy it more than me, to be honest.
0: Nice. Oh, you'll get in the good books if you win this then.
2: Awesome.
0: Oh, let's get you in the boarding lounge. You're in the running, Onnie.
2: Thank you.
0: That's all right. Let United Airlines take you on your next adventure to Las Vegas and beyond. Book now at united.com. Hang around because we're doing this all day in about 15 minutes. I'm going to let you know the time you need to listen for United captain Corey Oates. It's his boarding call that gets you a step closer to boarding United Flight 973 to Las Vegas at Kiss.
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5: 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And Corey shared some very special thoughts.
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0: Brisbane's greatest workday variety, Love Kiss 97.3. And out of the news next, we are going to do a little bit of boot scooting. Yes, some steps to kick off today's Kiss-tory. We do it every day, three songs back to back from the 80s and 90s. Like, this isn't an everyday song, you don't need it all the time, but as a one-off, it's a bit of fun. You know, get Jenny and accounts up and dancing for a Monday, right? It plays next at Kiss.
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0: yeah, let's run through this lineup of Snoop Dogg, Goo Goo Dolls, Zara Larsson, Benson Boone, and more. You will be treated like a VIP flying over there. United Flight 97.3. Steph in Alderley. Isn't it sounding good?
2: It would be amazing. My daughter loves Zara Larsson and couldn't get the tickets. Like, I couldn't get tickets to Brisbane Riverside, so I probably would take her because she's obsessed and is like, I have to see her. So, yeah, it would be amazing.
0: Well, this is stepping it up from the river stage, isn't it? 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
21: Brisbane traffic. Got a crash yet to be cleared away for Kingsford Smith Drive westbound near Breakfast Creek Road in Newstead. A crash in Underwood for Simon Street near Louise Street. And also a crash in Kedron Kitchener Road near Gympie Road. Multi-vehicle crash in Gibbleton, Stapleton, Jacobswell Road around Norwell Road. Debris through Albie and Amy Street around Breakfast Creek Road. 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Offer ends Wednesday. To the Kiss cast, shower or two and a top of 24. Right now, 20 degrees. That's Kiss traffic and weather together.
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24: Now.
0: Afternoon, I'm Alana Riley. Well, another ferry strike is kicking off around Brizzy as we speak. It's the fourth stoppage in the latest round of rolling industrial action, with City Cats out of action today until 4 p.m. Commuters are being urged to find alternative transport options. Queensland's proposed breach bail, go to jail laws are in the spotlight, with the youth crime crackdown expected to be top of the agenda when State Parliament resumes this week. Critics of the change fear our prisons don't have room for extra inmates, while victims advocate Ben Cannon is backing the crackdown.
25: People are sick of this revolving door of the justice system where people come into the system, turnstile out, and then go out and commit more crimes and more pain on the community.
0: On 7 there, up north, investigations continue into a fire that sent a house up in flames in Gympie overnight. It's still unclear how it started. And a Queensland farm is calling on fruit lovers to help them make history with Triple S strawberries in Bundy, attempting to break the world record for the most people picking strawberries at once. The attempt will happen on September 19. In entertainment news, a Broadway hit heading to Brizzy. Details in a sec.
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0: Another Broadway hit is set to take the stage in Brisbane. With confirmation, A Beautiful Noise, the Neil Diamond musical, will arrive at QPAC from March next year. The Broadway show was created in collaboration with the Sweet Caroline singer himself. 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
0: The PNG Chiefs have unveiled player number 7. Former Rooster Joey Manu will return to the NRL to become the Chiefs' latest signing on a 2-year deal. The Kiss cast is next. A shower or two and 24 in Brisbane this afternoon. Tomorrow, partly cloudy and 26. Right now, it's 21 degrees in the city. 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
0: Hands up now. Brisbane's greatest workday variety. Love Kiss 97.3. It is Georgie, and it's great we do this every day. Kistery, three songs back to back from the 80s and 90s for your lunchtime. Are you a fan of it, Ali and Kedron?
2: Oh, I'm so glad. I've just been so pleased to hear some of these old songs. I want songs from the 80s.
0: Yeah, the 80s are good. You just need that sprinkling in there, don't you? So Pat Benatar, all fired up, on the way, some Big Mountain, straight after Steps. Step back, get your country on, mixed with your Euro pop, and do the moves to 5678. It's Kistery at Kiss 97.3. It's time to-

0: Love Kiss 97.3. And right now we're back in Kiss-tory. Three songs back-to-back from the 80s and 90s. Jess in Bridgman Downs, are you just relaxing for lunch?
1: Not today, Georgie. Of course, I'm like every other mother and I have left book week costumes to last minute.
0: Oh, I know. Isn't it a stress trawling the internet needing fast delivery, right?
1: 100%. Okay. Yeah.
0: Otherwise, it's tears at the end of the day. No one wants that. Try and enjoy the Kiss-tory if you can. We'll keep it going with Pat Benatar from 1988 here at Kiss 97.3.

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0: 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It is Georgie. One of the best 80s songs that we play. 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
0: chance, new start. 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And yesterday, Corey and Kip did a fundraising bike ride all the way to the Gold Coast, but the finish didn't quite go to plan.
2: Since Corey's kids can't hear, I'll tell you this. They went there to be at the finish line and hold up signs for Corey and stuff.
3: Yeah.
2: And we finished and they hadn't arrived yet. And so he got on the phone to Teague and said, where are you guys? And they've made signs and everything. So Corey had to sneak back into the pack.
3: Oh, bless.
2: And finish a second time.
3: Oh, bless. 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
2: And then they go, yay, Dad.
3: Oh, that is so sweet. Yeah. There's an extra 200 metres in me.
2: He'd already had a beer.
0: That is a good effort, isn't it? You can catch up with the show by listening to the podcast on iHeart. And tomorrow morning, Corey's old teachers reveal how Corey was in class. Like, how on earth have we sorted this? Kip ran into a few of Corey's old teachers. 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Hear it tomorrow from 7:30. And Robin, Kip and Corey Oates, they're back from 6 here at Kiss 97.3.

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0: Brisbane's greatest workday variety, Love Kiss 97.3. Hey, inside the next 10 minutes. I can see a new horizon underneath the sky. Yeah, we need some more 80s on a Monday. John Pass and Elmo's Fire, you'll hear. And minutes ago was the United captain, Corey Oates, his boarding call to get you to Vegas. So let's get someone on the line. Oh, 13 1065. I've got Gina. Where do you live?
1: I'm actually from up Bundaberg.
0: Oh, what's happening in Brizzy? How come you're here?
1: Oh, we've just driven back through from Newcastle for a friend's 60th surprise birthday party.
0: Oh. How did that go?
1: Oh, really good, really good.
0: How about a different sort of trip from Bundy to Las Vegas?
1: It sounds bloody brilliant. Thank you. I've had a bit of a look, so I'm pretty keen on Snoop Dogg.
0: Yeah, I reckon he'll be so good, hey?
1: Yeah, absolutely.
0: It's like he doesn't age either, because I'm pretty sure he's kind of old now, but it doesn't matter.
1: No, not at all.
0: Well, let's get you in the running, Gina.
1: Awesome. Thank you so much. Appreciate it.
0: That's all right. Let United Airlines take you on your next adventure to Las Vegas and beyond. Book now at united.com. Okay, so if you want to be like Gina in that boarding lounge, hopefully off to Vegas, you need to listen for United captain Corey Oates, his boarding call. I'll tell you when that's going to play in about 15 minutes. So keep it locked to Kiss. 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But if you do, you can keep listening to us on the iHeart app. Get that on your phone right now and keep it locked to Kiss 97.3.
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0: Britney Spears, Kiss 97.3. That's her favourite of mine. Look, just love a bit of a Britney ballad. It's Georgie here. Girl, I want to make you sweat. And in a circle on the way. Yeah, sweat's a bit of fun. Straight out of the ads, it's Brisbane's greatest workday variety. Love Kiss 97.3, but can we talk about how we're going to get you to Las Vegas?
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0: Oh yes, the lineup is out of control. You get to fly on United Airlines over to Las Vegas for the iHeartRadio Music Festival. 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

0: Bon Jovi. In the height of his big hair era in the 80s, it's Brisbane's greatest workday variety. Love Kiss 97.3. It's Georgie.
1: Robin, Kip and Corey Oates in the morning. Today, new
0: chance, new start. 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And on Friday, we had a bit of a half-yearly, like, work party. I don't know, Christmas in July, even though it's August. Anyway, it was at Golf Central. Great day. And Corey considers himself quite a good golfer.
2: Corey obviously takes it very seriously because he loves his golf. And he was really trying, even though we were playing, you know, friendly games with all staff, he really was giving it everything, and he was getting mad if he hit badly. By the end of the day, we did a little voting thing where we all said, "Hey, who was the you know, who had the most fun? Who was who
0: best cheerleader,
2: participation awards?
0: Yeah,
2: and who was the worst golfer of all staff?" Unanimous vote.
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2: Corey.
0: Of course, do it to the professional sportsman. Pretty brutal. 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I'm intrigued, and we will see how Corey's going to react to that. 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

0: 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Tony and Karina, it's sounding good, right?
1: Oh, it's one of my dream destinations. I'd love to go.
0: Oh, never been before?
1: No, never.
0: My goodness.
1: It'd be perfect.
0: It kind of is, because it's got the shopping, you can relax by the pool, and of course party at the festival. As a VIP, walking that red carpet, 13-1065, when you hear United captain Corey Oates, his boarding call is two songs away. 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

shows, but it's all made better with a good playlist. Yeah, Green Day. When I Come Around, you'll get Inside the Next 10. All part of Brisbane's greatest workday variety. Love Kiss 97.3. And minutes ago, United captain Corey Oates, you heard his boarding call. Yeah, we're getting into Las Vegas for the iHeartRadio.

0: Music Festival. You will be a VIP on the red carpet with the stars, rubbing shoulders with Snoop Dogg, maybe Zara Larsson, and first caller through on 13 1065, Karen in Bribie Island. You've gone and already organised your passport.
1: Oh, well, if I don't win this trip, it'll give me the inspiration to book some others.
0: Yeah, that's right. That's what you got to do. Even if you start small, like, I don't know, New Zealand, yeah. Bali, it's all good.
1: Yeah, exactly. Bali, Thailand, maybe.
0: Oh, nice. But, hey, Vegas, Karen, I bet you'd have a good time over there.
1: Oh, I bet I would too, George. It's my birthday on Friday too, so I would be celebrating that for sure.
0: Karen, we're August birthday buddies. Mine's today.
1: We're both Virgos. There goes Virgos. Best time ever.
0: It is. August is a busy birthday month, I've noticed. And how about an early birthday present? Let's get you on standby for Vegas.
1: Excellent. Sounds great, Georgie. Oh, wouldn't that be fantastic? Oh, my God, that'd make my life.
0: It kind of would. Let United Airlines take you on your next adventure to Las Vegas and beyond. Book now at united.com. 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
3: Traffic's recovering after a crash westbound on the Port of Brisbane motorway, Murarrie. We've got delays with a crash, Battle Street, Logan Lee. That's the Kingston Road eastbound off-ramp from Logan Motorway. A breakdown on Logan Road up at Mount Gravatt is blocking the left lane southbound at Holmean Road. A breakdown on the M1 Kings Home northbound at the Miramina Drive off-ramp. More bite, less thirst, BYD Shark 6 Premium, 57,900 drive away with free on-road costs for a limited time. 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The Kiss cast, partly cloudy in Brisbane, shower or two, top 24, 21 now. That's Kiss, traffic and weather together.
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5: 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And Corey shared some very special thoughts.
6: 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And it's a hard one. 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

0: 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Love Kiss 97.3. Oh, one of the greatest breakup songs of all time from Gotyear.
1: Robin, Kip and Corey Oates in the morning.
0: And you get these guys weekdays from 6. And yesterday, pretty amazing effort from Kip and Corey. They did the MARTA ride to the GC, like 100 kilometres. But at the finish line, things didn't quite go to plan.
2: Since Corey's kids can't hear, I'll tell you this. They went there to be at the finish line and hold up signs for Corey and stuff.
3: Yeah.
2: And we finished and they hadn't arrived yet. And so he got on the phone to Teague and said, where are you guys? And they've made signs and everything. So Corey had to sneak back into the pack.
3: Oh, bless.
2: And finish a second time.
3: Oh, bless. I love that.
2: And they were there going, yay.
3: Oh, that is so sweet. Yeah. There's an extra 200 metres in me.
2: He'd already had a beer.
0: Those kids will never know unless they go and listen to the podcast, which you can do that on the iHeart app. And tomorrow morning, Corey's old teachers will reveal how Corey was in class. Yeah, Kip came across some of them. How's Corey going to react to what they have to say? Hear it at 7:30 tomorrow. And Robin, Kip and Corey Oates, they're back tomorrow from 6 here at KISS 97.3.

0: is Georgie DeSavo, and we're getting into Vegas for the iHeartRadio Music Festival, Alira in North Lakes. You've got little kids. You'd need this holiday. So who would you take?
1: Well, I thought I would take my partner, but then I thought no partner and no kids. So I might take my sister.
0: Oh, I like that option. That sounds fun. He can handle the kids at home.
1: Yeah.
0: Well, 13-1065 in two songs time. When you hear United captain Corey Oates, the boarding call that could get you to Vegas. Keep it on Kiss 97.3. 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

I'm gonna send a flood, gonna drown them out. This is brave, this is bruised, this is who I'm meant to be, this is me.

0: Energy. And on the way. Yeah, better 80s. This is what you need. Before the kids dive in the car in about 20 minutes and just natter your ear off about book week, you need to enjoy 80s from Wham. It's Brisbane's greatest workday variety. Love Kiss 97.3. You'll hear it inside the next 10. And minutes ago, United captain Corey Oates, we heard his boarding call. Yeah, it's going to be good. Over in Vegas, sporting United Flight 97.3, Belinda in Logan Lee on 13 106.5. Have you ever done a big trip like this?
1: No. We actually wanted to go to Las Vegas. We've been wanting to go for a long time. So it would be amazing if we won the competition.
0: Well, the added bonus, the iHeartRadio mute and Corey Oates, we heard his boarding call. Yeah, it's going to be good. Over in Vegas, sporting United Flight 97.3, Belinda in Logan Lee on

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0: 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You're in that standby list. Congrats.
1: Thank you. Thank you so much for that.
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3: Good afternoon. Got a crash report at Logan Road, 8 Mile Plains, around Holmead Road and 1 Robinson Road, West Aspley. That's eastbound outside the Marketplace shops. A breakdown on the Gateway Eagle Farm northbound, sitting in the right shoulder. Delays now outbound on the Western Freeway in Drapilly through Fig Tree Pocket. 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The KISS cast for Brisbane, partly cloudy, shower or two today, partly cloudy tomorrow. Today's top 24. It's 22 now. That's KISS traffic and weather together.
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5: 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And Corey shared some very special thoughts.
6: 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And it's a hard one. 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
0: on Kiss. Yeah, but I'm out. I got to go celebrate my 40th birthday. Woohoo! Fab 40. Smalzy, yeah, he's in that section. He's now on Kiss, and coming up next, he's getting you to... Just stop your crying, it's a sign of the time. Harry Styles in New York City. Yeah, this is massive. Harry Ween. Yeah, he performs on Halloween. You're so golden. And gets very into it as well. Dresses up, so does the whole crowd. If you and your bestie want to be in NYC, so for Harry, then do not go anywhere. And if you do need to leave your radio, keep us going on your phone, on the iHeart app. Smalzy getting you to the concert of the year, Harry Styles on Halloween. Keep it locked to Kiss 97.3.
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18: 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Brisbane traffic.
19: G'day, plenty of crashes around the Savo. Got a multi-vehicle crash, Logan Road southbound. The left lane is blocked after the Union Road to Upper Mount Gravatt. Multi-vehicle crash, Anzac Avenue eastbound near School Road, Kalanga. And a multi-vehicle crash on Wickham Street heading outbound to Montpelier Road through Newstead. Also got a breakdown the Logan Motorway westbound heading to Berrinbah. Speeds are down to 80Ks. 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
0: Yeah, sure does. Hello, everybody. Welcome to your Monday afternoon. Dialing in via satellite, coming to you from New York City. How are you? How was your weekend? Can I just start the show? Producer Zach is here with me in the hotel room here.
36: You don't care what our weekend... What, anyone else's weekend? How?
0: No, I was just being polite. I'm about to tell you a story that you're going to tell your kids about. Georgie's in the phone room back in Australia. Hello.
37: Hi. How are you?
0: You look all beautiful and radiating there on the camera, unlike me. Hey, check out my cheekbones. Do I look like Ariana Grande?
37: You're looking a bit gaunt.
0: Okay. You're lucky I'm not dead.
37: What happened?
0: Okay. This weekend, I touched death. And I'm not even being dramatic. Have you heard? We covered this on the show before. There's salmonella food poisoning lettuce outbreak that's been ravaging America, where people have been literally, they have a slice of lettuce and then drop the music. They get the squirts and it's like turning a tap on down there. You heard that? Toilet flush. That was me all weekend.
37: Oh, God.
0: I have not eaten in 2 days. And I tell you right now, I'm about to fit into that dress that I have been trying to wear for weeks. Emily Blunt style in the Devil Wears Prada. In all seriousness, though, I almost called the ambulance. That's how intense my weekend was. So thanks for asking, everybody. It's great to be back. Hey, you're lucky I'm here. You're lucky I didn't die. Coming up this afternoon on the show, another chance for you to come to New York. Maybe get food poisoning yourself.
36: Let this be your warning.
0: It's the wild, wild west around here. You're listening out for the Harry Kiss when you hear it, 131065. Tickets to his sold-out Harry Ween show up for grabs, plus flights and accommodation. I've got it all sorted for you. Let's kick this show off. And you know what we're also going to talk about this afternoon? Because it was so bad, this food poisoning, I almost called the ambulance and was going to go to hospital. So coming up, after Stella Lefty, I'm going to ask the question, did you end up in hospital overseas? So if you've got a story, get ready to call 131065 very soon. Next though, Hot Minute, big celeb stories of the day. We'll download them. Right now, Stella Lefty. And

0: Mr. Know-It-All, Smallsy Show, on Thanks to Chemist Warehouse. For a Monday afternoon, we are live in New York City on a secret mission, which I'll be able to tell you a little bit more about later this week. In fact, dare I say, not only will I be able to share more with you what it is, but we'll be able to do the big grand reveal later this week here on the show.
1: Yeah.
0: It's going to be great. Hey, when we come back, I'm going to go. Look, I have been advised not to, but it's my show. You know what? It's my name on the door. I've been advised not to go into graphic detail about my weekend from hell. But you know what? I'm going to use the next segment on this show as a community service announcement, because I was nigh on close to death this weekend. And people need to take seriously food-borne illnesses. And I know this sounds a little gross. I now understand how important... not that I'm blaming myself, but now I know how important it is to wash your hands all the time.
1: Oh, I don't know if I'm, like, concerned or just repulsed by that. Like, as if you weren't doing that before.
0: Well, hey, there's not a man listening right now who doesn't do a number one and skip the hand washing on a rego basis.
1: I can see Georgie in the studio there shaking
0: her head. Is it just me? I thought... I was not the only... Okay, maybe it's just me. Okay, well, look, all right, I'm going to do some soul searching. Let's check your traffic. When we come back, question of the afternoon, how did you end up in hospital overseas? 131065, start calling now.
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3: G'day, got a car and e-scooter accident. Wickham Street heading outbound the left lane at Montpellier Road through Newstead. Minor delays. Multi-vehicle crash, Anzac Avenue, eastbound near School Road, Kalenga. A multi-vehicle crash, Logan Road. Southbound the left lane is blocked at Newnham Road through Upper Mount Gravatt. The breakdown the Logan Motorway heading westbound through Berrinbah. Speeds are down to 80 km/h. 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
21: Let's get the party started. See you at the bar, you was hardly talking. That's when I knew that your heart was scarring. Friends to lovers need a part to star in. Like, wait, babe, let me ask.

0: You could be singing that in New York City. Harry Styles, Kiss, we are giving you the chance to see him live on his Harry Ween show. He's doing the 30-day residency here in New York. It starts Wednesday. We were just up at Madison Square Garden today, here in New York. And they're already bumping it in. They've kicked out the Jonas Brothers. Harry's moving in.
1: Yeah, we saw everything like it was the pap photos for Taylor and Travis's wedding.
0: Oh, yeah, we went to the entrance where the security guards were handing out the free cake, the leftover cake. And by the way, Harry spotted running in Chinatown.
1: Yes.
0: In case you're up to it. I'm sure if you're a Harry fan, you already know. Let's get somebody onto standby right now to be off to Harry Ween.
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0: All right, every day this week, giving you the chance to get on standby to see Harry live in New York City. May I quickly plug, too, if you don't like the anxiety of a phone call, you can hit up the iHeart app. Download the iHeart app from the App Store, Google Play, and enter there online as well for an extra chance. But right now, let's go to someone who's caught the Harry kiss, Lucia. Hello.
5: Hello. Oh, my God. I'm so excited to hear my name.
0: Oh, that's you. How's your Monday afternoon? What's your highlights?
5: This, obviously. Nothing else exciting has really happened.
0: New York City. It's the concrete jungle where dreams are. It's where we're broadcasting from right now. And I don't want to turn you off, New York City, but, and I've been told not to mention this specifically, but
5: you can mention
0: two
5: it.
0: Blocks where we're staying from. Here in Soho, someone was shot today.
5: Yeah. Oh, dude.
0: I don't want to be that guy, but it's boots on the ground journalism here, right? I've got to bring you the stories as they happen.
5: You've got to report everything.
1: I didn't witness it, but for all you know, you just heard gunshots and they weren't actually shot.
5: That's true.
0: Fade the music down. Fade the music down. A group of screaming people come running directly at me, going, a man down there has her gun and has just shot someone. Oh, no. We're running. Trust me when I tell you this.
1: And you stayed on the footpath and let me come out of the hotel.
0: Well, I read the environment. I said, how far away? He said, two blocks. I said, we're unaffected. This is New York. It's a big place. Lots of crazy stuff happens. Like Lucia is getting onto the standby list to see Harry here in New York. Congratulations.
5: Amazing. Thank you so much.
0: Can I tell you right now, if you win this prize, you are signing, release indemnity form. If you get caught up in anything here in the Big Apple, that's on you, girlfriend. You are taking this at your own risk, all right?
5: I will take that risk.
0: Best of luck. You could be checking out Harry Styles live at his Harry Ween show. Another chance coming up 7 o'clock tonight. From the vault, Harry Styles is going to be on the air with us as well. That's me done. Have a lovely afternoon. Will and Woody on the air straight after this, back live 7 o'clock tonight here at Kiss.
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23: Brisbane traffic. G'day, a multi-vehicle crash involving two trucks on the Ipswich motorway westbound the left lane after Mine Street on Ramp Riverview. Heavy delays back to Progress Road to Wacol. It's also impacting the Logan motorway westbound now with traffic back to the Centenary Highway. There's a multi-vehicle crash Logan Road southbound through Upper Mount Cravat and a house fire Horace Street through Wellesby over Bribey Island. Multiple fireys on site. 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
12: Hey, I'm Erin Rowan. There's been more industrial action on Brisbane ferries today. A four-hour stoppage has just wrapped up with more action on the cards for Wednesday as that pay dispute continues. The AFL boss has confirmed Sydney Swans band players won't be invited to the Brownlow Medal. Five players have been stood down by the club for breaching standards, with a separate police investigation into an alleged sexual assault at a Melbourne hotel also underway. Eight people have been charged following a police sting on weapons and drugs across Ipswich, with methamphetamine guns and ammo seized. The PM has declared there'll be no change to the GST carve-up while he's in the top job. It comes despite a productivity report finding the 2018 distribution unfairly favours WA.
25: There will be no change to WA's GST arrangements whilst I'm Prime Minister. That is my view.
12: Another warning against taking black market peptides. There's been another hospitalisation with acute liver toxicity in Victoria, taking the total to seven. And in Kiss celebrity news, Simon Cowell goes under the knife. More on that in a sec.
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12: Well, it looks like Simon Cowell will be missing from America's Got Talent for a few weeks at least. The judge said to undergo a routine procedure for his back, which will force him to sit it out for a while. The 66-year-old has had a history of back issues following a serious electric bike accident in 2020. He had to go under the knife then too and has struggled with it on and off ever since. Your sports check is up in a sec.
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12: In sport, three players have been charged by the NRL's match review committee following yesterday's thriller between the West Tigers and the Roosters. Sydney duo Siwa Wong and Victor Radley and Tigers field goal hero Jock Madden have all been cited, but can all escape fines with an early guilty plea. The KissCast next.
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12: The KissCast, a shower or two hanging around for the rest of the day today. Partly cloudy tomorrow, heading for a top of 24 degrees. Right now it is 22 in the city, and Win United flights to Vegas for our iHeartRadio Music Festival and see BTS, Benson Boone and Zara Larsson from 10 a.m. on KISS.

0: Brother Moody. Hey, we're talking about making a move on a date. 131065, you've got a date move for us. We'd love to hear from you. I'll explain the leader at the moment. It's Jacob Elordi with Kendall Jenner. Hot move. Hot move. But I went out on Friday night actually with Woods with my partner, with Sam.
1: Uh-oh.
0: And we were sitting in these chairs watching classical music. And
1: very sexy.
0: Super sexy. Mm. Super sexy. We love classical music. If you get a chance to go to the Now or Never Festival in Melbourne, actually, definitely go. It was lots of fun. But we're sitting there and I don't know why, but I all of a sudden felt like I was a teenager at the movies.
1: Fun.
0: Where you try and get the arm over.
1: Oh, the old yawn. Yawn into the...
0: I don't know why I felt so, like, we've been together for 10 years, but I had this moment, I was in my head, I was like, how do I get my arm around her?
1: It's nice. That's nice to have the
0: nerves. It was a little bit like
1: that. And how did it land?
0: She laughed immediately. She was like, that was really obvious.
1: Shame.
0: So this is the thing with the date moves though, guys. 131065, they can be super cringe. They can be a little bit too sleazy if you go in a little bit too hot and heavy as well.
1: Yeah, I agree with that.
0: Christian, you, what move do you go for first on date moves? Yeah.
2: Hey, gents. So this would be like perfect scenario if you take them to a bar or like a pool table place, is guide them through hitting the pool, like teaching them how to play pool. So you like hold each other's hands and it can get, obviously it's sparked up to be
0: Annalise
2: there.
0: Is absolutely frothing this. You love this.
3: I love that.
0: Really?
3: Yeah.
0: You're into it.
3: Yep.
0: Show me how to hit the ball.
3: Yep. Gonna put, please, go on a date to play pool on my list.
0: Yeah, nice. Ooh, right. You're in the scene at the moment, so good for you.
1: It's not condescending at all that he would assume that you don't know how to play pool and he's better than you.
3: I don't mind.
1: You love it.
3: No, fine.
1: Yeah, fair enough.
0: Have we got
3: then
0: Joe?
3: I'll annihilate him.
0: Our EP, Joe, you're also chomping at the bit here. Let's talk hot moves.
4: I think, I always go for, if I like am really enjoying the date and want to kiss, I'll like... keep eye contact and then look at the lips and then look back up at the eyes.
0: Yeah, the looking at the lips is a big thing. Yeah, the looking at the
1: very
0: lips.
1: Very subtle lick of the lips. It's a really subtle.
0: You say you lick your lips?
1: It's really subtle.
4: No licking of the lips.
0: Licking the lips is pretty full on.
1: All right, too far. All right, we're finding out where the line is. It's very subtle.
0: Yeah, I mean, I don't want to dive too far back into your past, Woods, but you had a couple of trademark moves, which I think might be gone. Not sure.
1: The hand on the face?
0: You used to do the double hand on the face.
1: So that is still a move that I do with my wife now.
0: He double hands them.
1: I like
0: he
1: to go...
0: He gets them in the bread basket.
1: Double hand, and then I go shoulders up. Double hand on the face, shoulders up. Oh. And it's just really, we're really in tight, we're really intimate in here. I think that was a beautiful thing. And for me as well, it was just to make sure, thanks, Tiana. Tiana, you're enjoying it too. You're the only person in the team who thinks that's romantic.
0: Hang on, Tiana didn't think that was romantic. You did not, did you? Do you think that was romantic? You like that?
4: No comment on that one.
0: No comment.
1: Oh, it's your face was saying you liked it. Anyway, I like it as well because then you're not going to miss the mouth. Because I had a lot of memories as like I think I've just got trauma from as a teenager going in for kisses and hitting nose, hitting chin. Do you know what I mean? Like you can miss
0: Let's
1: the mouth.
0: Let's go to Troy, I reckon. Okay. You ever kissed a girl's chin? Troy.
1: You've never kissed a chin or a nose?
0: Never kissed a chin.
1: On the dance floor? Troy, what move do you go for on dates?
5: Mate, I don't go on dates. I've been with my wife 20 years, mate.
0: Oh yeah, but what's your move, Troy? That's all right. What's your go-to date move, Troy?
5: Mate, generally beer and pool. It's just a bit of a theme setter.
0: Missing out on the pool.
1: Like pool.
0: The pool thing is really a thing, isn't it?
1: Did I, Joe?
0: I'm not sure Troy knew what he called up for. Sorry, guys. hand under the table. If you're on a dinner date, a hand under the table dinner date to like touch leg,
1: hands.
0: Touch leg or hold hands under the table. Yeah.
1: You touch that's very like, you'd shock me. If I'm sitting there enjoying my meal and then you put your hand on my leg. Oh,
0: yeah,
1: my
0: just
1: God.
0: Just a gentle one or just like a graze of the leg.
1: I'd probably flick it like
0: just
1: if it was a cat or
0: just
1: something.
0: Just a graze of the leg.
1: Well, don't scratch me on the
0: no,
1: leg.
0: I'm not scratching. One that I know you tried before, Woods, was the...
1: No, how dare you? You keep doing this. Like, not necessarily. What is it?
0: No, one time. I'm pretty sure you went for the shh up to the lips before, followed by the kiss.
1: I have not. How dare
0: and
1: you?
0: And I think another move, now that we're on you, I know that we're laughing at Jacob Elordi spending $82,000 on a penthouse for him and Kendall.
1: Outrageous.
0: But you did also accidentally book a sex hotel for a week-long stay in Japan with a former girlfriend.
1: Yeah, but that was very cheap, and I stand by that. I didn't realize it was a per hour hotel. And they
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7: G'day, got a multi-vehicle crash involving a few trucks on the Ipswich motorway heading westbound through Riverview. Heavy delays back to Progress Road, Wacol. Got a broken down cement truck, Hale Street northbound heading through Red Hill. Delays are back to the Captain Cook Bridge. Boom gates are stuck on Cavendish Road level crossing at the train station through Cooperoo, and a house fire at Bribey Island on Horace Street. Multiple fireys on site. 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
0: Yes, that's right. And for Father's Day this year, we are taking our girls on another dadventure. So please let us know where you would like us to go. The text lines are open, 0429 131065. Someone said, Ada Rock in North Stradbroke Island is a magical spot. We can take the girls.
1: Island getaway.
0: Sounds pretty
1: that's
0: good.
1: Different.
0: Keep them coming. I also know Woods with Father's Day around the corner. Love a new cologne.
1: Smell me. Sniff. Sniff hard. That's Paco Rabanne, my man.
0: Paco Rabanne.
1: That is currently 50% off. 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
1: Right up next, Wilbur. I've been doing the same thing every day for the last 6 years, and I thought it was totally normal.
0: Is this barbecuing your vegetables at 8 o'clock in the morning?
1: Close. Actually, you've binned it.
0: Really?
1: But yes, and I'm going to talk about it more up next. We should plan the hooks before the show. It's Will and Woody.

0: He's Maddie on 131065. Oh, here we go. You eat the same meal every day,
1: here
0: Maddie.
1: We go.
2: Yes, every single day. I have porridge for breakfast, and then for lunch I have yogurt and granola, and for dinner I always have three veg and a meat.
1: Outstanding. And Maddie, do you ever want to change it? Do you like? Why would you ever change it? Do you feel uncomfortable, Maddie, when you're on holidays?
2: Oh, a tad, because it's not my normal.
1: Yeah, it's strange. It's like
2: It's
1: like an out of body experience. You can't get it unless you're like one of us. Maddie, how many years have you done that for, Maddie?
2: Since I was in year 12, so this is my fourth year doing it.
1: Bloody oath. Hang in there, Maddie. It just gets better and better. Let's go to Margaret now on 131065. Now, Margaret, you're calling for a different reason.
0: There's context here. It's context, Margaret, because I was giving Woods a whole bunch of grief about the fact that he's the only person in Australia that personally barbecues his own meal at 8 o'clock in the morning.
1: So then it's my day's food. My day's food is sorted from that point
0: on. Stop qualifying it. You barbecue at 8 a.m. every day. I think you're the only person in the Southern Hemisphere that does it.
1: Margaret?
3: Yeah. Hi. How are you guys?
1: Do you barbecue in the morning, every morning?
3: Every single day I do, yeah.
1: Bloody oath. So, Margaret, why do you do it?
3: Because there's no washing up. You just have to clean the barbecue and it's easy, and I always have bacon and eggs.
0: so you have the same meal every day?
3: Yeah, bacon and eggs for brekkie. And I was doing that when my kids were living at home. Now they're married and they do it too. Not all the time, though. They do it sometimes as well.
0: How long have you done
3: it
0: for, Margaret?
3: More often than not.
0: How long have you fired up? How long have you fired up the barbecue in the morning?
3: Oh my God, over 20 years. It would have to be probably 30 years. Yeah,
0: 30 years. Of
1: Margaret,
0: barbecue.
1: Do you ever do what I do though? Because I fully appreciate your barbecue and your breakfast every morning. But do you? Because for me, efficiency wise, I just go. I'm just going to barbecue my day's food now. Do you do
3: that's probably a better idea because. I take tuna salad for lunch every day, though. And, I've just been doing that for forever, really.
1: Bloody there you go. I've lost track of what we're talking about now. She's talking about what she takes for lunch. I feel happy. Other people
0: I'm really glad we did this.
1: Has this been entertaining? You be the judge.
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6: G'day, got a multi-vehicle crash. One car's gone into some traffic lights. Miles Platting Road westbound is blocked at the Gateway Motorway southbound on route through Rochdale. A multi-vehicle crash involving two trucks in the Ipswich Motorway westbound through Riverview causing big delays back to Wacol, also impacting the Logan Motorway. A broken down cement truck, Hale Street northbound causing delays through Red Hill. 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
0: Will and Woody, hope you're having a wonderful Monday. Your chance at $1,000 in 10 minutes. Woods, we're also launching a brand new dad venture. You and I and our little girls going away for the weekend for Father's Day. Last year it was camping. It was pretty wild. But I think everyone enjoyed it. This year, not sure where we're going yet. If you would like to suggest something, please, 0429 13 1065. We've got some wonderful suggestions coming in. 0429 13 1065 before we get there. Should be really, really good. I'm sorry, I'm just reading this. Hi, Will and Woody. This is Carter. I think you should take your girls on a hike up Mount Guntha. Beautiful view of Brisbane. You can spot the news anchors there.
1: The news anchors? Like the people who do the news?
0: I assume as much.
1: Why could you? That seems like a strange thing to be able to spot from the top of a mountain.
0: Appreciate the suggestion, Carter. Don't think it's going to happen.
1: Hike feels like too much for 2 4-year-old girls.
0: It's 5.2 Ks.
1: Oh, that's not too bad. We could do that. I'm back on board hike.
0: Would you carry her?
1: Yeah, for most of them. Yeah, definitely.
0: I don't think I'm into that.
1: Fair.
0: Right up next, it's Will's Reddit. The best of the internet, according to me. I hope you're having a wonderful drive home.

0: It is Wheel of Woody, the quiz. 8 minutes away, your chances at $1,000 with us every day with the quiz. Right now, though, Woods, it is the best of the internet, according to me.
1: Will's Reddit.
2: Beware of the blob, it creeps.
3: Right. I just want to remind you that I do have a buzzer and you must respect the buzzer when I'm bored. The only reason we allow you to do this bit is if I have control of a buzzer.
0: No, mate, it's because it's a Monday and they're trying to plug the show with content. Now, this is actually a pretty good one. This is going to everyone's going to be very happy with this. Yeah. These are favourite embarrassing celebrity moments that I've stumbled into. Uh-huh. This thread has exploded.
3: Okay, great.
0: With content that I didn't even know about. There's two men that frequent the glossies and talk about celebrity behaviour all the time. A lot of this behaviour hasn't come across our doorstep.
3: Oh, far away.
0: Okay, well, the first one here, I didn't know this one. Do you know who Toni Braxton is?
3: No.
0: Of the Braxton's sisters?
3: Doesn't help. Doesn't help me there.
0: Well, she's a famous singer.
3: Okay.
0: Anyway, she used to Unbreak My Heart. You know that song?
4: Oh. Unbreak my heart.
0: Probably
4: say you love me again.
0: That's a great song.
3: That is a tune.
0: You
3: want to
0: play a little bit of that, Tommy? Have we got that there? So, yeah.
4: Unbreak my heart.
3: Oh, so much emotion.
4: Say you love me again.
0: Great song. Anyway. Okay, she's gorgeous. One Halloween, Beyonce dressed up as Toni Braxton, right? Whoa. Off an album cover. Toni Braxton. Gorgeous photo.
3: Yeah.
0: Anyway, Kris Jenner thought that Beyonce was dressing up as her and not as Toni Braxton. And then retweeted the photo and said, thank you, at Beyonce. I love it.
3: That's great. Why did she possibly think that?
0: Awesome.
3: Who knows, mate?
0: Gosh, she's the most deluded person in the whole world.
3: That's really good.
0: The next one here. There's a lot to get through, but there's the next one here.
3: God.
0: Rita Ora.
3: Yeah, I know Rita Ora.
0: Rita Ora.
3: Married to Taika Waititi. Recently got married? No, a while ago.
0: Yeah.
3: Damn.
0: Rita Ora. This is in 2014. She tweeted, I'm dropping my new song Monday. You know what I'm talking about. If this gets 100,000 retweets. Okay, so she tweets that. After like a day, it's had just over 1,000 retweets.
3: Oh, dear.
0: So she replies to her own tweet and says, by the way, my Twitter got hacked.
3: Oh, no.
0: And
3: someone
0: is threatening to release new music I've worked really hard on.
3: She did not.
0: But nothing comes out until I'm ready.
3: Really? Oh, my God. I love that. That was a solution.
0: Really, really. Well, she obviously got
3: been hacked.
0: 100 times less the number of retweets she wanted.
3: Oh, what was the song? Do we know what the song was?
0: Oh, well, who knows?
3: Never released it.
0: Never released it. This is on there. I mean, we've got audio of it, so I'm going to throw it to John Travolta trying desperately to introduce.
3: Oh, I love this. Idina Menzel.
0: Idina Menzel from Frozen.
5: There will always be a special place in my heart for the movie musical. Here to perform the Oscar-nominated, gorgeously empowering song, Let It Go, the wickedly talented, one and only Adele Dazeem.
0: Adele, the wickedly talented. All right, I've got two to go, and then we're done because I've got to get on with the quiz. Paris Hilton once went to like this disaster relief thing. I'm not laughing about that, but she kissed a pregnant lady's belly.
3: Oh yeah, sure. Yeah.
0: The lady wasn't pregnant.
3: Oh no.
0: Not pregnant at all.
3: Oh, no.
0: Got down on haunches and held the belly and kissed it.
3: Oh, no.
0: Okay, final one. It's good. You got to see the photo. No. It's really good. Final one here. I was not across this, but once upon a time, Jennifer Lopez tried to do like a doco thing because she's still Jenny from the block.
3: Yeah.
0: Where she went back to the block. In the Bronx, where she was from, like actually was like, guys, bit of backstory. I'm actually from the Bronx.
3: Yeah.
0: Let's go check out the actual block.
3: Yeah.
0: Went back, obviously, under the pretense of like not telling anyone she was going to go back, going back in her casuals. Yeah. People being like, oh, my God, she's back. Anyway, this is what happened.
6: I used to live here. Huh? I used to live here. My name is Jennifer.
7: Jennifer?
6: Yeah, I used to live upstairs, and my room was upstairs right there. Jennifer Lopez.
1: Who's Jennifer Lopez?
6: Me. I used to live here.
0: Goes for it one more time at the end. Oh, you're having a wonderful drive home. The Dadventure this year launches this weekend. We're taking our girls on another trip of a lifetime. 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I hope you're having a wonderful drive home. Will and Woody, kiss. 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
14: Brisbane traffic.
25: G'day, got a multi-vehicle crash with a car that's gone into traffic lights. Miles Platting Road westbound is blocked at the Gateway Motorway southbound on-ramp through Roadstale. Diversions are in place. And the multi-vehicle crash has finally been cleared up on the Ipswich Motorway westbound through Riverview. Still got heavy delays back to Wacolla, and it's also impacted the Logan Motorway way back to Forest Lake. 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
28: Hey, I'm Erin Ryan. The head of the AFL has confirmed the five Sydney players at the centre of the sexual assault investigation won't be invited to the Brownlow, but they are still eligible. There's a petition going around to make sure their votes aren't considered and that they are banned from the event. CEO Andrew Dillon says they won't be going, though.
30: The invitation for the Brownlow will be going out this week. Those players won't be invited. They are still eligible for the Brownlow, but they're under a club suspension, which goes until the end of the season.
28: Ferry workers have downed tools again today with a four-hour stoppage as the pay dispute continues. Services offline from midday until 4pm, with two more stoppages scheduled for Wednesday. It is the fourth consecutive week of interruptions. More than 24,000 calls have been made to Australia's bird flu hotline since the outbreak began. More than 200 cases have been reported across six states. If you're struggling to pay the rent, you're not alone. Research shows even some workers earning six figures a year are losing over 30% of their income to rent. And in KISS celebrity news, two Hollywood stars spotted in a PDA in London. More on that in a sec.
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28: Well, actors Rebecca Ferguson and Greta Lee have been spotted sharing a kiss on the streets of London where they are filming a movie together. The film is the latest from the director of Always Be My Maybe. 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Lee says she was scared to take on the role initially because the story is a romance between two women, but it looks like she has jumped right in. 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
28: In sport, and a shot in the arm for the NRL's global round plans, the code exploring taking matches to places like London, Tokyo and Hong Kong. 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
28: The KISSCast, a shower or two for the rest of the day today. Partly cloudy tomorrow, heading for a top of 24 degrees. Right now it is 21 in the city, and win United flights to Vegas for our iHeartRadio Music Festival and see BTS, Benson Boone and Zara Larsson tomorrow from 10 on KISS.

0: 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Hope you're having a wonderful Monday for Father's Day this year. 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
0: And last year we went camping. I'm going to be honest. I'm going to pull the curtain down a little bit for everyone. We had to run that off the network's budget. And look, wasn't a lot.
3: Yeah.
0: We pitched a tent next to a creek.
3: We did.
0: There's a lot of imagination. And sometimes they're the best holidays with your kids. But this time, Bloody Chemist Warehouse are on board.
3: Yeah.
0: So we have some cash.
3: Yeah,
0: so, to actually make a great trip out of this for our little girls.
3: Let's throw some enjoyment in there. Because I think last year, it lacked that.
0: It was cold.
3: It was cold. Wet. It was uncomfortable. Like, definitely, the girls had great memories from it. Like, Elsa and Anna arrived and sung them a song.
0: That
3: was a beautiful memory around the campfire.
0: Yeah.
3: My daughter somehow got a bag of marshmallows. I think I had 15, which was pretty wild just before bedtime.
0: Oh, anyway, I do remember that. She was talking gibberish.
3: Oh, crazy.
0: Yeah.
3: Anyway, we'd love to throw some enjoyment in this time. I think the key, though, is lifelong memory.
0: Yep.
3: But second to that.
0: Enjoyment for the dads.
3: Enjoyment.
0: Just let us have some time as well.
3: Bang on.
0: It is Father's Day.
3: Exactly. Let's go to Daniel here on 13 1065. Daniel, where do you reckon we should take the girls for Dadventure 2.0?
4: Well, I reckon you should come to Dubbo and go out to the zoo and stay with the lions.
0: Oh, that's
3: stay
0: that's
3: with the
0: good.
3: Lions. What do you mean by stay with the lions, Daniel?
4: They've got like you may as well say glamping stuff for to stay at the zoo.
0: Cool.
3: Oh,
4: and
3: cool
4: then stuff. A little dad hack, right? When you finish there, all the pubs here have playgrounds.
3: That's what
4: so
3: I'm talking about.
4: So the kids can go to the park.
3: That's what I'm talking about, Daniel. The pubs have playgrounds. You should have led with that.
0: Yeah,
3: you should have led with that, Daniel.
0: Camping with the lions.
3: Great suggestion. Let's go.
0: Great suggestion, by the way.
3: Great suggestion.
0: How do we get to Dubbo? That's in the lead for mine.
3: Let's worry about Deborah later. Yeah, Deborah, what do you think we should do with the girls?
5: I think you should definitely go to Tangalooma Resort at Moulton Island.
0: Wow, that's all sounding very good. Tangalooma Resort on Moulton Island.
5: It's brilliant. There's so much to do.
0: Okay.
3: Where's Moulton Island, Deborah? Sorry.
5: So we're in Brisbane, so it will be just off of Brisbane now.
0: Ooh, we're also getting a lot.
5: So you have to get a ferry.
0: We're getting a lot of people who are suggesting Stratty as well. So we're getting lots of recommendations.
5: A lot more on Moulton Island for children than there is on Stratty. Nice.
0: Good for you, Deb. Good
3: cop
0: for
3: that,
0: you,
3: cop
0: Deb.
3: That Stratty. Cop that.
0: Good on you,
3: Deb. I am
0: having a look at Deb's resort, the Tangalooma Resort. Looks absolutely delightful. My God.
3: Okay.
0: Beautiful. Like, it's kind of, it's actually your vibe, Woods. My God. Have a look at that boardwalk.
3: I love the idea of Island Getaway.
0: Oh, wow.
3: I do like the idea of Island Getaway.
0: That looks great.
3: That
0: looks great. Good on you, Deb. Woods, some of the text coming in.
3: Yeah.
0: God, so many. Tanaya, I think I pronounced that correctly. Stay in a cabin somewhere in a forest and go bushwalking. Me and my dad used to do that in the Otways out the back of Lawn in Victoria. That's a great spot. Boys, bring your girls to beautiful Brisbane and to Bluey House after riding the Bluey City Cat.
3: Yes.
0: To South Bank for a Ferris wheel ride. Wow.
3: That's an easy win for us.
0: That sounds
3: pretty good. By attaching Bluey to a trip or someone that our daughters already love, I think that's an easy win. Let's go to Troy here. Troy, you got a dadventure suggestion for us, where we can take the girls this year.
6: Yeah, boys, how are you?
0: Good, thanks, Troy.
6: Hey, I'm thinking maybe Movie World or Dream World, somewhere down that way, mate. You know, been there plenty of times as a kid, heaps of rides, plenty of things for the kids to do down there.
0: Oh, as in a theme park.
6: As in a theme park. And then if you're looking for somewhere to stay, mate, maybe Paradise Resort. Got some quirky rooms, ice skating for the kids.
3: Ice skating.
6: In Surface Paradise.
3: Ice skating. Unbelievable, Troy. I have strong memories of my parents taking me to the world.
0: It's core memory.
3: Right?
0: Going to one of the worlds.
3: Right?
0: We're talking Movie World.
3: You'd do them all, wouldn't you? You'd have to do them all.
0: Oh.
3: Why? Surely do them all.
0: I reckon we'd do one.
3: One? Why stop at one?
0: Didn't we just go over this? It's Father's Day.
3: Yeah.
0: And I'm heading for a pub with a playground at some stage.
3: Yeah, no, I get
0: at
3: that.
0: At some stage.
3: You can just chuck your kids in the world, can't you?
0: Oh, I don't think it works like that, mate.
3: No, you can't do that.
0: Definitely supervision.
3: But there are staff there. What are the staff doing?
0: It's not their job to look after kids.
3: But like, there's the ride.
0: It's your daughter.
3: I'll be back in 45.
0: Mm.
3: What, no?
0: Hey, it's all thanks to Chemist Warehouse this Father's Day. Spoiled Dad with the Chemist Warehouse Father's Day fragrance sale. Shop the huge range of big brand fragrances at the lowest prices. A big shout out to all the beautiful people at Chemist Warehouse who have putting this on for us this year and letting us elevate Dadventure 2.0.
3: Bloody oath.
0: I know it's going to be more work for me than where Deborah was suggesting, which was
3: the island.
0: Oh, the Tulungamuru or the Tangaluma Island Resort.
3: I think
0: that looks great.
3: I think we might be going too selfish there. Like, let's be honest, you and me love the idea of going to an island and having beers brought to us as the girls playing
0: football.
3: I didn't
0: mention beer at any stage.
3: I said Coca-Cola. Anyway, so I think that's enjoyable for us, but I think we probably need to focus on the girls a little bit.
0: Yes, and I think the
3: girls will like the worlds. The characters are there.
0: Disneyland. Is that an idea? Do we go to LA?
3: Where's the budget at?
0: Not sure. We'll check with the Chemist Warehouse guys.
3: Okay.
0: Either way.
3: Okay.
0: All in the pipeline. I think it sounds pretty good.
3: All right. Really good
0: theme
3: spot.
0: Theme park for Dadventure 2.0. Thanks for your suggestion, Troy. Beautiful stuff. And to everyone else that's called in and text, I love how invested everyone in this is this already, because you know how much pain it's going to be for us. And I know you guys love watching that. Hope you're having a great Monday afternoon. It's Will and Woody. Kiss.
7: A banging song to get you through the worst of the traffic is on in just minutes. Will and Woody's Choo Choo Tune after this short break.
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9: G'day, it's a sea of red traffic lights on the Centenary Highway southbound from Richlands all the way down to Springfield Central. That's due to an earlier crash in the Ipswich motorway, which caused westbound congestion on the Logan motorway. Got a multi-vehicle crash with a car gone into traffic lights. Miles Platting Road westbound the Gateway motorway through Rochdale diversions are in place. 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It's Travis with the latest traffic, and this is Will and Woody for the drive home on KISS.
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26: What are you going to tell me about the traffic again?
27: Choo choo choo.
0: Hope you're having a wonderful Monday. It is Will and Woody. All thanks to Pokemon Tonies for your drive home. Okay, Woods, right up next. I am allowed to tell you about this story. You're not allowed to engage with it or laugh about it.
3: No, I'm not possible. Is it immature? Is it immature?
0: It's extremely immature.
3: Please let me laugh.
0: Not allowed to.
3: This is like torture to me.
0: The minute that you laugh, we have to move on. That's the deal. Because otherwise, we just look like two boys laughing at a very immature joke. Now,
3: oh, if that's the case, we're fathers and we're incredibly mature.
0: I agree.
3: And I'll be able to handle this perfectly.
0: So, the only thing I can tell you, it is to do with an aeroplane.
3: Okay.
0: So, before we get there, we'll talk about it more up next. But to celebrate that, what we're going to do is play a little bit of Tal Bachman. She's so high, like these aeroplanes are up in the sky.
3: Loose link, but I love it.
0: It's Will and Woody.

0: tracked on the thing and like as to how well they turn.
1: Great.
0: Yeah.
1: Seems like an easy day. But go on.
0: Seems like an easy day.
1: Turning in the sky?
0: Yes.
1: Seems like the easiest skill. Like even I could do that.
0: It does.
1: There's no part.
0: But you are flying like an F-18, so it's, you know, moving at three times the speed of sound. Yeah, so I think it is impressive.
1: Yeah.
0: Anyway, the boys have attracted disciplinary action from the Finnish Air Force for drawing penises with their planes in the sky, which is mapped out on the satellite.
1: That is just appalling. They just need to grow up. That is. Were they okay? Talk to me, Will. I'm asking a serious question.
0: Yeah,
1: here.
0: Serious
1: we're talking
0: questions.
1: Shaft and balls. Whoa. I'm just asking the question on a serious level. How else am I supposed to explain it? I'm asking a serious question.
2: There are so many other ways you could have asked that.
1: Is that right? Can you give me one example?
2: Are we talking the full thing or is it a halfy?
1: That question.
0: Nah, that sounds like something else.
1: Yeah, halfy does
0: sound
1: like something else.
0: Yeah, halfy. All of a sudden,
1: no.
0: I'd say, is it the full crown jewels?
1: Is it the fruit?
0: Does it involve the meatballs as well?
1: Yes, that's a good way to describe it.
2: The melons and the banana.
1: Is it melons?
2: Grapes.
1: Whoa, they're not grapes. They're more like
0: plums.
1: Passion fruits.
0: Apricots.
1: I'll take apricots. I'll take apricots.
0: Now, who's immature now? We've descended. I knew we couldn't do this. I said beforehand, there's no way. But I didn't expect the producers to take us down that
1: full
0: orchard of perversion.
1: Was it the full?
0: How they knew, because it was a U-turn, just a standard U-turn. But then after he completed the U-turn and did the banana, he came back and did
1: the apricots.
0: And they've done like five or six of them across. It's very obvious. Anyway, you guys can look that up.
1: Five or six?
0: Yeah.
1: Now I know this is going to cross the line. It's hard. I don't know how to say it appropriately. The banana. Did it have?
3: No.
1: You know what I'm trying to ask, don't you?
2: Was it peeled?
0: All right. Hope you're having a great trip. All right. It's Will and Woody.
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6: G'day, got a multi-vehicle crash and a car set some traffic lights. Miles Flatting Road westbound. The right lane is blocked at the Gateway Motorway southbound on ramp Rochdale. The left lane has reopened. Still got heavy delays. Multi-vehicle crash Burwood Road northbound through Tarragindi. Still very slow on the Logan Motorway westbound through Carroll Park to the Ipswich Motorway after an earlier crash through Riverview. It's also impacting traffic back to Wacol. 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
8: Hi there, I'm Rana Hussein. A record-breaking crowd turned out at the SCG for yesterday's AFLW clash between Sydney and Essendon. More than 16,000 seeing the Swans run out 44-point winners. Elsewhere, the Hawks down the Power by 32 points and the Blues had a 27-point win over the Crows. The Roosters remain undefeated on top of the NRLW table after thumping the Warriors 66-8 yesterday, while last night Eels down the Sharks 42-16. And the Hockey Roos have had a scoreless draw with India at the World Cup this morning.
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6: 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And will Prince Harry and Meghan move down under? 7 News at 6.
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0: Will and Woody for Pokemon Tonys. We're going to get out of here. Thanks so much for joining us. A little reminder that Dadventure 2.0 is this weekend. We are taking our little girls away again on another trip of a lifetime.
1: We're going this weekend.
0: It's this weekend. Is that right, Annalise?
2: Yes.
0: Yes.
2: We're going this weekend.
1: This feels borderline rushed. We only talked about it for the first time today. We're locking that in?
2: Yeah.
1: I didn't talk to my wife.
0: They spoke to me earlier. You're just bad with the comms.
1: I'm not good with the WhatsApp. Nah. Was this on the WhatsApp?
2: It was on WhatsApp.
0: It was WhatsApp for
2: and
0: a little
2: emails.
0: While. Yeah.
2: And
1: emails. Okay.
2: I thought we had a conversation.
1: I'm good at face to.
0: Oh,
1: okay,
0: you did the triple. Right? Did the triple header.
1: I'll speak to my wife tonight. But we took some suggestions today on where we want to go.
0: Yeah, I should mention this is us taking our little girls away for Father's Day. We took them camping last year.
1: Yeah. Got a lot of suggestions about island getaways. Now I think you and me we've started licking our lips there, thinking like little getaway on an island. I want to ask you honestly: would your daughter prefer an island or like a theme park?
0: Look, I'll answer on. She would prefer a theme park. I was trying to be tricky. Trying to be a bit tricky about it, but yes, I think she would prefer a theme park.
1: I think both of us know that. I think I don't want to lock anything in. It feels like going to the worlds.
0: Well, we've got some cash as well, so we're not going out to Wobby's World or whatever it is either. Like, we'll go for a Dream World or a movie world.
1: Nothing wrong with Wobby's World. Nothing wrong with Wobby's World.
0: I think it's shut down. But we're going to Movie World or Dream World. Surely.
1: Okay.
3: Boys, the text line is going off about the theme parks as well.
0: Oh, everyone's loving that idea. Yeah,
3: Danny, Denise.
1: Yeah. Has your daughter done a...
0: Danny.
1: Denise. All the D's. Darren.
0: Danny. Denise. Yeah, great. It feels like there is an overwhelming push for the theme parks.
1: Has your daughter done a roller coaster?
0: Done a little one.
1: Oh, see, loved
0: first,
1: it though.
0: First
1: big
0: loved
1: roller coaster.
0: Yeah,
1: that is, that's core memory.
0: Yeah, yeah.
1: Could be trauma. Could go either way. Could go either way.
0: Yeah.
1: And we'll find out.
0: Yeah.
1: If we go.
0: We'll announce it tomorrow, guys. Then we'll get planning. Very exciting. Nice. Hope you have a wonderful Monday night. We'll see you guys tomorrow. Goodbye.
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30: Brisbane traffic.
31: G'day, still got a multi-vehicle crash wrapping up Miles Paving Road. The westbound and right lane is still blocked to the Gateway Motorway southbound on-ramp. The left lane has reopened. Still got delays in the area. Multi-vehicle crash Birdwood Road, northbound left lane and Marshall Road to Tarragindi. Still got heavy delays on the Logan Motorway westbound from Carroll Park to the Ipswich Motorway Gales after an earlier crash involving several trucks through Redbank. Worried about rising fuel costs but don't have anywhere to plug in? Check out the Honda self-charging hybrid range today at your local Honda centre or search Honda Hybrid. 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
2: Brisbane's latest info.
1: Now.
2: Hey, I'm Erin Roan. Brisbane City Council is planning to bolster public transport for River Fire so we don't see a repeat of last year's crowd crush. Authorities allowed for almost 8,000 extra trips after the fireworks show, but have since conceded it just wasn't enough. This year it's catering for more than 36,000 extra trips in the 90 minutes after the show wraps. Ferry services are back up and running after more industrial action today. Two more stoppages are scheduled for Wednesday as the pay dispute continues. Anthony Albanese says the GST carve-up between the states won't change while he's PM. It comes despite a report from the Productivity Commission suggesting the current system should be scrapped as it favours WA. But Albo says it won't change while he's in charge.
33: That has consistently been my view. The floor of 75% will absolutely stay.
2: New Zealand is following Australia's lead in banning social media for under-16s, the government introducing a bill to keep young teens off sites like Instagram and TikTok. And the latest on celeb from Smallsy's Hot Minute, a confession from one of the stars of the upcoming Romy and Michelle reboot. More in a sec.
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2: Mira Sorvino has revealed she's never actually attended any of her high school reunions. She and Lisa Kudrow are said to to be reunited in a reboot of the 97 hit Romy and Michelle's High School Reunion, almost three decades on from the original. The 58-year-old has told people she actually had a miserable experience at high school, so is happy to leave it behind her. Your sports check is up in a sec.
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2: In sport, and Adam Reynolds' decorated NRL career has come to an end. The retiring Broncos captain won't play again this season due to an ongoing calf injury. The two-time premiership winner denied a final farewell on the field after 323 games. The KissCast next.
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2: The KissCast, a share or two about tonight. Partly cloudy tomorrow, tops of 26. Right now, it is 19 degrees in the city. And win United flights to Vegas for our iHeartRadio Music Festival and see BTS, Benson Boone and Zara Larsson from 10 a.m. tomorrow on KISS.
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0: This is Kiss, and we are driving you home this Monday arvo. And we're doing it with the most non-stop music in this city. Sombers 12 to 12. We'll play it for you next. Plus, tonight on the Smallsy Show. That's right, Smallsy's now on Kiss. Win your way to see Harry Styles live in New York City. It's for Harryween. That's right, his iconic Halloween shows. 7 p.m. Your chance to win with Smallsy now on Kiss.
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2: Good evening. Got a fresh northbound crash on Marshall Road at Burwood Road in Tarragindi with minor delays on the approach there. The Riverside Expressway is still seeing inbound delays with congestion back to Woolloongabba. It's a slow ride inbound on Coronation Drive through Milton, the Gateway Motorway, moving well between Shirton and Bracken Ridge. And it's a good run on the M1 to and from the Gold Coast. 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The Kiss cars, partly cloudy tomorrow with a possible afternoon shower with a top of 22 degrees. That's Kiss traffic and weather together.
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0: This is my favorite song on the Kiss playlist at the moment. New from Olivia Dean. It's called Baby Steps. 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Full details in 45 seconds.
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2: Good evening. Got a fresh crash in the CBD on Elizabeth Street at Edward Street with minor delays there. The Riverside Expressway is still seeing some light inbound delays. Slow right inbound on Coronation Drive through Milton. The Gateway Motorway moving well between Shretton and Bracken Ridge. And it's a good run on the M1 to and from the Gold Coast. 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The Kiss Cast, partly cloudy tomorrow with a possible afternoon shower with a top of 22 degrees. That's Kiss traffic and weather together.
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22: Hey, I'm Erin Rowan. There's been more industrial action on Brisbane ferries today. A four-hour stoppage wrapped up at 4pm this afternoon with more action on the cards for Wednesday as that pay dispute continues. It should be easier to get home from River Fire this year. Brisbane City Council planning to boost public transport in the 90 minutes after the fireworks so we don't see a repeat of last year's crowd crush. Council says this year there will be more than 36,000 extra trips available. The AFL boss has confirmed Sydney Swans band players won't be invited to the Brownlow Medal this year. Five players have been stood down by the club for breaching standards, with a separate police investigation into an alleged sexual assault at a Melbourne hotel also underway. Eight people have been charged following a police sting on weapons and drugs across Ipswich, with methamphetamine guns and ammunition seized. Redland City Council has released plans to build an outdoor lagoon set to rival South Bank. The Birkdale Community Precinct will be a 62-hectare tourism and leisure zone. And in Kiss celebrity news, Simon Cowell goes under the knife. More in a sec.
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22: Well, it looks like Simon Cowell will be missing from America's Got Talent for a few weeks at least. The judge said to undergo a routine procedure for his back, which will force him to sit it out for a while. The 66-year-old has had a history of back issues following a serious electric bike accident in 2020. He had to go under the knife then too and has struggled with it on and off ever since. 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
22: In sport, a devastating end to the career of one of the NRL's great playmakers. Brisbane captain Adam Reynolds ruled out of the Broncos' last games through injury. The veteran halfback to officially retire after 323 appearances with both South Sydney and Brisbane. The Kiss Cast is up next.
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22: The Kiss Cast, a possible shower hanging around tonight. We are heading for an overnight low of 15 degrees, partly cloudy tomorrow, tops of 26. And win United flights to Vegas for our iHeartRadio Music Festival and see BTS, Benson Boone and Zara Larsson from 10 a.m. tomorrow on Kiss.
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45: Oh, yeah, it does. Hello, welcome to Monday night. I want you to picture this right now. Soho, New York. I am currently broadcasting from a rooftop. Behind me, the Empire State Building. In front of me, the World Tower. I don't think I could get a better job if I had begged for it. And I survived 24 hours of the worst food poisoning that I've ever had. Welcome to it. Monday night, Smallsy Show is on live here at KISS. Hey, coming up, they've got a brand new movie that is out in cinemas. Isla Fisher and Adam Demos are going to be joining us. It is very funny. Let me tell you right now, it is very funny. Also, coming up tonight, we're going to get, from the vault, Harry Styles. Going to be on the show. Actually, speaking of Harry Styles, let's do this right now.
36: Hi, this is Harry Styles.
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45: All right, tonight on the show, giving you another chance to be coming to the Big Apple, New York City, to see Harry Styles play live in Madison Square Garden. Oh, by the way, producer Zach is here.
49: Yes, I am. I've been busy all weekend fetching you products from the chemist.
45: Oh, yeah. I mean, I'm not going to lie to you. There was a moment where I thought I was going to die. Where, like, it was coming out of me like lava, and I was like, this is it.
0: Okay, that's enough. But you know what? You recovered today, and we made it up to Madison Square Garden, where you're going to be going to see Harry.
45: Yes, Madison Square Garden, Harry Ween, Harry Styles. If you want to win, I've got your flights, accommodation, airfares, everything sorted. All you need to do is get on the standby list. You are listening out for the Harry kiss when you hear it. 131065. Best of luck. Hey, coming up, we'll go to the hot minute. The big celeb stories of the day. Let's go now with Teddy Swims. Mr. Know-It-All. Smallsy Show is on here at KISS. It's Monday night.

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0: Hey, there's Somba, home wrecker, Smallsy Show, Monday night, on the air. Hey, we're live in New York City, but we're going to be back in Australia after our top secret mission later this week. Alex Warren is going to be dropping by the show this week.
1: And you can't say the other reason.
0: Yeah, no.
1: So
0: but
1: stop there.
0: Okay, I'm not going to say anything else. I'm going to stop right now before I get myself in trouble. Just know that over here I've been on a top secret mission, and you will hear more about that later this week. Right now, though, we're going into the vault. Harry Styles on the air here at KISS.
2: Smallsy, this is Harry Styles.
3: We talk about like the celebrity with you, and you know, you're very recognizable. But Selena Gomez once said to me that even though you can be the most recognizable, there still is an ability for you to be incognito. And when it comes to a day in the life with you, are you able to go out and go to dinner? And not be spotted?
4: Like, of course.
3: Like, not with the train conductor cap
4: dinner,
3: on, right? Like, that's
4: dinner.
3: Harry Styles' brand. Like, you could...
4: Most nights. Yeah. I'd eat dinner every night.
3: Do you cook, though? Or do you go...
4: Yeah, I like cooking,
3: okay.
4: Yeah.
3: Yeah.
4: But in terms of, like, getting around, I wouldn't say I think about it too much.
3: Yeah. Because Niall said to me, because he was obviously, you know, he's a fake blonde the entire time.
4: Yeah.
3: Fake blonde.
4: Yeah.
3: And then he chopped it off and went brown. And he went, no one knows who I am anymore. Like, people would go, you kind of look like that guy, but I don't really know who you are. And then they ignore him. And then I thought maybe that's why you chopped the hair off. Because you look like Harry, but is he really?
4: No, I had to cut it off anyway.
3: Yeah.
4: So it was already coming off.
3: Yeah.
4: Well, but I mean, currently, I can't say I've ever been down the disguise route, no.
3: No, okay. And then next minute, he'll do like a behind the scenes, and he'll have these glasses and a fake
4: with
3: nose, and
4: mustache.
3: This is how he gets out
4: with
3: around.
4: The mustache and everything, yeah,
3: absolutely.
4: Exactly.
3: The tour, you're going to be in Australia this November. Are you looking forward to playing, getting on the road to perform for the fans?
4: I am. I haven't been to Australia for a while. Support down there is always amazing. So I'm definitely looking forward to getting back there. It's always a lot of fun.
3: It's been very good to see you. Thanks so much, man.
4: Thank you so much. Thanks for coming, man.
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0: All right, back on the air for a Monday night right here at KISS. Coming up, Isla Fisher is going to be on the show. She's got a new movie out right now called Spa Weekend. Plus, Harry Styles fans, you're waiting for that kiss. When you hear it, 13-1065, it's very close. Sienna Spiro playing Material Lover, now a kiss.

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31: 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Welcome to Low E Live. I know a lot of you thought I would do what I usually do at the start of the show, but I'm going to resist from doing that. I'm going to resist. Psych. Let's get it, dog. Welcome to another week of Low E Live. My name is Craig Lowe. I appreciate your time and energy. Tonight's show is going to be incredibly good. Most of them, meh. But tonight's actually not that bad on paper. We'll see how I screw this thing up over the next 3 hours. We're also the first show ever in Australian radio history to live stream everything from start to finish with a click of a button on your favourite app. You can be hanging out with us in the studio while the songs play, seeing all the unhinged shiz we get up to. We're on Facebook, TikTok, Instagram, YouTube, Twitch. Hit us up. Any of the KISS pages are up and running right now. Also, at Low E Live. That's our page. You're going to have early access to a very fun, weird game. I'll tell you more about that in a sec. But guys, weird news. Another one of Brad Pitt's kids came out over the weekend and decided to drop his last name because they hate him too.
32: Brad Pitt and Angelina Jolie's daughter Vivian is officially taking steps to drop Pitt from her last name. The 18-year-old published a legal notice in the Los Angeles Daily Journal for 4 weeks after filing to become Vivian Marshalline Jolie.
31: Oof! Tom Cruise's daughter, Suri, also did it a few weeks ago. So tonight on Low E Live, we are linking up exclusively with the law firm that's helping all these Nepo babies drop their very famous father's famous last names. Now, the name of this law firm is called the My father Famous Fathers Law Firm. Now, that is a weird name. We're going to be having them on the show in 5 hits time. We've got some really cool songs as well. We've got Eminem, Genuine, a little Stella Lefty. I love Stella Lefty, dog. Then we got some Samba. You want to stick around after those. We're going to be checking out those guys exclusively on the show. Plus, tonight, you may have seen it on our show teaser. This is the weirdest thing we've given away on the show, and low-key, I'm pretty excited about it. We are giving away air purifiers on the show tonight. Air purifier. I know Will and Woody give away cars and cash. I know Smallsy gives away a chance for you to be there when Beyonce washes her clothes exclusively, you and five friends in the basement of her house around the laundry basket. But here at Lowy Live, dog, air purifiers. And that's going to be coming up when we play a game of Celebrity Air Out. I'm going to air a celebrity's dirty little secret. You just got to correctly tell me who that celebrity is, and you're winning. You guessed it. Air purifier. You know what? I'll let you have a crack now. Sam Elliott voiceover that we stole off AI. Take it away.
1: Who am I? I was caught sliding into the DMs of multiple Instagram models while my wife was pregnant. It almost marooned his marriage.
31: Ooh, okay. Thank you, Sam Elliott ripoff voiceover. If you think you know who that celebrity is, you get ready to call me 13-1065 before the hour is out, and that air purifies your dog. However, if you need help with this game, the answer is right behind me. That's why you got to be in the live stream, up here. The answer is right behind me on the live stream. That's what's going to help you win and why you got to be in the live stream. You get early access to the games and bigger hints. And then later on in the show, when we do Rage Bait Rodeo, I'm throwing out the question. Just because you're in a relationship, is liking someone else's thirst traps cheating?
5: Sometimes you think you have true love, and then you catch the early flight home from San Diego, and a couple of nude people jump out of your bathroom blindfolded like a goddamn magic show.
31: I don't think it's cheating. I think if I saw my girl liking a whole bunch of shredded dudes, I'd be like, yeah, they look just like me. She likes shredded, hot, tall, talented guys that host breakfast. And all those things are me, dog. So we're going to answer that question for you all later on tonight. A lot of people are very passionate about this answer. I asked around the office today and everyone was like, that's absolutely cheating. And I just want you to change my mind. I don't think it's cheating. But right now, let's do this.
6: The Daily
31: breaking down the biggest pop culture stories of the day with just a couple of cheeky jokes, a little bit of stand-up comedy, because I love writing stand-up, and here it is for you right meow. A Dunkin' Donuts employee has gone viral for all the wrong reasons after video surfaced of one of their employees washing his feet in the sink. A spokesperson for the company has apologized, saying, "It's ironic you all care about his feet and not our coffee that tastes like ass." Wow. Meghan Markle is apparently set to return to acting with a role on The Gentlemen thanks to her experience dealing with British aristocrats. Meanwhile, Prince Andrew has auditioned for Love Island thanks to his experience with Epstein's. I'm just not going to touch that one. I wrote it. I don't know why we let it on air, but we'll just move on. Finally, actress Annie Lynn McCord has claimed she and her fiancé have received death threats after asking fans to pay for their lavish wedding on GoFundMe. "So I've created a website specifically for rich and famous people asking the public for money. It's just like GoFundMe, except it's called Go F*** Yourself." Yeah, I really like that last one. I really, really do. But guys, I think we should start off tonight's show just a little sensual. Here's just a bachelor looking for some something. I don't know the lyrics. Either way, crank it up. Genuine, Pony, Love.

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4: 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And Corey shared some very special thoughts.
5: 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And it's a hard one. 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
5: 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I'm like, yeah.
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0: Leroy of the Kid Variety. Paces, Lowy Live on Kiss Around Australia. We're also on iHeart. That's who obeys me. Right now, you can jump in the live stream. We're the first show to do it in Australian radio history. And I think I'm figuring out why the others don't. Man, you people are unhinged in these things. We're on Facebook, TikTok, Instagram, YouTube, and Twitch, at Lowy Live. Any of the Kiss page, you can get one of these.
1: Live stream shout
0: out. Shout out to Blake Random. He said, I'm on a cruise in Madagascar, but watching you. Buddy, go enjoy the cruise. Will Kakunin, Alex, Sponge, Brookie Boyd, and Oz Locks. He gave me a very wonderful, nice comment in the live stream on TikTok. He said, I can see how much effort you put into this show, and I hope other people appreciate it. And then I was like, thank you, Oz Locks. I needed that. Up next, I am going to be doing a little bit of rage bait radio. I do not consider it cheating if you are in a relationship and then you just start liking a bunch of thirst traps on TikTok or Facebook or Instagram.
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0: I want to know your opinion. 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Next on Lowy Live as we do
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0: live stream about this Rage Bait Rodeo question. Facebook, TikTok, Instagram, YouTube, and Twitch. I've already written down one which really, really raised some eyebrows. I was like, damn, this is a good hot take. I'm going to read it to you in less than five when we wrap up doing the topic tonight, which is liking thirst traps considered cheating? Change my mind. Lowy live on Kiss.
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0: I just side note, I tear that song up at karaoke. But we're taking some really cool phone calls. The past two calls, we had Francine and Jaden. Jaden was like, yes, it's considered cheating. If my girl was liking a whole bunch of thirst traps, I think it's cheating. Francine rang up. She said, no, I'm comfortable with my partner thinking other girls are hot. That's completely fine. Me, I think I would consider it cheating if I saw my partner doing it. But I've also gone into my partner's phone and DMs before. And I'll be honest, if you want to start a fight for no real reason, you'll find something in there to start a fight. Don't ever go through your partner's phone. Side note again, you will find something to be pissed about in there. Because of like, if your partner went through your phone, you know damn well they would find something to be pissed about as well. So yeah, it is about trust. But right now we're going to read the top three comments in our live stream, Facebook, TikTok, Instagram, YouTube, and Twitch. We live stream everything. First show to do it. We're actually up to 100,000 likes on TikTok. And this is the top three comments for our Rage Bait Rodeo question tonight. Up first, we have Killer Joe. He wrote, I liked a girl's thirst traps when I was in a relationship. The girl in those photos is now my wife. And so is it cheating? Yes. Do it? Absolutely. All right, man. I appreciate that confidence. And you're also a pretty terrible person. Handstand 41 wrote, I caught my husband liking a whole bunch of thirst traps, but plot twist, it let me figure out what his kink was that he was too afraid to tell me about. So now the sex is better than it's ever been. Did it make me upset? Yes. Did it weirdly help? Yes. So, wow, that's crazy. And finally, this is the best answer to our Rage Bait Rodeo question. Is liking a whole bunch of thirst traps when you're in a relationship cheating? This is from Polo Pete, who wrote, it's cheating. You and your show are stupid. So there you go, guys. That's going to conclude
1: Rage Bait Rodeo.
0: Thank you to everyone who got involved. Love every single one of you. It's why we do it. The show's a little different. This show's mad not serious, but it is a lot of fun to do. Don't you go anywhere in the next 10 minutes. Brad Pitt, another one of his kids, has decided to drop his last name.
2: Brad Pitt and Angelina Jolie's daughter Vivian is officially taking steps to drop Pitt from her last name. The 18-year-old published a legal notice in the Los Angeles Daily Journal for 4 weeks after filing to become Vivian Marceline Jolie.
0: Oh, man, in the next 10 minutes, I've got something insane for y'all. I've actually got hold of the law firm over in America that is helping all these Nepo babies drop their famous father's famous last names. Now, they are called the My Famous Father Law Firm. I'm going to play to you their commercial in the next 10 minutes. It's controversial, but you don't want to miss it next on Lobby Live.
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2: Throwing it back to an old school emo track to get you ready for the big old sad week. It's also going to be one of my favorite bands. 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They're going to be here in Australia at the end of the year for the Good Things Festival. 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
14: 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Are you ready for summer? 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
1: 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We will be back tomorrow with more shenanigans and also more air purifiers to give away. One of the dumbest competitions you'll ever hear on radio. Thank you so much for checking it out across Australia. Love doing this. Catch you tomorrow. Bye.
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0: up early. It's Will and Woody keeping you up.
1: 131065, you've got a date move for us. We'd love to hear from you. I'll explain the leader at the moment. It's Jacob Elordi with Kendall Jenner. Hot move. Hot move. But I went out on Friday night actually with Woods with my partner, with Sam.
2: Uh-oh.
1: And we were sitting in these chairs watching classical music. And
2: very sexy.
1: Super sexy. Mm. Super sexy. We love classical music. If you get a chance to go to the Now or Never Festival in Melbourne, actually, definitely go. It was lots of fun. But we're sitting there and I don't know why, but I all of a sudden felt like I was a teenager at the movies.
2: Fun.
1: Where you try and get the arm over.
2: Oh, the old yawn. Did you go the yawn? Yawn into the...
1: I don't know why I felt so, like, we've been together for 10 years, but I had this moment, I was in my head, I was like, how do I get my arm around her?
2: It's nice. That's nice to have the
1: It
2: nerves.
1: Was a little bit like
2: and,
1: that.
2: And how did it land?
1: She laughed immediately. She was like, that was really obvious.
2: Shame.
1: So this is the thing with the date moves though, guys. 131065, they can be super cringe. They can be a little bit too sleazy if you go in a little bit too hot and heavy as well.
2: Yeah, I agree with that.
1: Christian, you, what move do you go for first on date moves? Yeah.
3: Hey, gents. So this would be like perfect scenario if you take them to a bar or like a pool table place, is guide them through hitting the pool, like teaching them how to play pool. So you like hold each other's hands and it can get, obviously it's sparked up to be
1: Annalise
3: there.
1: Is absolutely frothing this. You love this.
4: I love that.
1: Really? Yeah. You're into it.
4: Yep.
1: Show me how to hit the ball.
4: Yep. Gonna put, please, go on a date to play pool on my list.
1: Yeah, nice. Right. You're in the scene at the moment, so good for you.
2: It's not condescending at all that he would assume that you don't know how to play pool and he's better than
4: I
2: you.
4: I don't mind.
2: You love it.
4: No, fine.
2: Yeah, fair enough.
4: Then I'll annihilate him.
1: Our EP, Joe, you're also chomping at the bit here. Let's talk hot moves.
5: I think, well, I always go for, if I like am really enjoying the date and want to kiss, I'll like... keep eye contact and then look at the lips and then look back up at the eyes.
1: Yeah, the looking at the lips is a big thing. Yeah, the looking at the
2: very
1: lips.
2: Very subtle lick of the lips. Just a really subtle.
1: You say you lick your lips?
2: Just really subtle.
5: No licking of the lips.
1: And licking the lips is pretty full on.
2: All right, too far. All right, we're finding out where the line. It's very subtle.
1: Yeah, I mean, I don't want to dive too far back into your past, Woods, but you had a couple of trademark moves, which I think might be gone. Not sure.
2: The hand on the face?
1: You used to do the double hand on the face.
2: So that is still a move that I do with my wife now.
1: He double hands them.
2: I like to go...
1: He gets them in the bread basket.
2: Double hand, and then I go shoulders up. Double hand on the face, shoulders up. Oh. And it's just really, we're really in tight, we're really intimate in here. I think that was a beautiful thing. And for me as well, it was just to make sure, thanks, Tiana. Tiana, you're enjoying it too. You're the only person in the team who thinks that's romantic.
1: Hang on, Tiana didn't think that was romantic. You did not, did you? Do you think that was romantic? You like that?
5: No comment on that one.
1: No comment.
2: Oh, it's hey, your face was saying you liked it. Anyway, I like it as well because then you're not going to miss the mouth. Because I had a lot of memories as like, I think I've just got trauma from as a teenager going in for kisses and hitting nose, hitting chin. Do you know what I mean? Like you can miss
1: Let's
2: the mouth.
1: Let's go to Troy, I reckon. Okay. I think you've ever kissed a girl's chin. Troy.
2: You've never kissed a chin or a nose?
1: Never kissed a chin.
2: On the dance floor? Troy, what move do you go for on dates?
6: Mate, I don't go on dates. I've been with my wife 20 years, mate.
1: Oh yeah, but what's your move, Troy? That's all right. What's your go-to date move, Troy?
6: Mate, generally beer and pool. Generally beer and pool. It's just a bit of a theme setter.
2: Sounds like
1: pool thing is really a thing, isn't it?
2: Did I Joe?
1: I'm not sure Troy knew what he called up for.
2: Keep us all not sure what Troy's going for.
1: Sorry, guys. Hand under the table. If you're on a dinner date, a hand under the table dinner date to like touch leg,
2: hands.
1: Touch leg or hold hands under the table. Yeah,
2: you touch that's very like you'd shock me. If I'm sitting there enjoying my meal and then you put your hand on my leg,
1: just a gentle one or just like a graze of the leg.
2: I'd probably flick it like just if it was a cat or
1: just
2: something.
1: Just a graze of the leg.
2: Well, don't scratch me on the leg.
1: No, I'm not scratching. I'm not scratching. One. One that I know you tried before, Woods, was
2: How dare you? You keep doing this. Like, not necessarily. What is it?
1: One time. I'm pretty sure you went for the shh up to the lips before, followed by the kiss.
2: I have not. Came out. How dare
1: and
2: you?
1: And I think another move, now that we're on you, I know that we're laughing at Jacob Elordi spending $82,000 on a penthouse for him and Kendall.
2: Outrageous.
1: But you did also accidentally book a sex hotel for a week-long stay in Japan with a former girlfriend.
2: Yeah, but that was very cheap. And I stand by that. I didn't realise it was a per hour hotel.
0: Can't sleep? It's Will and Woody keeping you up.
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9: 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Now I always go, yeah, I'll leave it by the door. 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
25: 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Kiss.
26: Thank you for dinner, baby. I had a really great time. I really love

0: and they're working. It's Will and Woody keeping you up.
1: I have the same meal for lunch every single day, and I've been doing that for 6 years.
2: Yeah.
1: And I love it.
2: Yeah.
1: I wouldn't want to change a thing. I wake up quite early. I put as many vegetables as I can on the barbecue, and then I just add that to quinoa, and that's lunch, and then leftovers is dinner. And for me, when I started doing that 6 years ago, it made life just a lot simpler for me, and
2: yeah,
1: I love it.
2: No, and we're happy for you, mate.
1: I love it.
2: We're happy for you. Just, we are.
1: And I want to know, though, like, how weird is this?
2: It's pretty strange.
1: Because I thought there were more people like me out
2: there. It's not just the same meal factor. It's also the fact that, as I mentioned just before the song there, that you fire up the barbecue at 8 o'clock in the morning. Yeah, I don't think there's anyone outside of like an Oz kick.
1: Yeah.
2: That might fire up the barbecue in the morning.
1: Bunnings
2: or like a commercial kitchen that's like slow cooking something for an afternoon service.
1: Sure.
2: No one in a residential house is cooking for themselves on the barbecue at 8 o'clock in the morning.
1: Yeah, look.
2: I think you could be the only person in the Southern Hemisphere that does that. I think it's really strange, and I just need to get that off my chest because I've been thinking about it for a while.
1: No, it's totally fine. I'm glad you feel lighter now. But I agree. I don't think anyone does that. But on 13 1065, do you have the same thing for lunch every single day? Or do you eat the same thing every single day? Because I don't think...
2: But we're not talking about like 3 days a week, 4 days a week, because that's not what you do. You have the same thing every day.
1: And I've done it for 6 years. I'd love to know if someone out there has done it for longer than that.
2: So strange.
1: Because when you find your meal that you love, why change it?
2: Also, like, it's also the quality of the meal. Like, if you came in here and you're like, mate, I just want to have a chicken parma every night for dinner, I'd be like, absolutely. Could be the best thing it's ever made. Mm-hmm. You have barbecued vegetables and quinoa.
1: Oh, God, they're so good, though, Will. I put olive oil all over them. I season them, obviously, with a bit of salt, a little bit of pepper. Mate, it's unbelievable. It works for me, and I do it every day. So, again, maybe I'm the weirdest person in Australia, but do you eat the same thing every single day?
2: No.
1: 13 1065 is the number. No. And I think, for me, I realized this was weird, though, when I saw that Benny Blanco, who is he engaged to...
3: Married to Selena Gomez.
1: Married to Selena Gomez. So
2: good for them. Yeah. Has she only got one kidney?
3: Yes, that is correct.
1: That's a random fact.
3: Her best friend.
1: How do you know that?
2: Saw it on Reddit the other day. Will's Reddit coming up in about 15 minutes time.
1: That's extraordinary. If you did that deliberately, that is extraordinary. Anyway, Benny Blanco, the husband of Selena.
2: Old one kidney Gomez.
1: We don't call her that.
2: No.
1: He, for a week, ate pizza every day. To lose weight.
2: Did you really?
4: Day three, I'm tired of pizza. I hate my life.
2: Sounds like a riot.
1: Benny Blanco. Yeah. Oh, mate, go and follow him on the socials. He's awesome.
2: So anyway, he ate pizza every day.
1: Every single day. He lost weight. Talking about losing weight.
5: I just lost 4.7 pounds in 5 days, eating only pizza. Nothing matters. You can do whatever you want. Failure. Everything.
1: There he goes. Just doing his thing. Anyway, I don't want to focus on losing weight or anything. I just want to focus on, do you eat the same thing every single day on 13 1065, and how long have you been doing it for? Because I will never change.
2: No, we don't doubt that.
1: And I don't care to.
2: Okay.
1: You're sounding increasingly
2: like a 65-year-old man.
1: I love embracing that about myself.
2: Good.
1: I've just jumped 30 years.
2: Yeah, you
1: and
2: have.
1: I'm okay with
2: yeah,
1: it. I'm
2: yeah.
1: okay with it.
2: All right, we'll tell you calls up next.
0: Follow Will and Woody on Truth Social. Just kidding. But they are on everything else. At Will and Woody on the socials. It's the truth.
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0: something I eat every day.
1: You said, do you eat the same thing every day?
2: That is what I asked for. Fair enough, Katie. Would I have a banana every day?
1: Can I come too?
2: No, well, okay. So I'm gonna rephrase. I'm gonna rephrase the question.
1: Yeah, I think that's a good idea.
2: It has to be like
1: I probably have a muesli bar every day as well.
2: Yeah, fully get that, and thank you for continuing to sink the boots in. I'm asking for like same lunch or dinner.
1: Does a coffee count?
2: That's very good. All examples have been very funny here. It's got to be same significant meal every day. So we're talking breakfast, we're talking lunch, we're talking dinner.
1: I think an egg straddles the two.
2: That's a snack.
3: No, I'd argue because an egg, if she's having a boiled egg, that's a lot of effort going into the process of making a boiled egg every day. It's actually
1: quite time-consuming. What's a snack at the end of the day, Woods? I think you should have thought about this before you threw it out there. Let's go to Maddie.
2: I did. I've rephrased.
1: Maddie on 131065. Oh, here we go. You eat the same meal every day,
2: here
1: Maddie.
2: Here we go.
0: Yes, every single day. I have porridge for breakfast, and then for lunch I have yogurt and granola, and for dinner I always have 3 veg and a meat.
2: Outstanding. Maddie, do you ever want to change it? Why would you ever change it? Do you feel uncomfortable, Maddie, when you're on holidays?
0: A tad, because it's not my normal.
2: Yeah, it's strange. It's like an out-of-body experience. You can't get it unless you're like one of us. Maddie, how many years have you done that for, Maddie?
0: Since I was in year 12, so this is my fourth year doing it.
2: Bloody oath. Hang in there, Maddie. It just gets better and better. Let's go to Margaret now on 131065. Now, Margaret, you're calling for a different reason.
1: There's context here. It's context, Margaret, because I was giving Woods a whole bunch of grief about the fact that he's the only person in Australia that personally barbecues his own meal at 8 o'clock in the morning.
2: So then it's my day's food. My day's food is sorted.
1: Stop qualifying it. You barbecue at 8 a.m. every day. I think you're the only person in the Southern Hemisphere that does it.
2: Margaret?
4: Yeah. Hi. How are you guys?
2: Do you barbecue in the morning, every morning?
4: Every single day I do, yeah.
2: Bloody oath. So, Margaret, why do you do it?
4: Because there's no washing up. You just have to clean the barbecue and it's easy and I always have bacon and eggs.
1: So you have the same meal every day?
4: Yeah, bacon and eggs for brekkie. And I was doing that when my kids were living at home. Now they're married and they do it too. Not all the time, though. They do it sometimes as well.
1: How long have you done it for, Margaret? More often than not. How long have you fired up the barbecue in the morning
4: for? Oh, my God. Over 20 years. It would have to be probably 30 years. Yeah.
1: 30 years of
2: Margaret,
1: barbecue.
2: Do you ever do what I do, though? Because I fully appreciate your barbecue and your breakfast every morning, but do you – because for me, efficiency-wise, I just go, I'm just going to barbecue my day's food now.
4: That's probably a better idea because I take tuna salad for lunch every day, though. And, yeah, I've just been doing that for forever, really.
2: There you go. I've lost track of what we're talking about now. She's talking about what she takes for lunch. I feel happy. Other people out there eat the same meal.
1: I'm really glad we did this.
2: Has this been entertaining? You be the judge.
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0: It's Will and Woody keeping you up.
1: Last year, we took our little girls on the trip of a lifetime. Woody, last year we took our daughters on their very first camping trip.
2: So, is everyone ready to go?
3: Yeah.
4: Remy, are you ready to go?
3: Yeah, I'm ready to go.
2: Okay.
4: Good job.
3: Let's do it.
4: Remy, have we remembered to pack everything?
3: Yeah.
4: We've got a lot of stuff and not a lot of room in the car.
2: No. Part of the big jigsaw. What are we most looking forward to doing when we go camping?
3: Play hide and seek.
2: Play hide and seek?
3: I want to play wombat.
2: Wombat.
4: Wombat?
2: Is wombat a game?
3: Yeah.
2: I didn't really know wombat either. First one.
4: I'm pumped to play wombat though.
1: I think we both really excelled, especially when it came to setting up the tents.
2: Can you go to the tent peaks for me?
4: Hey, Ren, you want to go look for some unicorns or something?
3: Yeah.
4: All right, let's go. Yeah. Can you make sure you get my tent after yours?
2: I thought we were hanging out.
1: Or when our daughters caught their first fish. No tricks.
2: So I'm just going to go and put a fish on the end of the rod.
4: Look, look, he caught a fish.
3: Oh. You're catching another one.
4: Yeah, Dad, catch another one.
2: Yeah.
1: But this year, we're stepping it up a notch, all thanks to Chemist Warehouse.
3: Mummy?
4: I'm not Mummy, I'm Daddy.
3: I'm Daddy, I'm Mummy.
1: Help us decide where the next adventure should go right now. Yes, that's it. The phone lines are open, 13 1065. Yeah, where would you like us to go on the next adventure this weekend with our girls? I mean, maybe a good reflection for you guys is, where did you go as a kid with your dad? What was an amazing trip that you had with Dad? So far, I think everything's on the table except probably camping. I think we clocked camping last time. As you just heard, we did it all. But this time round, it could be anywhere.
5: I was going to throw it down again. Big bike ride.
1: And I think bike ride's also off the table. We're taking bike ride off.
5: It's a beautiful journey.
1: We're not going to be able to get any audio on a bike.
5: To ride, but who cares? This is about a memory.
1: And I might be pulling the curtain down a little bit here, but Woods has already done like a full PowerPoint presentation as to why we should go on a bike ride. We're not going on a bike ride.
5: Well, I think if people call up on 13 1065 and all get on board the bike ride idea, then we'll have to think about it.
1: Deep sea fishing.
5: I'm up for that. That's a bit of fun.
1: That would be
5: fun. Sounds dangerous.
1: That would be fun.
5: Giving a 4-year-old a rod in the middle of the ocean, that sounds dangerous. But I think it should be okay.
1: I reckon it'd be. Well, they'd have life jackets and stuff like that.
5: Yeah.
1: I reckon that'd be great.
5: Does it have to be deep sea fishing? Like maybe shallow fishing?
1: Nah.
5: You want to be deep sea. I'm just worried if
1: we want to be out there.
5: Yeah, no, I get that. I'm hearing that. But if you pull in a marlin, I'm a bit worried about my daughter.
1: Life memories. Life memories.
5: Yeah, true. Yeah, true.
1: I thought about the snow, but I think the snow's all melted. So I'm struggling a little bit there.
5: Yeah.
1: Water skiing could be fun, though.
5: She's my daughter's 4. I don't know how talented
1: your daughter needs to lift, mate. All right, let's do it. We're going to take some calls. 13 1065. You can text us 0429 13 1065. Where do you think we should go for this dadventure this year? It is all thanks to Chemist Warehouse. Spoil Dad this Father's Day with the Chemist Warehouse fragrance sale. Shop the huge range of big brand fragrances at the lowest prices. 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
5: Antarctica.
1: Love it.
5: Yeah.
1: Let's get serious with
5: this.
1: Let's
5: go international. Why not?
1: Few reasons, but I'll take your calls up next.
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1: And last year we went camping. I'm going to be honest. I'm going to pull the curtain down a little bit for everyone. We had to run that off the network's budget. And look, wasn't a lot.
4: Yeah.
1: We pitched a tent next to a creek.
4: We did.
1: There's a lot of imagination. And sometimes they're the best holidays with your kids. But this time, Buddy Chemist Warehouse are on board.
4: Yeah.
1: So we have some cash
4: to actually make
1: a great trip out of this for our little girls.
4: Let's throw some enjoyment in there. Because I think last year, it lacked that.
1: It was cold.
4: It was cold. It was uncomfortable. Like, definitely the girls had great memories from it. Like, Elsa and Anna arrived and sung them a song. That was a beautiful memory around the campfire.
1: Yep.
4: My daughter somehow got a bag of marshmallows. I think I had 15, which was pretty wild just before bedtime.
1: Anyway, I do remember that. She was talking gibberish.
4: Oh, crazy.
1: Yeah.
4: Anyway, we'd love to throw some enjoyment in this time. I think the key, though, is lifelong memory.
1: Yep.
4: But second to that.
1: Enjoyment for
4: enjoyment.
1: The dads.
4: Just
1: let us have some time as well.
4: Bang on.
1: It is Father's Day.
4: Exactly. Let's go to Daniel here on 13 1065. Daniel, where do you reckon we should take the girls for Dadventure 2.0?
5: Well, I reckon you should come to Dubbo and go out to the zoo and stay with the lions.
1: Stay with the lion.
4: What do you mean by stay with the lions, Daniel?
5: They've got you may as well say glamping stuff to stay at the zoo.
1: Cool. And then a
5: little dad hack, right? When you finish there, all the pubs here have playgrounds.
4: That's what I'm talking about. So the kids can
5: go to the park.
4: That's what I'm talking about, Daniel. The pubs have playgrounds. You should have led with that.
1: Yeah,
4: you should have led with that, Daniel.
1: Camping with the lions.
4: Great suggestion. Let's go.
1: Great suggestion, by the way.
4: Great suggestion.
1: How do we get to Dubbo? That's in the lead for mine.
4: Let's worry about that later. Yeah, Deborah, what do you think we should do with the girls?
6: I think you should definitely go to Tangalooma Resort at Moulton Island.
1: Wow, that's all sounding very good. Tangalooma Resort on Moulton Island.
6: It's brilliant. There's so much to do.
1: Okay.
4: Where's Moulton Island, Deborah? Sorry.
6: So we're in Brisbane, so it'll be just off of Brisbane now.
1: We're also getting a lot of people who are suggesting Stratty as well. So we're getting lots of recommendations.
6: A lot more on Moulton Island for children than there is on Stratty. Nice.
1: Good for you, Deb.
4: Cop that, Stratty.
1: Good on you, Deb.
4: Thanks, Deb. I am
1: having a look at Deb's resort, the Tangalooma Resort. Looks absolutely delightful. My God.
4: Okay. Beautiful.
1: Like, it's actually your vibe, Woods. Oh my God. Have a look at that boardwalk.
4: I love the idea of Island Getaway.
1: Oh, wow.
4: I do like the idea of Island Getaway.
1: That looks great.
4: Yeah, that looks great.
1: Good on you, Deb. Woods, some of the text coming in.
4: Yeah.
1: God, so many. Tanaya, I think I pronounced that correctly. Stay in a cabin somewhere in a forest and go bushwalking. Me and my dad used to do that in the Otways out the back of Lawn in Victoria. That's a great spot. Boys, bring your girls to beautiful Brisbane and to Bluey House after riding the Bluey City Cat.
4: Yes.
1: To South Bank for a Ferris wheel ride. Wow.
4: That's an easy win for us.
1: That sounds
4: pretty good. By attaching Bluey to a trip or someone that our daughters already love, I think that's an easy win. Let's go to Troy here. Troy, you got a dadventure suggestion for us, where we can take the girls this year.
7: Yeah, boys, how are you?
1: Good, thanks, Troy.
7: Hey, I'm thinking maybe Movie World or Dream World, somewhere down that way, mate. You know, been there plenty of times as a kid, heaps of rides, plenty of things for the kids to do down there.
1: As in a theme park.
7: And then if you're looking for somewhere to stay, mate, maybe Paradise Resort. Got some quirky rooms, ice skating for the kids.
4: Ice skating. Ice skating. Unbelievable, Troy. I have strong memories of my parents taking me to the world.
1: It's core memory.
4: Right?
1: Going to one of the worlds.
4: Right?
1: We're talking Movie World.
4: You'd do them all, wouldn't you? You'd have to do them all.
1: Oh.
4: Why? Surely do them all.
1: I reckon we do one.
4: One? Why stop at one?
1: Didn't we just go over this? It's Father's Day.
4: Yeah.
1: And I'm heading for a pub with a playground at some stage.
4: At some stage. But you can just chuck your kids in the world, can't you?
1: I don't think it works like that, mate.
4: No, you can't do that.
1: Definitely supervision.
4: But there are staff there. What if the staff
1: it's not their job to look after kids.
4: Oh. But, like, there's the ride.
1: It's your daughter.
4: I'll be back in 45.
1: Mm.
4: Or, no?
1: Hey, it's all thanks to Chemist Warehouse this Father's Day. Spoiled Dad with the Chemist Warehouse Father's Day fragrance sale. Shop the huge range of big brand fragrances at the lowest prices. A big shout out to all the beautiful people at Chemist Warehouse who have putting this on for us this year and letting us elevate Dadventure 2.0.
4: Bloody oath.
1: I know it's going to be more work for me than where Deborah was suggesting, which was
4: the island.
1: Oh, the Tulungamuru, Tangalooma Island Resort. I think that looks great.
4: I think
1: we might be
4: going too selfish there. Like, let's be honest, you and me love the idea of going to an island and having beers brought to us as the girls playing
1: the
4: pool,
1: mention beer at any stage.
4: I said Coca-Cola. Anyway, so I think that's enjoyable for us, but I think we probably need to focus on the girls a little bit.
1: Yes, and I think the
4: girls will like the worlds. The characters are there.
1: Disneyland. Is that an idea? Do we go to LA?
4: Where's the budget at?
1: Not sure. We'll check with the Chemist Warehouse guys.
4: Okay.
1: Either way.
4: Okay.
1: All in the pipeline. I think it sounds pretty good.
4: All right. We're in a good
1: spot. Theme park for Dadventure 2.0. Thanks for your suggestion, Troy. Beautiful stuff. And to everyone else that's called in and text, I love how invested everyone in this is this already, because you know how much pain it's going to be for us. And I know you guys love watching that.
8: Woody's got a viral reel. I don't know if I should call a doctor or a fisherman, but you should probably go look at it on TikTok at Will and Woody on the socials.
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11: 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And Corey shared some very special thoughts.
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32: 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Where will listening take the kid in your life with Pokemon Tonies?
33: Let's go. Back to the music. Go.

0: How else am I supposed to explain it? I'm asking a serious question.
1: There are so many other ways you could have asked that.
0: Is that right? Can you give me one example?
1: Are we talking the full thing or is it a halfie?
0: That question.
2: No, that sounds like something else.
0: Yeah, halfie does sound like
1: halfie. You
0: something
1: else.
2: No.
3: I'd say, is it the full crown jewels?
0: Is it the fruit?
3: Does it involve the meatballs as well?
0: Yes, that's a good way to describe it.
1: The melons and the banana.
0: Is it melons?
1: Grapes.
0: Whoa, not grapes. They're more like...
2: plums.
0: Passion fruits.
2: Apricots.
0: I'll take apricots. I'll take apricots.
2: Now, who's immature now? We've descended. I knew we couldn't do this. I said beforehand, there's no way. But I didn't expect the producers to take us down
0: was it
2: that
0: the full?
2: Orchard of perversion.
0: Was it the full?
2: Yeah, that's how they knew, because it was a U-turn, just a standard U-turn. But then after he completed the U-turn and did the banana, he came back and did...
0: the apricots.
2: And they've done... like five or six of them across. It's very obvious. Anyway, you guys can look that
0: up. Five or six?
2: Yeah.
0: Now I know this is going to cross the line. It's hard. I don't know how to say it appropriately. The banana. Did it have?
4: No.
0: You know what I'm trying to ask, don't you?
1: Was it peeled?
2: All right. Hope you're having a great trip. All right. It's Will and Woody.
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0: 5 on Kiss 97.3. It's the Robin, Kim and Corey Oates catch-up hour. The guys are back in live from 6 a.m. Hopefully the boys coming in a little fresher than they did yesterday. They had their full-on Brisbane to the GC 100-kilometre charity ride on Sunday. And Kip revealing there was a little secret ending to Corey's race.
1: Since Corey's kids can't hear, I'll tell you this. They went there to be at the finish line and hold up signs for Corey and stuff.
2: Yeah.
1: And we finished and they hadn't arrived yet. And so he got on the phone to Teague and said, where are you guys? And they've made signs and everything. So Corey had to sneak back into the pack.
2: Oh, bless.
1: And finish a second time.
2: Oh, bless. Oh, I love that.
1: And then they go, yay, Dad.
2: Oh, that is so sweet. Yeah. There's an extra 200 metres in me.
1: He'd already had a beer.
0: 100 kilometres in and he still had another finish to him. You look at their producers every morning. You want to try and make that guy stick around an extra 15 minutes? Oh, they're never at the end of it. Kobe Calais on Kiss 97.3. Will you count me?

0: Vance Joy on Kiss 97.3. It's the Robin Kibicorio. It's Catch Up Hour. Some of the stuff you might have missed from yesterday's show. The guys are back in live from 6 a.m. this morning. Corey, hopefully, with a right of reply after a story told about him from a little staff tour on Friday. Didn't quite go his way.
1: Corey obviously takes it very seriously because he loves his golf. And he was really trying, even though we were playing, you know, friendly games with all staff, he really was giving it everything, and he was getting mad if he hit badly. By the end of the day, we did a little voting thing where we all said, "Hey, who was the you know, who had the most fun? Who was who you know,
2: best cheerleader,
1: participation awards?
2: Yeah,
1: and who was the worst golfer of all staff?" Unanimous vote.
2: It was Corey.
1: Corey.
0: Yeah, it didn't end the way that he thought it would, old Corey. And in no way should the staff around here consistently remind him of it. But by no means put up posters in the kitchen or resend out all staff emails. Or if you see him down at your local shops, you know, don't... Let's just not bring it up.
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14: Morning, I'm Alana Riley. Well, a learner driver has been charged over an alleged three-car crash while in a stolen Ford south of Brisbane overnight. The 29-year-old is also accused of evading police and driving dangerously before the incident in Callum Vale around 10 p.m. He's due in court today. Officers up in North Queensland have allegedly caught a drone trying to carry $1 million worth of drugs and utensils into Townsville Correctional Centre. A 47-year-old man is in court today, accused of multiple charges over the incident back in May. Queensland's breach bail, go to jail laws are a step closer, with the proposed laws getting the tick of approval from Cabinet overnight. It means the legislation could be introduced to Parliament on Thursday, seeing offenders on bail who commit one of the 45 adult crime adult time offences sent back to jail. And AI won't be charting on the Arias anytime soon. Australia's main music charts have banned AI-generated music from this week. Your sport check in a sec.
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14: Adam Reynolds has played his last game of NRL. The retiring Broncos skipper failing a fitness test and not available for the final two matches of Brisbane's season. He tells Fox Sports it would have been nice to be allowed a few minutes on field for a final game, but club bosses were concerned for his injuries.
20: And they were quite concerned, you know, how I was going to pull up or if I was going to get through, and they didn't want the lasting images of me getting carried off the field or whatnot.
14: Taking a look at the forecast around Brisbane today, partly cloudy and a top of 26. Rainy tomorrow, but that rain is easing, 26 again. Right now, it is 15 degrees in the city. And win thousands in free cash this morning with Robin, Kip and Corey at 7. Just play the Kiss Pop Quiz.
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0: Ready or not? Yes, Tuesday morning. Welcome to it. If you are just joining us here on Kiss 97.3, it's the Robin, Kip and Corey Oates catch-up hour. The guys are back in live from 6 a.m. This is just a sprinkling of some of the stuff you might have missed on yesterday's show. Of course, if you do miss out on anything the guys do, full shows, exclusives, interviews, everything they put together, you can check out on their daily podcast feed. Although, next up, I do want to play back something that gave me the absolute nightmares. A little moment from Robin's weekend that she would rather forget, and we'll go through it after Sabrina Carpenter on Kiss 97.3. I'm so much-

0: Desiree on Kiss 97.3. It's the Robin Kip and Corey Oates catch-up hour. The guys are back in live from 6 a.m. But Desiree said it, life. Sometimes life happens, sometimes life gets in the way, or sometimes life just kicks you in the face. And it was one of those moments for Robin Bailey, who faced an absolute mare over the weekend.
1: Friday was a bit of a logistical nightmare for me because we were down at Carbrook and we needed to come back into the studio.
2: Yeah.
1: I then had to go up to the sunny coast and pick up my boyfriend Olivia and bring him back in time for us to go to Golf Central where there was a half year like party for all of us here at Kiss 97.3. And I, you know, I want to go to that stuff. I love the stuff.
2: Yeah.
1: Here.
2: That's a lot of K's because Carbrook's what, about 35 minutes from here or something? Yeah.
1: And then we were here and then I was up the coast and I was back again and like it was full on. And he, the reason all this was happening was he had a 9 p.m. flight to Belgium.
2: Right.
1: He's gone home to see his mum.
2: Oh, cool.
1: And so, you know, I was like, well, I've got to be here and then I've got to be doing that. And at about, we got home and at about 5 o'clock he said, oh, let's just go walk the dogs because I want to get some exercise in before I get on the plane.
2: Yeah.
1: We are almost home. It is 10 to 6. And he stops dead in his tracks and says, I've forgotten my passport. It's on the sunny coast.
2: Oh, so you're in Paddington?
1: We're in Brisbane in Paddington and he is 3 hours away from flying to Belgium. Now, even if I were to break the land speed record,
2: yes.
1: And at which point we are bolting back to the house.
2: Yeah.
1: We have dropped off the dogs. He has grabbed his bag.
2: Yeah.
1: And I'm like, as we're hitting traffic going north on a Friday.
2: Oh, no, the Bruce on a Friday.
1: At 6 o'clock.
2: It's impossible. It's impossible.
1: I just said to him, babe, you're going to have to call. And he was flying Qantas.
2: Yeah.
1: And I said, you're going to have to call them. And he said, I can get there by 8:30.
2: Yeah.
1: And they said, no, the flight closes an hour before, which is fair enough. It's an international flight.
2: Yeah.
1: So then he sits on the phone for 45 minutes and changes his flight.
2: Oh, okay. That's good.
1: To the Saturday night.
2: Yeah.
1: With a cost.
2: Yeah. Oh, no.
1: Guess.
2: How is it like?
1: Guess.
2: Is it $2,000?
1: $1,500. And then he was just like, there are seats on this plane. There are seats on. And he's going 24 hours later and they're saying, we're sorry, sir. There's two legs. There's a leg to Dubai, which is $700. They ended up taking like $400 off. So it cost him $1,200 or $1,100.
2: Yeah.
1: But,
2: that's still
1: you know,
2: rough.
1: Like, because he forgot his passport.
2: Obviously, you couldn't get someone to drive and meet you at North Lakes.
1: I was suggesting that as we're going. I'm like, can anyone? And they're like, they can't get into the apartment. Like, I can't, you know, because I was saying if they could meet us and then we could still, because the airport's this side.
2: Yep.
1: It was so stressful. And then he just was beating himself up.
2: Oh, you would.
1: Because he's like, I've got it electronically. And I'm like, you can't do that.
2: Doesn't matter.
1: You can't get into Europe. There's a chip on your passport that says you know.
2: It's pretty much all you have to make sure you remember.
1: I know.
2: Is your passport. Maybe your phone and your passport. You don't need anything else.
1: I know. And I'd already done one trip up the coast and back
2: on
1: Friday.
2: Oh,
1: and so then we're doing another one.
2: Oh, man.
1: And he was beside himself. He was feeling like he was felt so guilty. And then he was just upset.
2: Yes.
1: And then he had to ring his sister and his mum saying, don't come and pick me up. It was just, it's just one of those, it's the most crucial thing.
2: Yep.
1: And yet it's, I reckon it's not uncommon for people to forget that one thing they have to have.
2: Yes, because it's just a tiny little book. It's just a thing that and you only need it, whatever, once a year or however once every 3 years.
1: And everything else is on your phone.
2: Yes.
1: Like the tickets are on his,
2: you
1: on his
2: need
1: phone.
2: Anything.
1: Like everything else was sorted, but he didn't have his passport.
2: There's what else is there? 131065, have you forgotten something else that's crucial?
1: A child?
2: Have you done a Home Alone? Have you been there? Yeah, what have you forgotten? So are we talking international travel
1: anything,
2: or just any travel?
1: Anything. What have you forgotten?
2: Yeah.
1: Something that was absolutely imperative.
2: Yes.
1: Like Kip Whiteman, if I remember correctly.
2: Oh, what have I forgotten?
1: Weren't there a wedding ring?
2: I didn't forget
1: when
2: that.
1: When you were the best man?
2: Oh, yeah, there was that one. I definitely forgot that.
1: That one.
2: Yeah.
1: Do you remember that?
2: Yeah, I know. I thought someone else was organising that.
1: Of course you did.
2: Yeah, I'm not the best man for that job. Robin, Kip and Corey Oates.

0: Pat Benatar, Kiss 97.3. It's the Robin Kippen Corio's catch-up hour. The guys are back in live in less than 10 minutes to kick things off for your Tuesday, although we are recapping right now for the catch-up hour. Some of Monday's show that you might have missed. And we were talking about things, those crucial things that you forget in the worst possible scenarios. Robin talking about a weekend situation where a passport was left ahead of an international flight. Although Kip may have come in. And did he tell a worse story?
1: Talking about things, crucial things you've forgotten. Yes, I did forget the wedding rings for my mate's wedding. I was best man.
2: Yeah. Where were they exactly? They were found on the Sunday.
1: They were found on the floor of my Ranger. But yeah.
2: And it's clearly so important.
1: And it's that classic thing you do at the wedding when you pretend you can't find the rings, but I wasn't doing a bit.
2: You had the moment though. It did not occur to you until the moment where the celebrant said, can someone give me the rings? And Kip's like, about that.
1: Worst moment. Just like everything flooding, going, oh, that's me. Oh, I'm supposed to have those.
2: And
1: oh,
2: you didn't even know where they were.
1: Nope.
2: So funny.
1: Nothing.
2: Jessica of Park Ridge, what was it?
3: All my diabetes supplies and insulin.
1: Where were you going? Were you flying?
3: Bali.
2: Oh. No way, babe.
3: Yeah, first time out of Australia, 36 years old. My partner's like, let's go to Bali. I'm like, all right, cool. Went through the Brisbane International checkpoint, had to get a pat down because I can't go through an x-ray machine. Handed the lady all my stuff and forgot to get it back from her.
2: Oh. So what did you do? Bali's not exactly the most medically advanced.

0: best place in the world?
1: No, it's not. I first day there, I didn't realise until the morning of that I had to change my site and realised I didn't have anything. Oh. Panicked. Tried to call back home to see if we can get something shipped over. And luckily, our little Gojek driver for the tour we had on for that day was like, I can get you insulin, and managed to get us some insulin for the week that we were there.
2: Wow, just went to a pharmacy or found a way.
1: Yeah, apparently there's a type of insulin over there you don't need a prescription for. You can just buy it over the counter.
2: Yeah, they're pretty loosey-goosey over there with some of that stuff.
0: Wow, oh, Jess, that's extraordinary. Yeah. Janice of Logan Village, what did you forget? What crucial thing?
3: My granddaughter's clothes when I was putting her on a plane to go and visit her father in Canberra.
0: In Canberra, no less.
3: Yeah, in the middle of winter.
0: What do you mean you forgot her clothes?
3: I was busy making, she was about 9 at the time, and I was busy making sure that she would be ready to go. And I just.
2: You packed her off without.
3: I was worried about the traffic and said, get in the car, we're going. And then as I'm going over the gateway, I suddenly thought, oh, shit.
2: You haven't packed any of her clothes. Oh, that's goodness. Awesome. Oh, man.
0: Lisa was going to dad. He can take care of that.
2: That's true.
0: Alisa of Crestmead, what was the important thing you forgot?
4: My ESTA visa to get into the United States. Ooh. I had been working overseas for 2 years, and I got to the checkpoint at the US because I was going by LA home.
2: Yeah.
4: And they're like, oh, do you have your ESTA visa? I'm like, oh, yeah, here. Gave them my working visa for Canada. And they're like, no, your ESTA visa. I'm like, no. And all of a sudden, like, my stomach dropped. I'm like, oh, my God, I'm not going to be able to get home. And they're like, it's okay, love. Go down to the library, apply for it. It takes about half an hour. They'll print it out for you and then come back. Oh. So, of course, being an international flight, at least you're there at 3 hours earlier.
2: Yeah.
4: But that split 5 seconds, I honestly felt like I was going to vomit because I thought I couldn't get home.
2: Yeah, that's a stress.
0: Can I tell you, that exact thing happened to me. We had done a trip. When I was working for Triple M, and I'd had a journalist visa.
2: Yeah.
0: And then Sean and I went to America for our honeymoon, and I just didn't – I was told that visa was fine.
2: Oh, you didn't have your holiday visa.
0: No, right? Yeah. They said, what are you here for? And I said, for a holiday. And they said, well, you've got a work visa. I'm chronically dyslexic. They took me – they separated us.
2: Oh, yeah.
0: They took me to a room and said, you must fill out this paperwork.
2: Yeah.
0: I tell you, it took me over 2 hours.
2: Oh, man.
0: Because I kept screwing it up and they wouldn't let me because I was so stressed and crying.
2: Yeah.
0: And Sean was on the other side of the room, just like on the other side of the wall, and he was like, it's okay, just take your time. We missed your connecting flight. Like, it was awful.
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28: Brisbane traffic. It's Mark looking over Brisbane. A multi-vehicle crash has been tidied up on the Ipswich motorway eastbound around Riverview, but still causing some bank back onto the tail end of the Cunningham and Warrego highways. We've got a crash being tidied up on the Dagula Highway near Pettigrew Street, Caboolture. Also, a vehicle's lost its wheel southbound on the Bruce Highway before Dolly's Rocks Road at Griffin. It's spring season at Freedom. 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The Kiss Cast partly cloudy at 26 with Rob and Kip and Corey Oates in the morning on Kiss.
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0: We're
1: Brisbane's latest info. Now. Morning, I'm Alana Riley. Well, there's court today for a learner driver who allegedly crashed a stolen car into two other vehicles in Brisbane South overnight. The 29-year-old is accused of a string of charges, including evading police before the incident at Callum Vale around 10 p.m. A parliamentary inquiry is the latest to call on Canberra to slash the tobacco excise, arguing high cigarette prices are fueling the booming black market linked to organised crime. The report coming out of New South Wales recommends cutting the tax back to 2019 levels. How Australia powers AI data centres will be top of the agenda at National Cabinet this week, with the federal government pushing for large centres to use renewable energy. Queensland's Premier will reject the push to tie data centres to renewables at the exclusion of coal and gas. And Queensland's latest youth crime crackdown could be introduced to Parliament by Thursday, with Cabinet approving proposed breach bail go-to-jail laws overnight. Your sport check in a sec. Broncos skipper Adam Reynolds admits it would have been nice to get one final NRL game before being forced into an early retirement. The Brisbane star has been denied his swan song after failing a fitness test. He tells Fox Sports club bosses were concerned for his injuries.
2: It would have been nice to go out at Suncorp Stadium in front of our members and fans. It's been such a great ride over the last 5 years, and saying that I'll still be there on Thursday night to say my thank yous.
1: The Kiss Cast is next.
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1: Partly cloudy and a top of 26 degrees for Brizzy today. Tomorrow, rain easing and 26 again. Right now, it is 16 degrees in the city. And win United flights to Vegas for our iHeartRadio Music Festival and see BTS, Benson Boone and Zara Larsson live from 10 a.m. on KISS.
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0: Good morning.
5: Morning.
4: A few clouds around this morning.
0: I was just in the middle of an interesting conversation just before the mics came on. So we have former Bronco Corey Oates, and we have Drew Chapman, who is our boss, but also a complete rugby league tragic.
4: Yep.
0: And they are arguing a point about rugby league, and I'm thinking, do I believe the guy who plays it and is kind of vague?
4: Yeah.
0: Or do I believe the guy who goes down rabbit warrens of rugby league trivia?
4: It's quite a quandary, isn't it?
0: Who would you go with?
4: I think I'm going with Drew on this one, because they're talking about just having a little crack at a new rule on Thursday night, Drew.
5: Yeah, the new kickoff rule, which is apparently when the team scores, they would automatically receive it after, but now they can choose whether they receive it or kick it.
4: It's scorer's choice.
0: And Corey's not happy.
5: Right. Well, I just don't see any team ever going, I'll kick the ball back to them because they've tried really hard and they scored and they did a great play, but we'll give the ball back.
4: Yeah, like, is there any scenario in which you'd kick it? No.
0: So why are they giving a choice then?
4: It doesn't make sense by the sound of things.
0: Okay, so here we are back to the quandary.
4: Okay.
0: Do you believe the former player or do you believe the guy?
4: I believe Drew, I think the rule change is going to happen, but or the idea is going to happen.
0: But it's a stupid idea.
4: It's agreed unanimously that it's a stupid idea.
5: they think that the other team that has been scored on, receiving the ball is going to help them. That's what they reckon in the NRL. Well, yeah, and they were saying that it'll stop big blowouts of scores. It'll make it worse.
3: I'm like, it won't, because no one's going to kick it to them.
4: No. I think rule changes can go and get stuff.
5: Yes!
0: There we go.
5: Go and get stuff. Stop changing rules, man.
4: What else needs to go and get stuff?
5: You just let me off the leash here.
4: Yeah, there you go. You got more?
5: Oh, shit.
4: Okay. So what
5: needs... I didn't finish
0: Coffee's
5: it.
0: On Corey.
4: Yes, what That's needs to go and get stuffed? Except for the swear jar for coffees. that can hang around.
0: That can definitely hang around.
5: No, that can go and get stuffed.
4: What have you got? 131865.

0: Miley Cyrus, it's Robin Kipp and Corey Oates on Kiss 97.3, 6:14. Miley says flowers can go and get stuffed.
1: Well, particularly if they came from her ex Hemsworth.
0: Yeah, she can buy her own flowers.
1: Yeah, she can buy them. Yep. Doesn't matter.
2: Look, while we're going on the topic, I'm just gonna go through all these rules that I don't like.
0: Okay, so with these what? Rugby league or
2: yep.
0: what? Okay.
2: Yep.
1: Oh, okay.
2: The six again rule. Yep. Can go and get stuffed.
1: I don't know okay. what that means.
0: Yeah.
2: So all the rugby league fans out there, they know what I'm talking about.
1: Okay, but I don't.
2: Yeah, but the disruptor rule can go and get stuffed. You can't compete anymore in the rugby in the game rugby league.
1: Okay, if you're not gonna explain these to me, you just sound like a crazy person.
2: I am sick of the NRL. Gee, they can just go and get stuffed.
1: Okay, there we go. We got there.
0: Catherine. Out of Nunda.
2: Sorry.
0: Hey Catherine.
2: I'm done now.
3: Hi guys, how are you?
0: Great. Good. One needs to go and get stuffed.
3: Okay, recently we had a renovation happening next door over the last 6 months.
0: Oh.
3: The contractor's using the F-bomb word every third word in their conversation.
1: That's
3: and then
1: good.
3: Using their singing voices to out-sing their boombox.
1: Oh dear.
3: We'll never make an audition for the boys.
0: Yeah. Yep.
3: The F-bomb word, boombox, and the voices can go and get stuff.
1: Fair enough. Fair enough.
0: That'll do it, yeah. If they're not swearing, they're singing. That's annoying.
1: It's not cute.
0: No.
1: Lizzie at Bellbird Park. Hey, Lizzie.
4: Hey, how you going?
1: Good, mate. What can go get stuffed?
4: My mother can go and get stuffed.
1: Oh, wow. Wow, yeah. Okay, that's harsh. I mean, we all think it, but we don't just say it. What happened, mate?
4: When about 56 years ago, she was taking me and my one-year-old sister on a train trip in Sydney to a paediatric appointment for myself. 6 weeks old I was.
0: Mm.
4: She got off the train, off she went, left me behind.
0: Left you on the train at 6 weeks old, did you say?
4: Newborn in a pram, 6 weeks old, just left me on a pram.
1: I love how you're insulted. She would have been beside herself.
0: Oh.
4: Well, she wasn't for quite a while. She walked about 5 minutes and then realised, shit, I left my daughter behind.
2: Oh.
4: Had to find a pay phone to call the station master, because no mobile phones back there, to let them know that I was on the train.
0: Oh.
1: That's funny.
4: They got me back off the train. No worries. It was about, you know, an hour and a half before my mother got me back.
0: Wow.
4: Took me to my appointment. Didn't tell me about it until I was about 16, and that was only because my dad told me. And I'm like, well, that answers a lot of my abandonment questions. Every Christmas, I'm like, remember that time you left me on a train, Mum?
0: Yeah.
4: Remember? And every birthday, I'm like, well, lucky you still got me.
0: Yeah, it is. You could have... Oh,
2: isn't that funny?
1: You are so good.
2: It's like the dad lost the fight and he goes, you know what? Your mother left you on a train when you were born.
0: That's right.
4: Pretty much. We were sitting, it was a family barbecue and they were talking around mistakes they'd made as parents.
0: Yeah.
4: And dad said, remember that time?
0: Yeah.
4: And that's how I found out about it.
0: Oh, man.
1: And I love this.
4: Ever since then, my therapist says that's the root of all my abuse.
0: All your problems.
2: And
0: your mum can go and get stuffed.
1: That's great.
0: And we've got $100 at Red Rooster for you. Lizzie,
4: awesome. Enjoy. Thank
0: yes.
4: you so much.
0: Speaking of things that are stuffed, get yourself a chook. There you go.
4: I'm not giving her any.
1: No, you are not.
0: None for Mum. That iconic Red Rooster taste that Aussies know and love. It's 6:17. 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
6: It's Mark. Looking over Brisbane, we've got a vehicle that's lost a tyre on the Bruce Highway southbound just before Dolly's Rocks Road at Griffin. That's had traffic slowing from Deception Bay Road for the southbound. A couple of breakdowns to watch for on the Gateway Motorway, both southbound. One's near Wynnum Road on ramp through to Galpa. The other one around Old Cleveland Road on ramp through Belmont. And we've got an earlier crash on the M1 southbound Eagleby. Minor delays. More bite, less thirst. 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The Kiss car's partly clouding at 26. Robin Kipp and Corey Oates in the morning on Kiss.
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0: 6:18, the big news today, Corey, is your little mate Reno is retiring whether he wants it or not.
2: Yeah, we can play golf. Finally.
0: Yeah. Well, that's good news.
1: That seems mean.
0: No, well, the way it's happening.
1: How's that happened?
0: Yeah, let's discuss what's going on.
2: It doesn't sound good, does it?
0: With the captain of the Broncos right after this from Michael Jackson and Kiss 97.3.

0: Black or White, Michael Jackson, it's Robin Kipincorio, it's on KISS 97.3, 6:21. So the big news today is around the Broncos captain, Adam Reynolds, who yesterday announced his retirement, whether he wanted it or not. We thought he was going to maybe play one more game. He's been injured last couple of weeks, but then he just, last week, I think he just didn't get named to play, even though he said he was right to go.
1: Due to fitness, like, you know, his body, it hasn't been obviously hidden that his body hasn't been great this year for him. Hasn't, you know, gone the way I think we all wanted it to go. But
2: did he come into this season, because we were having this conversations last year, that he wanted to do one more season, and he came in fit? He was totally fine?
1: Yeah, you always do. And that's why you can't, like, you know, when you hear all these things, he's old, he's done, he was injured, he's broke. I'm like, well, no, the preseason, you get yourself ready for the year. You can't control what happens during the year.
2: Of course not.
1: And yes, your body's older. Yes, it's more, you know, you're more than likely to hurt something. But you don't ever think that. There's so many, there's plenty of 36-year-olds that are playing right now who aren't injured.
0: DCE.
1: And have not had many injuries. And his history wasn't great, but I'm like, but you still can train yourself. Like, my history wasn't great first 6 years of my career. I've had the worst injuries for the first 6 years.
0: So as a kid, you were worse.
1: I had about 4 or 5 years of none, or you know, very little. So you can't control what happens during the year. But
0: so what do you think is going on? Because it sounds like he would have liked to have played one more game, and the Broncos have said no, we're not going to let you. Here's why I don't understand it. We're done. Yeah. The season's done. We can't win. We can't be in the finals. So it's not like we're risking anything by putting him on.
2: You're risking him.
0: Like, if he wants to play.
2: Well, okay, but then we come back to that whole Geelong thing, right? Like, does the club, you know, if their medical people are saying you shouldn't be playing, your body is not okay, they're the people with the authority who are looking at the player and saying you shouldn't.
0: It's not his head, though. It's not a brain injury. It's like,
2: no, but it's still his body. Like, it's still him. Like, you're going against medical advice.
0: Yeah.
2: Then is that the right thing to do?
1: Well, No, not especially with where we are in the season, on the ladder. You bring him on for 5-10 minutes. I don't care if you got to forgo one interchange. I don't care. Like, I really don't care, because it's over for us this year.
2: Well, doesn't and truly, matter. But they are trying to stay off being the wooden spooners.
1: We can't get much further up on the ladder either. This is where. Pretty much where we are now.
2: Max. Where are we now?
1: 14th.
0: Yeah.
2: Out of?
1: 17.
2: Okay. Well, that's not the last.
1: But we can't last, come last.
0: Yeah.
1: We can't really go much further up. Like, maybe one more spot. I think. I don't know. But it's just like 5 minutes, 10 minutes is what I would have thought.
0: Just let him get out and then play get him carried off the field, and it's nice.
2: And you know me, I'm all for the heart. Don't get me wrong, but I'm now playing devil's advocate. If the medical staff is saying he is not fit to play.
0: Is it medical staff saying that?
1: He got through the session.
0: Yeah, so he can try. So he trained through a session, which means he's good to go.
2: But hang on, didn't Alana in our newsroom say that they were saying Maguire had said he just doesn't feel he's up to it?
0: Yeah. But that doesn't mean it's dangerous said, or it's like, bad. But they don't think he should play.
1: They don't think he's
0: play.
1: Up to it.
0: It's very innocuous term.
2: It is innocuous term.
0: It's up for it.
1: It is a really hard one. Yeah. Like, but for me personally, and for what he's done for this club, I've said this multiple times. He was born here to win us a comp and to break our drought. And he done exactly that. He took us to 2 grand finals. You know, like.
2: Yeah, it's awful.
1: I truly believe.
2: It's awful.
1: Whether or not he goes off on a stretcher, cramping, limping, like crawling.
0: Yeah.
1: He deserves to go off.
2: Yeah, I agree.
0: Yeah.
1: Waving and saying goodbye. That's the way I look at this.
0: Can they? Well, they won't turn it around now, will they?
2: Well, could we start? Could we start to make them turn
1: just,
2: it around?
1: Yeah, because he's already like, called it. That's okay. It.
0: He's called it.
2: I mean,
0: it's done.
2: And he wouldn't want us to change that.
1: No, but it's just, you know, he's called it.
2: Because I would.
0: Yeah, so it's just like, you know, why not? It's not too late. Just chuck him on.
1: I think I would have loved to, but he's already announced it and done it all.
2: Respect.
1: But you can't change it, unfortunately. But that's just, I guess, my view on it. I feel like it would have been nice. But like he has said, it doesn't change the last 15, 16 years. You know, all of that can
0: We'll touch on this again later on the show because you've got a thought about where he might be heading. So let's talk about that a little bit later on. It's Robin, Kip and Corey Oates on KISS 97.3.
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21: It's Mark. Looking over Brisbane, a single vehicle crash is being tidied up on the M1 southbound after Main Street. Eagleby, minor delays for the southbound and then northbound slowing into Slacks Creek. We've also got that earlier accident on the Bruce Highway southbound before Dolly's Rocks Road at Griffin. Delays are starting to ease from Deception Bay Road. Lights are out at Petrie, Daver Road and Young's Crossing Road. 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Offer ends Wednesday. The Kiss Cast, partly cloudy at 26 with Robin, Kip and Corey Oates in the morning on KISS.
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23: Morning, I'm Alana Riley. Well, a man has been hospitalised after a three-car crash allegedly involving a stolen car at Callum Vale overnight. The 29-year-old is accused of evading police and driving dangerously before the incident, arrested after trying to flee the scene. Young offenders who commit certain crimes while on bail will go straight to jail under proposed laws that were approved by Cabinet overnight. The state's breach bail, go to jail laws would slap a mandatory minimum sentence on those who commit serious crimes while on release. More than $1 million worth of drugs and utensils has been caught up in North Queensland, allegedly trying to be carried into a prison using a drone. It happened at Townsville Correctional Centre back in May, with a 47-year-old man due in court today. And Redland City Council is set to build an outdoor lagoon it hopes will rival Brisbane's South Bank Beach. The plan is part of a 62-hectare tourism precinct next to the Olympic Whitewater Centre for the 2032 Games. Your sport check in a sec.
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23: Broncos skipper Adam Reynolds has been forced into early retirement, failing a fitness test due to an ongoing calf issue. The outgoing star was denied a swan song after failing the fitness test that rules him out of Brisbane's final two matches of the season.
26: After having conversations with Madge and the medical team, they thought it was the best interest to obviously rest up. I'll be concerned about the amount of training that I've done. I've been limited in the last couple of weeks, so I've got to respect that decision.
23: Reno on NRL 360 there. The Kiss Cast is next. A bit of cloud around Brizzy today and a top of 26 degrees. Tomorrow, rain easing and 26 again. Right now, it is 16 degrees in the city. And win United flights to Vegas for our iHeartRadio Music Festival and see BTS, Benson Boone and Zara Larsson live from 10 a.m. on KISS.
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0: 6:33, so coming up half hour from now, we'll have another round of our pop quiz. $1,000 to be won if you can answer 10 questions correctly. I reckon this is really gettable today. There's one question that stumped me, and I'm going to give it now
1: so that you
0: know the hard one. So which Aussie influencer has recently launched a podcast called Behind the Laundry Door?
1: I don't know.
0: Yeah, no one did. Indy Clinton.
1: I don't even know who that is.
27: Who is Indy Clinton?
0: She's the Aussie influencer who's just recently launched a podcast called Behind the Laundry Door. That's the hardest question.
27: Oh, what? I reckon the one before that is too.
0: What?
27: Can you read it? Because I'm not very good with pronunciations.
0: Olivia Wilde shares two children with which actor?
27: Who's?
0: It's Ted Lasso.
27: Oh, my Lord. Yeah. That's his last name.
0: Jason Sudeikis.
1: Sudeikis.
27: But I didn't know. Yes. I don't even know who she is.
0: Olivia?
27: Yeah.
1: Olivia Wilde.
0: Oh, yeah.
1: Oh, yeah. She famously broke up with him and got with Harry Styles and then did a movie.
27: What?
0: She was on House. She started on House. Gorgeous.
27: What?
0: Yeah.
1: Yeah. And then, things, there's a lot about her.
0: Yeah.
27: Okay.
1: Oh, yes.
0: Gorgeous, possibly mental.
1: No, she's very talented.
27: Have you seen the chart?
1: She's
27: you haven't seen the
1: talented.
27: Chart? You can't be gorgeous.
1: How can you say Olivia Wilde is mental and Harry Styles isn't?
28: I didn't say Harry Styles isn't mental.
1: Okay. Okay, now I'm all right.
28: Okay, we're good.
1: Thank you.
28: Okay.

0: Ed Sheeran, Justin Bieber. It's Robert Kevicorio. It's on Kiss 97.3, 6:42. So Corey's back with us today. We did the big ride on Sunday, the Brisbane to Gold Coast, 100 Ks on our pushies.
1: Yeah, it was so good. You made it.
0: Yes, yes, because last year I cramped out at the 80 K mark. But this was us just on Sunday when we hit 40 Ks into the ride, and Corey had to get his bike fixed because his rear tyre, even though it was a brand new bike, his rear wheel was buckling.
1: Because of why?
2: We didn't know.
0: I asked the guy who was servicing.
3: So in your professional opinion, has that wheel just had way too much weight on it?
4: yeah, definitely.
3: How you going, mate? We're 40 Ks in. How you feeling?
2: I did 20 K on that bloody wobbly wheel.
3: That's pretty good. You feeling better today than last year?
2: Oh, probably not.
3: No? Oh, that's called the Brookie Long Lunch?
2: Probably.
3: It's the year of the white man. I'm going all right.
1: What do you mean? Like, have you not ridden that bike enough for it to be available to
2: you?
1: Well,
2: it's brand new and
0: yeah.
1: Oh my goodness.
0: Some of the spokes were a bit loose. I didn't realise. So they can fix a buckle just by tightening all the spokes. So the guy just ran this little spoke thing and just tightened them all up.
1: On any weight?
0: No.
2: Well, I hit some bad potholes too, and it hurt my sphincter. It hurt my butt. And I'm telling you what, that wheel was, she was on a wobble, like,
1: that would be so hard. That's like driving with a flat tire.
2: I'm going down hills at 45, 50. I went, if this thing goes,
1: you're gone with it.
2: I am gone.
0: And it is scary. Like, when you ride with a big pack, because there's 4,500 riders, when you ride with a big pack, and a lot of people don't ride socially and stuff, they don't necessarily tell you what's in front. Normally, if you're with good riders, they'll go, you know, pothole, and they'll let you know what's coming up because you can't see because you're right behind them. But on a big pack like that, there's a lot of mysteries. A lot of like, whoa, what's that? Bang! You hit it.
2: Oh, and But at that 20K mark, I must say, I wasn't well. I know, 40K. I got off because it's my first stop, and I got off, and I actually nearly fell over. I was that dizzy.
1: Why?
2: Oh, just from all the beers the day before.
1: Oh, jeez. Brookie Long Lunch.
2: Yeah, it got me good.
1: yourself good.
0: But you sent me a message on Sunday night, which made me laugh out loud. So what happened?
2: So I got home. This is like Tegan said to me late at night. There's no point in you being here. Like, there was no point in you being at home today, because I did nothing.
0: You didn't help.
2: Like, I got home and I was in a lot of pain.
1: What time did you get home? What time did
2: about
1: it finish?
2: About 1.
1: Oh, okay. Yeah. So you had half a day.
0: Yeah. But I was useless too. I napped and then I just going up and downstairs was too hard. So I just didn't help.
2: Yeah, and I was laying on the couch, and in my head I'm like, just don't cramp. I don't want cramps to come. I don't need this. And next, like about, I don't know, 2 hours in. And
1: you manifested your own cramps.
2: Yeah, and I thought it was my quads, but nah.
1: What was that?
2: It was my abductors. And because I've had my groin.
1: I'm sorry, what is that?
2: So, your abductors. So I've had both my groins, the big long tendons, I think, those two snipped off my bone because of osteitis pubis.
0: Mm.
2: So my abductor, which is that.
1: Which is the long muscle that he's going from his groin down to his knee.
2: So it cops everything now, the grunt. So, like, they bothered me for like half my career, most of my career. And I remember sitting there and I felt something go, and I just went, hot. And Tina goes, what? I'm like, oh, I'm gone. I'm cramping bad.
0: How do you stretch it?
2: And I went, I don't know what to do. And I seen the pools outside. I went, okay, let's get there.
0: Let's get to the pool.
1: So what does it do? Like, it just tightens like a cramp.
2: This whole muscle.
1: So we're talking from the groin to the knee.
2: Yeah, so like the whole, it just went.
1: Inner thigh.
2: Yeah. It was just, boom, boom, boom, it was just like, just tense, just on.
1: Oh, that's so painful.
2: But both of them. And I'm like, and I remember walking past, I'm like, can't help.
1: It's like a crab.
2: I was doing a crab walk because I had to stretch this thing. And Tegan's like, would you die quietly? I said, I'm like, I need to get to the pool. She said, so much. I was close to.
1: Did you just fall into the pool?
2: I didn't make it. Because I got to the point where I was like, I can't move anymore.
1: So the crab arms are up?
2: I was like,
0: you're starfishing on the ground.
2: No, I was outside in the grass and the dogs are looking at me like, what is going on here?
1: So what did you do?
2: I just had to wait for it to go.
1: Why didn't you get some physio cream or something?
2: I couldn't move.
1: Well, Tim's like, did you die quietly? Yeah. So she's not helping.
2: There was a tear, I reckon, in one of my eyes because it was hurting that much.
0: Because, you know, like, because when you, you know, if you get a calf cramp, someone can grab your foot and push it towards you. But if that, I don't know, how do you stretch it?
2: Well, you can, but you got to be, you can squat and, like, push them out. But I couldn't squat. Every time I move, like, it just...
1: I wish someone had recorded that.
2: I thought Tegan was going to. I said, "This, I bet you she's recording this right now.
1: I could just see Corey like a crab.
0: And I just love the Tegan who's just so exhausted from living with you, seeing you out there and going, "I'm not helping this idiot."
1: And her one comment is, "Can you die quietly?
0: Can you die quietly?"
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6: It's Mark. Looking over Brisbane, those earlier problems with the Bruce Highway southbound after North Lakes have been cleared. We've still got traffic slowing around Deception Bay Road, though. We've got a crash being tidied up on the M1 southbound after Main Street Eagleby, just causing minor delays. It's on the shoulder, and then northbound slowing Tanimura to Slacks Creek. Also, a couple of breakdowns to watch for on the Gateway Motorway southbound Tingalpa and Belmont. Saying this helps people navigate complex mental health for 40 years. 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The KISS cast, part of the Cloudy and 26 with Robin, Kip and Corey Oates in the morning on KISS.
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10: $6.51, we've got another round of the pop quiz coming up in 15 minutes. There's $1,000 to be won if you can answer 10 questions correctly. I gave you the hardest question before. I think this is another one that might get people, because there's a bit of talk about him being around, but if you've missed it, if you're not into your live music, which major pop artist is set to play at the Brisbane Entertainment Centre this time next week?
11: And that would be Alex Warren.
10: That'd be a good show, actually.
11: I reckon too.
10: Yeah.
12: I was not going to lie, I was going Olivia Dean.
10: Yes. She's not far off, actually, though.
12: Yeah, when is she?
10: She's early September.
12: Okay.
10: Yeah.
12: So
10: yeah.
12: Alex Warren.
11: Olivia Dean.
10: Olivia Dean. No, I should know.
12: September.
10: What is it? Third?
11: October.
10: October.
12: Oh, dang it.
10: I've still got time.
12: How are you going with that Mainstream stuff, Rob?
10: Is anyone?
11: I love how this has become my problem, because if it was for you and about football, you would have organised it a year ago.
10: Uh-huh.
11: But it's because it's your partners and you don't care, it's on to me.
10: Yes.
12: Yes.
10: That's true.
12: So it's your fault if we can't.
10: And in
12: tickets.
10: Saying that, we have both organised football tickets for you and your family.
11: Absolutely.
10: For your partners.
12: Yeah.
10: This is your time to lift.
11: Okay. But fair, but they weren't sold out.
12: Nah,
10: that's true.
11: Anyway, yeah. I have got a plan,
10: okay.
11: And I am orchestrating that with Drew. But look, I can't guarantee anything.
10: Okay, I know it's a tough one with Olivia. So we're about to play her, by the way. But coming up next, I want to share you some audio. You know the game Cards Against Humanity.
11: Yeah.
10: Yes. So they've done something. Yeah. They've done something just purely to piss off Elon Musk.
11: Have they?
12: Really?
10: That's the only reason to do it.
12: That's glorious.
10: Yeah, it's a bit of fun.
12: Okay.
11: They're an organisation unto themselves, not just a card game?
10: No. Yeah, they're an organisation that wants to piss off billionaires.
11: Go
12: Trillionaires.
10: Yes.

0: Olivia Dean, Man I Need. It's Robin, Kip and Corio. It's on KISS 97.3 at 6.56. So Cards Against Humanity, they're it's a private company that own the game.
1: Okay.
0: A bunch of school friends, actually.
1: Really?
0: Yeah.
2: They
0: put it
2: so
0: together.
2: Cool.
0: School friends in
2: the. If you haven't played it, it's like a card game.
0: Yeah.
2: Which challenges you with kind of very strong ideological and valued questions.
0: And can be very wrong. There's a lot of lot of answers that even sometimes you have no choice because the cards that you have
1: are
0: about
1: to
0: say something repulsive.
1: It's a lot of fun. It really gets the mind going.
0: So they're a bunch of high school friends in Chicago, Illinois, is where they started. And so they did like a fundraiser recently to say, listen, give us, if everyone pitches in, we can buy this chunk of land in along the US-Mexico border.
1: Yeah.
0: We're going to buy this chunk of land, which is exactly where Trump wants to build his wall. And we're going to own that bit of land and we're going to keep it. But it's not just happens to be not just where the wall was being proposed to be built, but it's also right next door to Elon's SpaceX.
1: Okay.
2: Ah.
0: And so this is a little bit of the story from TikTok.
3: Announced this week that they plan to build a monument aimed at bothering Elon Musk, officially called the Elon Musk is a sad little with no friends monument. In 2017, 150,000 people each gave Cards Against Humanity $15 to protect a piece of land on the US-Mexico border from the construction of Trump's border wall. The land is located directly next to the SpaceX executive housing building. In 2024, the company sued Musk for $15 million after they discovered that he had begun construction on their property, which Musk admitted to doing on the record after a lengthy court battle. The land is surrounded by what is now known as Starbase, Texas, a city created specifically for SpaceX buildings, operations, and employees.
0: So SpaceX is right there, and the place where they want to put the monument is where the executive housing, so presumably where Elon would live, and they want to put a huge monument that says Elon is a little with no friends, and they just want to put, that's all they want to do with the land, and they want to stop him from being able to expand, because obviously SpaceX needs more and more space.
1: Wow.
0: So they've just done it just to spite Elon.
2: And the fact that they went to court against him and he fought so hard and then had to admit he was wrong is just showing you the level under which, because money's not an object, right? He can just keep paying lawyers to fight his cases.
0: That's right. And trillionaire, you were saying. I didn't know
2: he'd
0: hit the T. Wow. And so these guys are just
2: Cards Against Humanity.
0: Just this wrong little card game are just going, just so niggly. Just,
2: and he can't stop them.
0: There's nothing he can do. It's pretty, it's like.
1: On the flip side, though.
0: It's pretty delicious.
1: How come they get to own the land and all the people paid for it?
0: Oh, yeah, I guess so.
2: Well, I guess they're in a trust or something. No, they asked. They asked for it. It's like you know, when people ask for donations.
1: It would have been like a
2: GoFundMe.
0: GoFundMe or whatever.
1: I reckon they would have bought it through something where it's like, it's not truly ours. It's
2: it's on the American side?
0: Yes.
2: Okay, so your freedom of speech allows you to put up whatever you like.
0: You can do whatever you want on that side, yeah.
1: Oh, that is so funny. Like,
2: that is funny.
0: Petty,
2: he'll do something.
0: Like
2: he'll move the building or something, but they won for a bit.
0: It might cost him a few $1 billion to relocate.
1: Imagine if he builds around it and they're still going to be like,
0: they're there with their little monument.
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0: When we jump in the time machine at 9, we go back to when we're all having four-minute showers.
6: 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Hey, this was a great four-minute song from JT. 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
11: 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Brisbane traffic.
12: It's Mark looking over Brisbane. That earlier crash on the M1 southbound after Main Street Eagleby has cleared. We've still got slowing traffic from Cornubia for the southbound run. We've got slowing traffic on the Bruce Highway around Deception Bay Road for the trip past North Lakes, and then it's a heavy run on the Centenary Highway from Darra right through to the Jindalee Bridge inbound. 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The Kiss cast partly cloudy in 26 with Robin, Kip and Corey Oates in the morning on Kiss.
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14: Tell me why.
15: Brisbane's latest info. No. Morning, I'm Alana Riley. Well, a learner driver has been charged over an alleged three-car crash while in a stolen Ford south of Brisbane. The 29-year-old is also accused of evading police and driving dangerously before the incident in Callum Vale around 10 p.m. He's due in court today. Queensland's latest youth crime crackdown has cleared another hurdle with breach bail go to jail laws approved in cabinet overnight. It means the legislation can go to parliament this week and slap a mandatory minimum sentence on those who commit certain serious crimes while on release. New forecasts suggest data centres will consume 7 times more electricity over the next 10 years and draw as much power from the grid by 2036 as all homes across New South Wales and Victoria do right now. It comes as Queensland is expected to push back against a plan that would require data centre projects to use renewables at the exclusion of gas and coal. Australia's falling property prices could continue well into next year, with the chief economist of HSBC believing the market's unlikely to rebound until the RBA lowers the cash rate. And AI won't be charting on the ARIAs anytime soon. Australia's main music chart has banned AI-generated music. Your sport check in a sec. Questions are being raised over why the Broncos have denied retiring skipper Adam Reynolds a final NRL game, ruling him out of the final 2 matches of the season due to his calf issues. Broncos veteran Corey Oates reckons Reno trained fine yesterday, so it would have been nice to get him on field, especially given Brisbane's latter position.
14: Bring him on for 5 to 10 minutes. I don't care if you got to forgo one interchange, because it's over for us this year. We can't really go much further up.
15: The Kiss Cast is next.
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15: Partly cloudy and a top of 26 degrees in Brisbane today. Tomorrow, rain easing and 26 again. Right now, it is 16 degrees in the city. And Wynn United flights to Vegas for our iHeartRadio Music Festival and see BTS, Benson Boone and Zara Larsson live from 10 a.m. on KISS.
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18: All right, let's go. Let's give away $1,000 right here. You've got 10 questions to answer in 60 seconds.
19: You can do this, Jodie of Barton.
20: Oh, great. Thank you.
18: Jodie,
20: I'm taking your word for it.
19: Okay. You betcha. Self-belief is all of it. What are you going to use the money for?
20: Oh, well, I initially said bills, but probably my... I've got a whole festival of birthdays at the moment.
18: Okay.
20: So
18: okay. Well, yeah,
19: those Virgos are kicking your butt.
20: No, but it's an 18th and two 20-second twins.
18: Oh, okay.
20: Yes.
18: You got to do those properly. Yep.
20: Yeah, that's
18: okay.
20: Right.
18: When do you have to, like, 20-second, like, when do you have to stop giving good gifts to these kids?
20: They just get more expensive, I think.
19: Own children, you mean?
18: Yeah.
19: Jodie, do you not find that interesting that for the boys that's an option?
18: I feel like, come on, you're earning your own money soon enough. Just buy your own stuff.
19: Let's give you $1,000, Jodie. Right.
20: Yes, okay.
18: Okay, 60 seconds on the clock. You can pass. We'll come back if there's time. We reckon maybe twice. Once you get after that, just start guessing, okay?
20: Okay, all right, cool.
18: All right, here we go. 60 seconds and your time starts now.
19: What colour are the Smurfs?
20: Blue.
19: Name a famous Harry.
20: Harry Styles.
19: Finish these Ed Sheeran lyrics. When your legs don't work like they...
20: used to.
19: Miley Cyrus rose to fame playing which Disney character?
20: A pass.
19: What's the name of the new Shapes flavour that combines both pizza and barbecue?
20: Pizza and barbecue fusion.
19: Winter is coming is a famous quote from which book and television
20: Game
19: series?
20: Of Thrones.
19: Name an Australian telco.
20: Telstra.
19: Which major pop artist is set to play at the Brisbane Entertainment Centre this time next week?
20: Oh, Harry Styles.
19: Olivia Wilde shares 2 children with which...
20: Thank you,
19: which Aussie influencer was recently launched a podcast called...
20: Hillary Clinton.
19: Miley Cyrus rose to fame playing which Disney character?
20: Hannah Montana.
18: On the buzzer. I reckon we'll give you that one.
19: Yeah. We will, because it actually doesn't matter. There were 2 that were wrong. You were so good, though, mate.
20: No. I knew Hannah Montana, but I just could not think.
18: Yeah, the pizza barbecue fusion was bizza.
14: I've never heard of
18: bizza.
14: It.
18: Bizzas, yeah.
20: Bizza. I've seen it in the box, but
19: pop artist playing at the Entertainment Centre, Alex Warren.
18: Yeah. Oh,
20: yes, and I've heard that too. Sorry.
18: Good effort, otherwise.
19: Really
14: yeah,
19: good
14: that
19: effort,
14: wasn't bad.
19: Right?
20: I tried.
18: Have some tickets to the Brisbane Festival for you, which is on from the 4th to 26th. Yeah, you can head to brisbanefestival.com.au, check out all the stuff that's going on. There's plenty, though.
19: Yeah, there's heaps. There's some really good shows.
18: Yeah.
20: Yeah, that'll be great. We'll use those.
18: No, on you, Jodie.
20: Excellent. Thank you very much.
18: No worries. We will have a brand new shot, a brand new $1,000 with the pop quiz tomorrow morning.
20: Awesome.
19: Now, you know how Corey's coming in hot today?
18: Yes.
19: Because he was away yesterday. Are you sure you want to do what you're going to do next?
18: Yeah, he'll be right.
19: Are you sure?
18: It
19: was a conversation we had yesterday on the show, which was fortuitously timed because Corey was away.
18: Yeah.
19: But you've decided to bring it back.
18: It needs to come back because many people have more context to add to the story.
19: It's about, gonna upset him.
18: About when athletes get really offended.
19: You offended him once, and now you're going to tell it again.
18: Yeah, why not?
0: Okay.
18: I'll do it after this.
0: I'm interested.
18: Rihanna, Calvin Harris.
0: I'm going to have a coffee, so I'm really fired.
18: Okay, good. We'll do it after this.

0: Rihanna, Calvin Harris, We Found Love. It's Robin, Kip and Corey Oates on KISS 97.3, 7.14. I want to talk about times you've accidentally offended someone.
1: You're a brave man.
0: It doesn't have to be an athlete, Kip, but in this occasion it is, because we had Golf Central on Friday. We went there with all staff. We went and had a hit. We had some different games.
1: And you two turned up, took it very seriously, turned up in your golf attire. With your own clubs.
0: Yes.
2: I have to, because left-handed, it's hard to get left-handed clubs.
1: I understand that. And Kip was just...
2: Kip had his glove on and everything.
0: Well, you told me you were taking your gloves, so I was like, I'll bring my gloves then.
2: Yeah.
0: And I wear a glove just because my swing's not very good and it starts to rub off my hand, my skin.
1: Oh.
0: But what I noticed is we were playing a game with one of the guys from our tech department, because it was all staff there, and he got onto the computer when Corey was about to have maybe his 10th hit, and he'd noticed that Corey was spraying him to the left, and so he got onto the computer screen.
1: And not happy about it. You were losing it.
0: And you were sitting there quietly at first as he adjusted the screen so that careful.
1: Careful.
0: I told you, it's real anger. He adjusted the screen to adjust for your spray, and you sat there while it happened. I could see you fuming, and then you went over and you de-adjusted it, because you was just like, it's like he'd put the bumpers up in a game of 10-pin bowling just to go, this person can't do it. And it made you so, you were very offended, were you not?
2: I was just annoyed.
1: Oh, yeah.
2: Like, you know when you tell someone 10 times and they just don't listen?
3: Yes.
1: But he was like, trying to
2: like
1: help.
2: A child.
1: He was trying to be helpful.
2: No, he wasn't at all.
1: He was being sweet.
2: Because the funny thing was, he's shanking it 50 metres left to right, but it ends up going, like, on the screen.
0: Yeah.
2: So sort of, like, not down the middle, but stays on. And, like, mine was moving maybe. It actually wasn't that bad of a shot. It's just that I was hitting it straight and it was curving a little bit. But on the screen, it's not. You know, it was missing, and then I was getting
1: no
2: points.
1: But he was trying to be helpful.
2: No, he wasn't.
1: Yes, he was, because our techs are lovely.
2: Oh, yeah. No,
1: and they're always trying to be
2: mind,
1: helpful.
2: In his mind, he was.
1: And
2: but I tried to say to him, you're not, this is not where I want to aim it. I know what I'm doing. You should sit down and really just shut it. Like, I was so close to losing it.
3: I know you were.
2: I didn't have kids, I don't reckon I would have kept my mouth shut.
1: What does a losing it moment look like for Corey Oates to some random person at a staff function?
2: Just a lot of swear words come out. And then,
1: at him?
0: Don't touch it. Don't effing touch it.
4: Wait, can I chime in from the newsroom? Because this makes sense. Because I was like three or 4 metres away from Corey, like out of earshot.
0: Mm.
4: And I was talking to someone else and I was like, oh, yeah. And he's taking it seriously. And Corey somehow picked that up and he's like, no, I'm not. You whipped your head and I was like, how did you hear me?
2: No,
4: like,
2: I wasn't.
4: And you said, I heard the word serious and I knew it would have been you.
2: But I don't take it serious. I just, when people don't listen, just sit down. I don't want your help.
1: When people don't listen.
0: That is a funny one for you to be upset about.
2: I said it 10 times.
0: Yeah.
2: No, I'm all good, thank you.
0: Yeah.
2: Oh, no, I don't want it, thank you. Please sit down.
0: So,
2: and then it came, no, honestly. I was so, move on.
0: Okay.
1: No, it's too fun.
0: We want to know, when have you accidentally, you had the best of intentions, but you've accidentally offended someone, 131065, because I've got another one that I heard about on Saturday night, which I'll tell you about in a second, but I want to hear your story, 131065.
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6: It's Mark. Looking over Brisbane, a multi-vehicle crash on the Western Freeway outbound direction after Figtree Pocket Road on Rab at Figtree Pocket. We've also got traffic lights playing up at Petrie, Daybra Road at Young's Crossing Road. Daybra Road inbound is back to Scout Road, Whiteside, and outbound is back to Beeville Road. And a breakdown on the Gateway Motorway southbound through Belmont. 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The KISS Cast, party cloudy in 26 with Robin, Kip and Corey Oates in the morning on KISS.
0: Tell us when you've accidentally offended someone with the best of intentions.
1: Yeah, former newsreader at Up the Mountain, 4 months after I had a baby, asked when it was due.
0: Oh.
2: Oh,
1: they're the kind of things we're after. 13 106 5.

0: Alex Warren Fever Dream. 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
1: What playing, have you done?
0: He's playing next week. Oh, I know. Who knew that just a friendly day at the staff, you know, golf thing at Golf Central would turn into there's disputes now. Alana's upset that Corey gave her advice.
1: Unsolicited.
0: Unsolicited.
1: And apparently Karen, our audio producer, also received some unsolicited advice from Corey.
2: But I do believe they hit the ball after and all I did was give them two tips. That was it. Okay. Just to enjoy the day a little bit more.
1: Okay, but isn't that what our tech was trying to do to make sure that you're
2: because
1: swing...
2: I was enjoying my day.
1: If you haven't joined us, we had a staff day on Friday and we have now found the Achilles heel of our former Bronco mate.
2: What is that?
1: And his golf swing.
0: Yeah.
2: What is it?
0: We're just...
2: I know I'm not that good at golf though.
1: Yeah, no, but you were taking it so seriously and when one of our techs was trying to assist you... You're getting so
2: I wasn't
1: cranky.
2: Taking it seriously. That was the thing that was annoying me.
0: But can I ask you this honestly? And did it hurt more because he was a terrible golfer?
2: Oh, 100%. Yeah. Oh, 100%.
0: Yes.
2: Like he was shanking it left to right and it was just rolling somewhere good.
0: Oh. So a friend of mine, I had a 40th on Saturday night and a friend of the birthday girl, she's a teacher as well. And was telling about the time that they climbed Mount Coolum. And they went up Mount Coolum and she was absolutely exhausted. She's not especially fit and made it to the top. It was terrific. And she's walking back down and she's huffing and puffing. And she sees,
1: and Mount Coolum's hard because it's a rocky, like you have to clamber.
0: And so she sees other walkers coming her way and goes and just wants to encourage because she's, a school teacher as well. And so she goes, "You're almost there. Keep going." As she goes down and then her friend goes, "You know, that was Lisa Curry Kenny, the Iron Woman." And I don't think she needed your encouragement.
1: Lisa Curry's lovely, though. She would be okay with that.
0: I bet you she's not even breaking a sweat.
1: No, I bet she's a champion dragon boater, too.
2: She's probably been up and down like three or four times.
0: And she's like, she would have appreciated that. I said, no. She found that offensive.
1: When have you accidentally offended someone? We have got Practical Magic, two tickets. This is the Sandra Bullock and Nicole Kidman. The premiere is happening. So if you would like a double to go and see it, then tell us who you've offended, Craigie of Virginia.
3: Apparently everyone. I do it all the time.
0: Yes.
3: I put my foot in it with people so often that my wife wrote it into her wedding vows.
0: Oh, right.
3: So, literally her wedding vows were, whether you shock, entertain or offend, you never cease to make an impression.
0: That is a reputation.
1: Do you mean to, though, Craigie? Is it something that you're doing on purpose?
3: I just speak what's on my mind, thinking it's going to be entertaining, and then find out 2 seconds later you shouldn't have said that. Like, the amount of times I've said, wow, you look good for so far along you are, to find out that was a fail. Okay, I should have known that better. And I've said to people repeatedly, things like, oh, careful, your wife's getting a bit clucky with that baby, or your girlfriend's getting clucky with that baby, only to find out they actually broke up a week ago.
0: Oh,
3: I've done that a lot.
1: Okay, Craigie, really. There are some people, and you, Kip Whiteman, have at least how to manage this.
0: Yeah.
1: You either say if it's a work function, it's me, or if it's your life, it's probably Naomi going, just tell me about this person,
0: I'll go,
1: do not say that.
0: Who's that person? How do I know them?
2: It's like when you offended our boss, actually.
0: Oh, yes.
2: Remember that last week?
0: Yeah, too, I see. I thought she was just one of Robin's friends wearing activewear. I didn't know. I didn't know.
1: Justine of Cleveland. Oh, Justin of Cleveland. No, Justine, when have you offended someone?
0: Mm.
4: I work at the local service station. At the local petrol station, there was a new lady there and I was like, oh, wow, you're having a baby.
0: Oh, no.
4: That's so cool. Oh. When are you due? And she turned around and she says, oh, I just ate too much chocolate.
1: Oh.
4: And then because I'm like a little deaf and a little old, I went in and asked her again.
2: Oh.
4: And then she was just like, I've eaten too much chocolate.
5: Oh,
4: like,
5: my God.
4: You don't know how much those words wallow. I choked on those words.
6: No, seriously, it's just a food baby.
2: Isn't that the worst, eh? You just go,
1: well, the fact you've done it twice, Justine, would you like to go and see Practical Magic 2? We've got a double pass. It's the new Sandra Bullock, Nicole Kidman. They're back as the iconic Owen sisters. No. The witches.
4: Yeah, that sounds awesome. Yes. Thank you.
0: Very well done.
1: In cinemas September 10.
0: I just remember my mate in Sydney, Dan. Dan went and got like a facial and the lady there, and he's gone, I just need some moisture. I'm starting to look old. And the lady goes, now you look terrific for your age. And he goes, I'm 46. And she's gone, She was so struck. She thought he was 60. That gasp is an offence.
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24: It's Mark. Looking over Brisbane, a multi-vehicle crash is causing slow traffic on the Western Freeway outbound. It's in the right lane after Fig Tree Pocket on ramp through Fig Tree Pocket inbound. Very slow going on the Centenary Highway to the Jindalee Bridge. And we've got lights out Daybra Road and Young's Crossing Road through Petrie. Also slowing traffic, digging deviation southbound onto the Gateway Motorway. It's Travel Tuesday at Flight Centre. Save up to 66% on a 7-night Bali Villa stay from $652 per person. 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The Kiss Cast, partly cloudy in 26 with Robin Kibb and Corey Oates in the morning on Kiss.
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27: Brisbane's latest info. No. Morning, I'm Alana Riley. Well, a man has been rushed to hospital with multiple injuries after an alleged assault in Brisbane's Bayside this morning. Paramedics say they rushed to Victoria Point just after 1 a.m, taking the man in a serious condition. A man's been charged over a stolen car crash south of Brizzy overnight, allegedly behind the wheel of a stolen Ford that smashed into two innocent drivers. The 29-year-old's also accused of evading police at high speeds in Callum Vale around 10 p.m. and not displaying his L plates. Queensland's breach bail go to jail laws have the tick of approval from Cabinet, meaning the youth crime crackdown could be introduced to Parliament on Thursday. The rules would see young offenders who commit certain serious crimes while on bail sent straight back to jail. And officers up in North Queensland have allegedly caught a drone trying to carry $1 million worth of drugs and utensils into Townsville Correctional Centre. A 47-year-old man is due in court today, accused of multiple charges over the incident back in May. Your sport check in a sec.
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27: Broncos skipper Adam Reynolds has been denied a final swan song, forced to retire early after failing a fitness test over calf issues. He's been ruled out of Brisbane's final two matches of the year despite training through the session yesterday. Broncos veteran Corey Oates reckons the club owes him more time on field.
29: He took us to two grand finals. Whether or not he goes off on a stretcher, cramping, limping, crawling, he deserves to go off waving and saying goodbye.
27: The Kiss Cast is next. Partly cloudy and a top of 26 degrees in Brizzy today. Tomorrow, rain easing and 26 again. Right now, it is 17 degrees in the city. And win United flights to Vegas for our iHeartRadio Music Festival and see BTS, Benson Boone and Zara Larsson live from 6 a.m. from 10 a.m. on Kiss.
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1: Before I tell you that Hey Hey It's Saturday looks like it's coming back again.
0: What?
1: Let me invite you, if someone wants to go to Daybreaker, a global alcohol-free morning dance and wellness event that combines yoga, fitness and high-end dance to start the day with joy and community. 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We've got a double pass. So call us on 131065. 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
0: It'd be an interesting morning.
1: I reckon it would be.
0: Yeah.
1: There's a lot happening in the world of entertainment. We've just heard that Alex Warren, who's supposed to be doing shows in New Zealand, cancelled last night with like the full-blown flu.
0: Yeah.
1: With hours to go, so people are already arriving.
0: And he's here next week.
1: He is here in Brisbane, but he's also supposed to be in Sydney on Friday. And the flu, like if you can't speak, you can't sing.
0: Yeah.
29: True.
1: It's a lot, right?
0: It's not looking good.
1: Yeah. Hayden Panettiere's mother, Leslie Vogel, has gone on to Good Morning America to talk about her famous daughter. Of course, she died last weekend, suspected heart attack after a drug overdose. That's what the 911 call said. But this is what her mother is saying publicly.
31: I want Hayden to be remembered for the talented, beautiful, outgoing, intelligent woman she really was. But I also want people to understand that it is my belief that she was suffering.
1: Now, this is a woman that used to be her manager. Hayden first got into the public eye in her first commercial at 11 months old.
0: Whoa.
1: And her mummager,
0: right,
1: like a very Kris Jenner kind of scenario, yeah. They then sort of split in about when she was 18, 19, when she got Heroes,
0: right,
1: and had a massive falling out. So that needs to be kept in context as well. Daryl Summers is reviving Hey Hey It's Saturday over a quarter of a century after it was first taken off the air. He has discovered that people in social media and Facebook are loving all the clips he's been putting up. Mm. He's got a following of 850,000, so he's now going to do his own subscription model.
4: Really?
1: With subscribers access to over 800 episodes of Hey Hey It's Saturday, including its specials and spin-off series, and new content created by Summers himself.
29: But you can't do half the stuff they did.
1: Well, no, they're just revamping it. They're just releasing it. So there'll be episodes with me in it.
0: Just playing the old stuff. Oh, that's terrifying. Oh, that's cool. Yeah, you as the old panda.
29: Okay,
0: yeah.
29: I would love to see that.
1: No, you wouldn't.
29: No, I wouldn't.
0: I can't imagine. I can't imagine if they did a revamp and got someone else to sort of be in the front. It's hard to imagine it working without Blackman.
1: Yeah, like you can't. You know, it's just it's not right. Dickie Knee, Pluck a Duck. The inappropriate things that they got away with at the time could not be done in a woke 21st century.
0: No.
1: Anyway,
0: Daryl. How's Daryl going? Is he still up for it?
1: He's very up.
0: Because I know when he was doing the Dancing with the Stars. Was it Kate Langbrook said, there's nothing more terrifying than Daryl Summers walking towards you with a microphone. You just don't.
1: Well, he's 75 and he reckons he's never been busier. Okay. So there you go.
0: Apparently one of his questions to her was, she goes, that was a good dance, and is looking at her dress, goes, and purple. And then hands her the mic, and then she's got to speak from that. Look, it's a nightmare. When your question is purple.
1: Just anyone can do that eclectically. Yes. It is Kate.
0: Yeah, Lambert. Kate was ready for it.
29: She should have just ran back again. Red.
0: Red.
1: But coming up next, I had the craziest moment last night when I was interviewing former Olympian Shayna Jack.
0: Yeah.
1: She is doing some great things with the festival.
0: Oh, yes.
1: And then Mrs. Gina Reinhart called.
0: Oh, awesome.

0: Third Eye Blind, Semi-Charmed Life. It's Robin Kipp and Corey Oates on KISS 97.3, 7.41, which means we're 20 minutes away from $1,000 with cash or crash. And we're going to give you the first question worth $250. We'll do that in a couple of minutes.
1: Crazy. I'm in the, excuse me, you can tell I'm already starting to get a cold.
2: Are you sure you're not smoking? You've been doing that a lot lately, huh?
1: It is the craziest week of my year. It's the Brisbane Fashion Festival, and I love it because it's supporting local designers. It's supporting Lindsay Bennett, who's been doing it. This is the 21st year.
2: I thought he was trying to, you know.
1: No, it's in full swing and it's sold out, like, within minutes. I think there is 10 tickets left for tomorrow night. That is
2: it. How can we get a call this year? I thought we were good last year.
0: I can't believe it's been a full year since we walked the catwalk.
1: Right.
2: Yeah.
1: lots of things are planned. There was a launch yesterday. I raced off after the show to the W to just get a little snapshot of what is going to be on the runway this year. And then last night was the opening of the flagship Kidman store. Now, has this been coming up on your feeds?
2: Oh, everywhere.
1: Okay, yes. So Kidman is an Australian-owned and designed country outfitters.
0: Right.
1: And they are just launching. And their flagship store last night launched in Eagle Street.
0: Right.
1: Now, why this? And I didn't know this until last night. It is owned by Gina Reinhardt.
0: Not Nicole Kidman, who I would have thought is the obvious option.
2: And I was going there too.
1: And everyone does. But the reason is her grandfather opened up a lot of the outback of Australia with a guy called S. Kidman.
2: Yes.
0: Right.
1: And that's it's kind of honouring
0: It is
1: him.
0: S. Kidman, the
1: brand. S. Kidman is the brand.
2: Right. Okay, it makes sense.
1: So it was this great thing. There was we could get into the store, you could check it out, like all the clothing. And there's two really important things about Kidman. One is a lot of the designs have been done by Gina Reinhardt herself. She really loves country and outback in Queensland. She is Australia's richest woman and in the top of the world.
2: Is it just women? No.
1: There's men's clothes.
2: Okay.
1: And the other thing is that there's a special kind of exclusive Shayna Jack designed Kidman clothing range.
0: Right. Shayna the swimmer.
1: As in the Olympic swimmer.
2: Wow.
1: So I kind of grabbed Shayna and said, mate, you've got to tell me what all of this, what has happened to your life? And this is the chat we had. The last time I saw you, we were sitting in the studio, Kip, Corey and I, and we were watching the screen and the swimming in Scotland and you having your final moment and walking away from your swimming career. First of all, how was that?
3: Definitely incredible, and I felt so much support from not only the people that were there but from everybody back at home, and I think that was what I really wanted, and it was the perfect fairy tale ending to everything that I have endured throughout my swimming career, whether highs or the lows. It was just the perfect way to finish my career.
1: So in that time you met Gina Reinhardt.
3: Correct.
1: How did that all happen?
3: Miss Reinhardt has always been a huge supporter of the swimming community. For me, building that relationship with Miss Reinhardt was purely out of respect and gratitude for everything that she's done for not just myself personally as a swimmer, but she is the reason why we have so much success in the sport, because in the end, she's the one who financially backs us.
1: But it's one thing to have a benefactor as an Olympian. It's another to design clothes for her company. How did that happen?
3: For me, it was definitely, I started working with Kidman and Dreiserbone at the end of 2024 because it was aligning with myself. It was someone that's, you know, quite outdoors. I love, obviously, horse riding. I love being out, you know, with nature. And for me, it was working with the company. I'd done a few events with the team. You know, they've gotten me on board at a few different fashion festivals, and I've walked for them in shows. You know, like some other Olympians that are partaking. You know, tomorrow we've got Lani Palliser, Meg Harris, Hannah Casey, Miller Jensen, Molly O'Callaghan, walking in my collection, but also a collection that Miss Reinhardt has created as well. I am someone that's taking up the opportunities that come my way, and I'm not a person that says no to a lot of things now. I do want to try things and find out who I am without swimming, and this is very new. I've only technically been retired for 2 weeks, and I had been planning this for the last 12 months, and it's really exciting that it's going to be walking in the Brisbane Fashion Festival, opening the night.
1: So tell us about your collection.
3: I'm biased, but I think it is absolutely beautiful. Myself and the team at Kidman have done an incredible job. I designed the clothes and the Kidman team brought them to life, and I think my favourite part about it is how special it is to me. It is actually all the buttons are made from the imprint of my Olympic gold medals.
1: So lots of denim, crop jackets, shorts, jeans.
3: Dresses, yeah. I've got a corset crop top. I've got a wide leg denim jean. I've got a corseted dress. I've got a t-shirt dress. I've got a cropped denim top with denim shorts, high-waisted. And then I have a basic tee as well.
1: They look so good.
3: And then I, of course, have the boots, which obviously complement every look as well. And, of course, because I am going into my wedding era, it just worked because I'm also having a rodeo-themed hen. So it just all kind of came together. I'm a mother planner.
1: When are you getting married?
3: Oh, sorry. That's a secret.
1: Oh, okay. That's soon-ish.
3: Yes, it is soon. It's in October. We are getting married. So very, very soon. I'm very excited and... yeah, my fiance is currently over in Belgium and Netherlands playing in the World Cup. So he hasn't been much help at this time, but he has a to-do list when he gets home.
1: Babe, you are the example of resilience, picking yourself up when no one believed in you and you had your name smeared in the dirt and you had to dig deeper than most people will ever understand. And the fact that you are now here with your own fashion label, 2 weeks after retiring, preparing to get married, is the example of absolute grit and determination. Congratulations.
3: Thank you so much. I think in the end, hearing somebody else say it makes it really special because I think I don't necessarily always give myself that gratitude and that, I guess, that applause. And it reminds you to sometimes give yourself that applause. So,
1: amen.
3: Thank you so much. Thank you.
1: Because you've got to remember, she was 2 years drug banned.
0: That's right.
1: And then came back and won Olympic gold medals.
0: That was Shayna Jack, if you just joined us, who's released a fashion range underneath S. Kidman, which is the new store opening up. And what's her fiance do? You said World Cup?
1: He's a hockey player. But I will say, and this happened really quickly, and I don't think I'm going to get in trouble for doing this because it was actually a really beautiful moment. At the end of the interview... the kind of CEO of Kidman comes up to Shayna and says, Miss Reinhart would like to chat to you. And I still had, like, I was still fluffing around with my recording stuff. Yeah. And I'm not revealing anything here, but it was this beautiful reaction between Shayna and Miss Reinhart, as she calls her, about the festival.
0: She's on speaker.
1: Yeah, she's on speaker.
4: How are you, stunning?
3: Thank you.
0: Oh, that's cool.
1: Isn't that lovely? Because, you know, you don't want to hear into other people's private conversations, but I just thought it's so kind
0: that this,
1: you know, Olympian. Anyway, that's tonight. It's sold out, but she will be walking the runway with all those Olympians.
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6: It's Mark. Looking over Brisbane, we've got that multi-vehicle crash being tidied up outbound on the Western Freeway after the Fig Tree Pocket Road on-ramp. Fig Tree Pocket traffic's back around Mount Coot on that. Also got a crash being tidied up on the M1 southbound at Stapleton.
0: Okay.
1: But she will be walking the runway with all those Olympians.
5: Brisbane traffic. 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
6: It's Mark. Looking over Brisbane, we've got that...

0: your weekly shop. That's an Aldi price. Aldi, good different. The Kiss cast, partly cloudy and 26 today with Robin Kipp and Corey Oates in the morning on Kiss.
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25: Here we go. What is the heaviest internal organ in the human body?
24: Yep. Yours would be heavier than most, I reckon.
26: Yeah, we thought it was the brain or the heart, but it's not.
24: No. Yours does some serious heavy lifting.
25: What do you mean?
24: It's the liver.
25: It has recently.
24: That is question one coming up after 8 o'clock this morning. Coming up next, actually, speaking of heavy lifting, this little bloke, he came to the Broncos. He took us to the premiership. He won the flag, did everything he needed to do.
25: You can't call him little, though. He's not that much shorter than you.
24: Yes, he is. Come on.
26: Oh, dear.
24: Talking about Renault.
26: It's offensive Tuesday.
24: Renault will not be getting the swan song. He will not be getting the final game where we get to wave and say thank you. And we want to talk about that and why that is happening at the Brisbane Broncos. We'll do it right after this. David Guetta, Teddy Swims on KISS 97.3. We were

0: David Guetta, Teddy Swims, Tones and I. It's Robin, Kip and Corey Oates on KISS 97.3. Doing it for Temple and Webster. It's 7.58, so late yesterday the news dropped that the Broncos captain Adam Reynolds will not be coming back for one more game.
1: I was sitting on the plane leaving Rockhampton back from my granddad's funeral when I seen him. What?
0: So no, you had no idea?
2: Didn't know.
1: Nah.
0: Even as his good mate?
1: Nah.
0: Because this was a little bit of Reno on Channel 9 talking about the situation.
3: I think, there's a lot of lessons throughout the year that the club will, no doubt look back upon and be better for it. My job was to come up here and get the club back up to the heights, you know, it deserves to be at. So would like to think I've played some sort of part in that.
0: But he personally in his heart would have liked to have played one more game.
1: Yeah.
0: And the Broncos have said no, for whatever reason. He finished training okay, so it wasn't a fitness thing?
1: Yeah, like I said, I haven't seen anything, but I asked him and he said, yeah, I got through it. But it was, you know, it was down to medical decisions from what I understand. When you look at it from their point, you know, from a game point, you know, okay, medically, there's a risk, like what Robin was saying earlier this morning. But I'm just like, well, he broke our drought. Like, he was brought here to win a premiership, and he's done that. I really would have thought 5 minutes. I don't know.
2: Will they do something for him over these last two games?
1: Oh, no. There's no doubt there will be a massive send-off for him. I don't know. I feel like as a player, like, I remember when I played the last game, we still lost, but I knew it was my last one. Everyone else.
2: So he hasn't had
1: really
2: the chance.
1: Know, but, yeah. Well, yeah. And that's,
2: hang on, you knew it was the last one and none of us knew.
1: No one else knew, yeah. So, yeah.
0: But you knew. So as you laced up, you knew in your head, okay, this is my last game and could soak it up.
1: Yeah, and it was really nice. But again, my whole last year was nice, if I'm being honest. Like, I enjoyed my whole last year. It made me really focus on life after and my family. So probably the whole year was more important, if I'm honest. But well,
2: that must be for Reno too, because he knew this was his last year.
1: And that's exactly right. And that's why I said to him, the best thing I ever did was make my decision at the start of the year in my own mind. You know, so for him, he has said it. Like, he wants to be known for what he did and what he's done for the club, which is
2: a lot.
1: A lot. Yeah. You know, he's brought the confidence back. He's brought belief back in the city. We won a premiership. Like, he has done that. So apart from what decision has been made, like, I think that's the best way to remember him. I believe he will be in and around the club still for a long time. I reckon he wants to coach. He wants to be a coach.
0: Yeah, okay.
1: He's great at commentating.
0: Because he's a New South Wales player, and he also obviously played for Souths for many years. Do you think he'll go back?
1: Nah.
0: No, okay.
1: They love it here.
0: Yeah.
1: He'll miss me too much. So,
2: we should possibly ask him that.
0: Actually, to that end, check out our socials because we've got a photo up this morning for you to caption where Corey's getting absolutely poleaxed, driven into the ground head first, and Reno was watching on without a lick of concern on his face, not even a glimpse of care.
1: True.
0: We want you to have a look at that photo and see if you can caption it for us, please. It's where Robin, Kip and Corey Oates are either on Insta or Facebook. I want
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15: Brisbane traffic.
16: It's Mark. Looking over Brisbane, Western Freeway still slowing from Toowong for the outbound after an earlier multi-vehicle crash was tidied up at the Fig Tree Pocket on ramp through Fig Tree Pocket. Now we've got a broken down semi to watch out for inbound on the Centenary Highway left lane before Sumner's Road exit at Sumner. And we're going to break down on the Southern Crossway off ramp northbound from the Gateway Bridge at Eagle Farm. 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The Kiss Cars partly cloudy in 26 with Rob and Kip and Corey Oates in the morning on KISS.
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20: Morning, I'm Alana Riley. Well, a man has been stabbed multiple times while interrupting a break-in in Brisbane's Bayside this morning, rushed to hospital in a critical condition. The group fled before officers arrived at the Victoria Point home around 1:30 this morning. It's unclear whether it was targeted. There's court today for a learner driver who allegedly crashed a stolen car into two other vehicles in Brisbane South overnight. The 29-year-old is accused of a string of charges, including evading police before the incident at Callum Vale around 10 p.m. Making other headlines, Queensland's latest youth crime crackdown could be introduced to Parliament by Thursday, with Cabinet approving proposed breach bail go-to-jail laws overnight. A parliamentary inquiry is the latest to call on Canberra to slash the tobacco excise, arguing high cigarette prices are fueling the booming black market. And in celeb news, Alex Warren is under an illness cloud after pulling out of his New Zealand concert just hours before taking the stage last night. The singer says he was so sick he could barely talk, let alone sing. He is due to play Brisbane this time next week. Your sport check in a sec. Broncos skipper Adam Reynolds has been forced into early retirement. It's after he failed a fitness test due to an ongoing calf issue, ruling him out of Brisbane's final two games of the year. Queensland great Cameron Smith has thrown his support behind Darius Boyd as the next coach of the Maroons after ruling himself out of the top job. And in the AFL, six Lions stars have made it into the All-Australian squad, recognised for their outstanding effort this season. The Kiss Cast is next.
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20: Partly cloudy around Brizzy today and a top of 26 degrees. Tomorrow, rain easing and 26 again. Right now, it is 18 degrees in the city. And win United flights to Vegas for our iHeartRadio Music Festival and see BTS, Benson Boone and Zara Larsson live from 10 a.m. on KISS.
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7: 8:08 Tuesday morning. We've got $1,000 to give away right here. Just got to answer three questions correctly. It's Brisbane's easiest cash game. Cash or crash.
8: Hey, Belle of Nudgee.
15: Hello.
8: How are you, mate?
15: Fabulous.
19: Fabulous. Oh, okay. Did you hear the first question, Belle?
15: I did.
19: Okay, is the answer to that question, is it fabulous for you? Like, you know,
15: sometimes mine is not fabulous.
8: Okay, no, a lot of us have that same problem.
19: Okay,
8: where's the money going, Belle?
15: A vet bill.
8: Oh,
19: no.
8: Dog, cat, which what's happened?
15: Mr. Creamy, our cat.
19: Oh, Mr. Creamy.
7: What's wrong with Mr. Creamy?
15: He had some teeth out.
8: Oh, okay. Mate.
15: Okay. I need to go on a diet.
8: My dog has six teeth left. Time they come out, it's so expensive.
15: Yeah. I know.
19: Yeah, wait till they have none left. Their tongue just hangs out.
7: They'll be eating nothing but cream at some stage. It's the only thing you'll be able to take in.
8: Okay, let's do this, Belle.
7: Okay, 5 seconds on the clock each time. Once you hear the buzzer, that's too late. Get in before that, okay, Belle?
15: Yeah.
7: All right, here we go. Question one.
19: What is the heaviest internal organ in the human body?
15: Liver.
8: Yes. And it's the only one that can rejuvenate.
15: Yes.
8: So if you cut your liver, it can grow back.
7: Grows more?
19: That's
7: pretty cool.
19: Okay.
8: Yeah, except if it's already diseased or in its state, it won't, that won't help you.
7: No, okay.
8: Okay, Belle, $250. It's all yours.
15: Yep. Mm-hmm.
8: What are you going to do?
15: I'm going to go for the $500.
7: Nice.
15: If you think I can get
8: mate,
15: it.
8: Mate, I think you can get this.
7: Yeah.
8: I do, but I mean, yeah.
19: Oh, yeah.
8: Okay, if Corey and I can get it, you've got more chance. Here we go, question two. What article of clothing is famously worn by Dracula and Superman?
15: The cape.
19: Yes,
7: it is.
19: All right.
8: There you go.
7: So now you've got $500 to think about. You can walk away with the $500 or you can risk it, go double or nothing for $1,000. But before you make a decision, let's have Kenny give you some thinking music.

0: feeling's done.
1: I feel like it's been so long since we've had Kenny.
2: It has been long. Thank you, Belle.
1: Yes.
2: So what are you going to do? 500 or go for the 1,000?
3: I'm going to do a runner. I'm sorry.
1: Oh, you're walking away. Okay. Fair enough.
2: I reckon you would have known question three, but you've got your $500.
4: Well done.
1: Yep.
2: Nothing will change that. But no. Did you know the answer to which continent has the most countries?
3: Oh, yeah, no way.
1: No, oh, really? What's your guess?
2: What would you guess?
3: I don't know.
2: Africa.
3: Oh, okay.
4: That's all right.
2: Well done,
1: well done. $500. Nice one, Belle.
5: Will that take care of Mr. Creamy? $500?
3: It sure will.
1: Oh, beautiful.
4: There we go.
2: There you go.
4: Maybe you can get a couple of teeth put back in. Yep. Get some falsies.
1: Yep.
2: Could you imagine a cat with dentures?
4: That'd be a good-looking cat.
1: It would be. They'd be like those fake vampire fangs you get. Just whack those in. Perfect.
2: Sure.
1: All right, fresh 1,000 when we play Cash or Crash tomorrow morning. 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

0: Walk the Moon, Shut Up and Dance. It's Robin, Kip and Corey Oates on KISS 97.3, 8.15. Human Nature coming to town. We've got some tickets to see them coming up in about 20 minutes. We've got a little game called Human or Nature. We're going to play you a sound, and it's either man-made or it's a sound from nature. Yesterday we had a magpie that was imitating an ambulance.
1: Yeah, during the fires, the bushfires. And when you listen back to it, Google it by all means. You can kind of hear the birdness of it, but it's very good.
0: It was incredible.
2: Did I get it right?
0: No, not the first caller.
2: Wow.
0: Yes.
1: That's how good it was.
0: Yeah. So we've got another round coming up in about 20 minutes. But you, Corey, got back. Did you get back last night from?
2: This morning.
0: This morning.
2: Oh, so last night. My God.
0: Yeah.
1: I
2: got back last night. Yeah.
0: Yeah.
2: I just flew mine
0: from the funeral. Yeah. So you're up. Where was your pop's funeral?
2: It was just out of Rocky. The funeral, and then we had the wake. Is it
1: the wake
2: after at the
1: was
2: surf
1: it good?
2: Club?
1: Did you honour him the way you wanted to?
2: Yeah, and it was exactly the way he would have wanted to do it. Like, you know, quick and he, but you know, just he was just the old, you know, bloke that just wanted to do everything for everyone else. You know, make sure everyone's got a great life, and he's made sure he's taken care of everybody. And I even said when we were carrying the coffin to the car, all the grandkids. I was like, he would be hating us right now, lifting him in, like carrying him.
0: even that moment.
2: Yeah, 100%.
0: Because he drove himself to hospital days before he passed.
2: Yeah,
0: right?
2: Or a week before or whatever. Yeah. Like, and just.
1: I love that. I can just imagine this bushy guy.
0: Yeah, will not accept help.
2: No.
1: Yeah. So disliked the funeral, but would have loved the wake.
2: Yeah, well, you know, red wine and beer, all of his favourite things.
0: How many grandkids about?
2: Oh, okay. You got me now. Grandkids, I think nine all up, I think. Yeah, grandkids.
0: Yeah.
2: And what happens? Seven boys and two girls.
0: Oh, right. And what happens when you guys get together?
2: Oh, yeah. It's funny. It is. It's actually funny that you asked me, because I remember we walked into the surf club and my cousin and the partners were there and they're at the door laughing. And I didn't even click. And they go, you know, the last time you wore those pants, you split them? At the same place.
0: They recognised your pants.
2: Yeah. So I love these pants. They're beautiful pants. It's just they're not pants you can boogie in, you know. When you have a few beers, you think you can dance. And, like, you know, Kip drops it low.
0: Yeah.
2: I don't drop it low, but things are moving where I'm like, how am I doing this, you know?
0: And you're having an out-of-body dancing experience.
2: And they were all in tears. I'm like, what do you mean? They go, you don't remember? I went, nah. And then I asked my cousin, I'm like, do you remember? They go, nah, what happened? And I think it was Nan's birthday or someone's wedding. It was one of them. But every time we catch up, it just gets out of hand. Like, I remember going to my BJ, one of my cousins. I said, do you remember how it? He goes, I got no idea. He said, I remember being here, but I don't remember leaving.
0: So they just go full North Queensland on it. I love it.
1: So what happened yesterday? Just lots of beers?
2: Oh, well, it was so funny because a lot of us were travelling back. You know, two of the boys are playing Union down in Canberra. And then BJ and his partner and then one of the other boys' partners, they're all in Brisbane. So there's about, seven of us coming back. I was meant to be driving, but we're like, oh, that beer was nice, you know? I reckon I would have had six or seven beers in like a couple of hours. It was just getting out of hand. And I went, I've got to calm down. I've got to calm down. And things like, we got to go. I was like, yeah, come on, we got to get out of here. We got to go. Just let's go. But it was really good. Like, it was great to just catch up and chat. And it was nice to be in the same room as everyone. And, you know, when you get older, you feel like you remember all the times that you were always together.
1: Yeah, of course.
2: And you're like, why can't we do that again? But you're just like, everyone's life's so different now and busy. But
0: got their own families.
2: I love it how when we catch up, it's like nothing changes.
0: Yeah.
2: I think that was the best part. Like, but the part that nothing changes is it's loose.
0: Yes.
2: It's like, I remember one of Dad's cousins was like, who's doing karaoke? Let's go. I'm like, it's 3 in the army.
0: You're in a surf club.
2: I said, it's a Monday afternoon.
0: Let's talk family reunions, because sometimes they do get wild when the family get back together.
1: Yeah, that sounded quite tame. And but if you've had a crazy one.
0: Yeah.
1: I mean, you know, and anyone with some added bonus of a fight, that's always good.
0: Oh, yeah, that's right.
2: Oh, blue.
0: When they don't necessarily get on.
1: When the uncle's, you know, you've avoided him for decades and then he's there and pissed.
0: Three beers and he remembers why he hates you. 131065.
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4: It's Mark looking over Brisbane. We've got that broken down semi inbound on the Centenary Highway, the left lane before the Sumner's Road exit. Still heavy going from Darra through to the Jindalee Bridge. That earlier multi-vehicle crash on the Western Freeway outbound at Fig Tree Pocket has been cleared. Still got slowing traffic from Toowong for the outbound, and there's a breakdown on Logan Lee Road off-ramp from the Logan Motorway through Meadowbrook, causing minor delays. At Spotlight, save a massive 20 to 50% off store-wide. 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The Kiss cast, partly cloudy at 26, with Robin Kipp and Corey Oates in the morning on Kiss.
0: We've got tickets to Paw Patrol, the movie, the Dino movie. But just tell us about that family reunion. Did it get wild? Did people get angry?
2: Yeah, what happened?
0: What happened? 131065, it's Robin Kipper Corey Oates on Kiss. Just when

0: Ella Langley, Choosing Texas. It's Robert Kipp and Corey Oates on KISS 97.3. 8:25. Pretty good looking day today in Brisbane. We've got a top of 26. Here we go.
1: I know, it's 28 tomorrow.
0: Yeah, 28 tomorrow.
1: Yeah, right.
0: It's already 18 degrees.
2: Oh,
0: I heard this morning, guess what the top is today in Darwin?
2: 50.
1: 32. And in Hobart, it's probably 6.
0: Yeah.
2: I'm not going to lie, in Rocky SA, I was hot.
0: It was hot.
2: It was already. I was sweating.
0: Yeah, wow. We're already begun. So we've got some tickets to Human Nature coming up very soon. Now, this game, you know, we often, I get a lot of flack for making up ridiculous games, but this one's your game, Robin.
1: Well, I'd suggested it, but with the idea that, you know, no idea is a bad idea.
0: Yeah.
1: And someone would run with it, and you liked it, which has never happened.
0: It's excellent. So we've got Human Nature tickets, and so the game is called Human or Nature. We're going to play a sound, and it's either man-made or it's a nature sound. So yesterday it was this one.
2: Oh. Wow!
0: And that just happens to be a brilliant magpie.
2: That sounds like a siren in the distance.
0: Yeah, doesn't it?
2: Wow.
1: So it came about during the bushfires in Victoria when a lot of Victoria was burning. This magpie was mimicking the sound that it heard most of.
2: Wow.
1: And it nailed it.
0: They're so smart, those birds.
1: I know.
0: You know, they know exactly what's going on. You know how you got those traffic islands in the middle of the road? I once watched a crow. I was at a stop sign. There's a crow walking across the road. He stops at the island. Right? And then he just stops and looks at me, makes eye contact with me through the window to see if I was going.
1: You're like, no, buddy.
0: And I had the option to wave him on. But then I drove, and then I looked in the rear vision mirror, and he walked.
1: Oh, that's so funny.
0: He was just waiting for me to go.
2: You never see any on the road, like crows. Like
0: never dead.
2: Never dead.
0: Nah.
2: They are smart.
0: They're brilliant.
2: They're so annoying.
0: Yeah.
2: They're so annoying. Like,
0: yeah.
2: That's because they're so smart.
0: Yes.
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17: Brisbane traffic.
18: It's Mark looking over Brisbane. There are issues with our four-wheel drives in a no-standing zone in the CBD on Margaret Street, the inbound left lane before George Street. We've got that broken down semi to watch out for at the Centenary Highway inbound left lane before the Sumner's Road exit at Sumner. Peak traffic back to Darra for the inbound. And the Western Freeway slowing from Indooroopilly outbound after an earlier crash. Don't tax yourself. 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The Kiss Cast, partly cloudy at 26 with Robin Kipp and Corey Oates in the morning on Kiss.
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21: Morning, I'm Alana Riley. Well, police are trying to work out whether a violent home invasion in Brisbane's Bayside this morning was targeted after a man was left in a critical condition. A group were trying to break into a Victoria Point property before dawn when they were interrupted by a 46-year-old man. He was stabbed multiple times before the group fled. New rules for how Australia powers its AI data centres will be discussed at National Cabinet this week. After warnings, the data centre boom could use 7 times as much power in the next 10 years. The federal government's pushing for data centres to be tied to renewable energy, something Queensland will push back on. Queensland's latest youth crime crackdown has cleared another hurdle with breach bail go-to-jail laws approved in Cabinet overnight. It means the legislation can go to Parliament this week. And Redland City Council is set to build an outdoor lagoon that it hopes will rival Brisbane's South Bank Beach. The plan is part of a tourism precinct that'll sit beside the Olympic White Water Centre for the 2032 Games. Your sport check in a sec.
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21: Outgoing Broncos skipper Adam Reynolds has been forced into early retirement as calf issues rule him out of Brisbane's final 2 games of the season. Broncos veteran Corey Oates reckons the club should have allowed him more time on field as a swan song, given the spot on the ladder for the club.
24: He broke our drought. He was brought here to win a premiership and he's done that. I really would have thought 5 minutes.
21: The Kiss Cast is next. Partly cloudy and a top of 26 degrees in Brizzy today. Tomorrow, rain easing and 26 again. Right now, it is 19 degrees in the city. And win United flights to Vegas for our iHeartRadio Music Festival and see BTS, Benson Boone and Zara Larsson live from 10 a.m. on Kiss.
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1: Jimmy Kimmel, has the talk show host, has done a badass thing to impress one of the writers on his show, and it worked. She became his wife.
2: Hey.
1: I'll tell you what he did. But Hayden Panettiere, in her memoir, which was released in May of this year, spoke about an incident that happened when she was 18. Now, of course, this star of Heroes and Nashville died about 10 days ago. But in the memoir, a trusted female acquaintance allegedly led her onto a yacht where a famous British musician was waiting shirtless or naked in bed. And Hayden never named the person. And since her death, the internet has been going into overdrive to find out who it is. So much so that singer James Blunt has had to come out to defend himself. And he has said it wasn't him, even though there are photos of him and her on a boat together at a 2009 charity event in Cannes.
0: Right.
1: He's saying it just doesn't stack up. So he used an article through a journalist friend named Dean Piper to debunk the theory, saying that the timelines are mismatched, noting that Hayden was 19, nearly 20, when those 2009 photos were taken, meaning the timeline does not align with her claim that the event happened when she was 18.
0: Okay.
1: I mean, wouldn't you just say it's not me?
0: Yeah. I guess you want to make it really clear.
2: Yeah, don't let them dig.
1: True.
0: Yeah.
1: Anyway, interesting. You know, the book was out in May. People are digging deep. Jimmy Kimmel, his wife, Molly McNeely, has opened up about how her and Jimmy first got together back in 2009. Now, Molly was actually one of the head writers on the Jimmy Kimmel Show, so he technically was her boss. She worked under Jimmy for 8 years until he finally decided to make a move in the sweetest possible way. Have a listen to this.
4: At the time, I was one of the head writers, and at one of our writers' meetings, someone asked, oh, you only have 5 foods the rest of your life. What are they? And we all went around the table and said them. And I just rattled off. I remember I said pizza, gnocchi, crab claws, BLT, and chocolate chip cookies. And about 6 months later, I go to Jimmy's house. He asks me to come over after work, and he opens up the door, and it smells delicious. And he's like, I've made some things, and it was pizza, gnocchi, crab claws, chocolate chip cookies, and BLT.
0: Pretty cool.
1: That's clever.
0: Cool.
1: Yeah. That's clever.
0: He would have been spewing about the crab claws. Come on. Yeah. Everything else is kind of easy.
1: Yeah, crab claws. Chocolate dipped cookies, though, sound good.
2: Oh, yeah.
1: Anyway, they got married in 2013 and been married ever since.
0: Nice. What if he's ever cooked like that again?
1: Or if he
0: does the original swoon, and then there he goes, signed it up.
2: I'm sure someone else does the cooking.
0: Oh, yeah, that's right. Yeah, someone else. It's Robert Cubicorio. It's on Kiss 97.3. Human or nature? We're going to play next. If you want to have a crack, get on the phone right now. 13 1065.

0: George Harrison. It's Robin, Kip and Corey Oates on Kiss 97.3. A little taste of what's happening after 9 o'clock this morning when we hit the time machine. Right now, we've got tickets to Human Nature.
1: With Robin, Kip and Corey Oates, is it human or nature?
0: Yes, we're going to play you a sound effect and you've got to tell us, is that a man-made sound? Is it human or is it nature? Is it like a bird or an animal?
2: And we should say these are platinum tickets for you and three mates to see Human Nature when they come to the Parklands on September 13, plus a meet and greet.
0: Nice.
3: Oh,
0: so
3: that's
2: this
3: cool.
2: is a really good prize if you love the boys.
0: And they are worth, like,
2: they're so cool. fun.
0: Anytime you talk to them, they're just such lovely blokes.
3: Yeah.
0: You never go, oh, that was awkward or anything like that. Mm-mm. They're really great fellas. Mm-mm. So, yes, we're going to play you the sound effect first. So this is the sound. You've got to tell us, is this human or nature?
3: What?
2: Natalie of Bar's Scrub. Human or nature?
4: Morning.
2: Hello.
3: Hello.
0: Okay, I'll give
4: it's
0: you one more.
4: It's nice to talk to you guys.
3: That's a
0: likewise.
4: I listen to you every day.
0: Oh,
2: thank you.
0: Thanks, Natalie.
2: We appreciate it.
0: I'm going to give you one more listen.
4: Oh, my God, that bloody noise.
0: Oh, no, hey. Here we go.
4: Sounds like Corey.
0: Does sound like Corey, doesn't
3: Wait,
0: it?
3: Wait, what?
0: What does that mean?
4: Hey, that wasn't my answer, guys.
0: No,
3: wait. Okay.
2: Is it human or nature?
0: What do you
4: reckon? I think it's nature.
0: No, it's not.
2: It's thanks to TikTok.
0: Yeah.
2: Virginia of Upper Mount Gravatt.
5: Hello, how are you?
0: Virginia.
2: Good.
5: Ooh, I'm so excited.
0: Yeah.
2: Okay, well, have a listen again. Human or nature?
5: It's got to be human.
0: Yes, yeah. it does.
3: That's why, we go, it's only 50-50.
2: It's I know, but you kind of, it's the first one, right?
0: Yes.
2: Then you go to the second one. But okay, so it's on TikTok. You moisten your lips, you purse them a little bit, and then you run your pinky, start with your pinky down on your lips and create that sound.
0: You do
2: sound.
0: All your fingers, apparently. You have to run your fingers. Yeah. There's heaps of videos floating around like this one.
5: Now I'm trying to do it.
3: Same.
5: Mine don't make noise.
2: We couldn't do it either.
6: That's the one.
2: Yeah. So, Virginia,
5: I'm so excited.
2: Are you a Human Nature fan?
5: Huge Human Nature fan. I've been to Vegas, went to Sydney last weekend for the Teeny Brothers. Absolutely adore them.
0: Unreal.
2: So, oh, my goodness.
5: Very, very excited.
0: It's the All the Hits show Sunday, 13th of September at Night at the Parkland. Tickets on sale, nightattheparkland.com.au. You've got time to practice so you can show them. When you meet them, you can show them your lip bubbling. Okay, Virginia?
5: I can give it a try.
0: Yeah,
2: there
5: I
2: you
5: will
2: go.
5: Be trying.
0: Okay,
2: okay
0: good.
2: Well done. They'll
0: Excellent.
2: Have no idea what you're doing and why you're doing it, but that's okay.
3: Yeah, just
2: okay.
3: go, hey, guys.
0: Check it out.
5: Thank
2: the boys
5: you so,
2: go with you.
5: So much.
0: Yeah, well done, Virginia. Now, do you want to just give us a lip bubble to the ads, please, Corey?
3: Huh?
2: You just did it.
0: You just did it. Do one more.
3: I don't know how.
2: Okay, do it again.
0: Try it again. Not too bad.
2: That's pretty good.
3: Feels weird.
0: Yeah.
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8: It's Mark. Looking over Brisbane, that broken down semi has been cleared from the Centenary Highway inbound around Sumner. It's still slow going from Darra through to Jindalee for the inbound, though. Western Freeway still recovering after an earlier multi-vehicle crash. It is slowing around Idripilli for the outbound. A four-wheel drive in an standing zone in the city to watch out for. Margaret Street, the inbound left lane before George Street. Worried about rising fuel costs but don't have anywhere to plug in? Check out the Honda self-charging hybrid range today at your local Honda centre or search Honda Hybrid. The Kiss Cars partly cloudy in 26 with Robin, Kip and Corey Oates in the morning on Kiss.
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0: 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Doing it for Temple and Webster.
2: We've got a special guest coming in next. It's all got to do with the fashion festival.
0: Okay. Yeah. Now, this person is living a dream for you, I think. This is your dream.
3: Really?
0: I
2: if I could be a fashion designer, this would be my dream.
0: Yeah. It's pretty special.
2: Yeah. She's a young 20-year-old Brisbane fashion designer who has been gifted the opportunity of a lifetime.
3: Oh, wow.
0: Yeah. It's pretty cool. She's bringing frocks in too. I'm gonna try some stuff on.
3: Some frocks.
0: Yep.
3: Okay.
0: I'm sure she'll want you to wear them, Corey. We'll do it next.

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1: Now, this time last year, you and Corey were so stressed because you were going to be walking the catwalk.
0: That's right.
1: For your first ever Brisbane Fashion Festival.
0: Yes, modelling.
1: You were modelling and you did a mighty fine job.
0: Thank you.
1: But the week is back. It is the busiest fashion week in Brisbane under the marquee in King George Square. And there I have brought someone into the studio because she has had a bit to do with the fashion festival over the last few years. But now this time last year, you and Corey were so stressed because you were going to be walking the catwalk.
0: That's right.
1: For your first ever Brisbane Fashion Festival.
0: Yes, modelling.
1: You were modelling and you did a mighty fine job.
0: Thank you.
1: But the week is back. It is the busiest fashion week in Brisbane under the marquee in King George Square. And there I have brought someone into the studio because she has had a bit to do with the fashion festival over the last few years, but been under the marquee in King George Square. And there I have brought someone into the studio because she has had a bit to do with the fashion festival over the last few years, but

0: morbidly obese.
1: Oh, did she?
0: Had terrible weight problems. You'd think if we're going to do a clone something, can't we make
1: can
0: it easier?
1: Sort it out.
0: Can't we make their life easier?
1: Without a Zempic?
0: Why? Why did it have to be a fat sheep?
2: Would you believe Twitter started in 06?
0: Twitter?
1: I believe. Wow.
0: Yeah, okay.
1: Wow.
0: Yeah.
1: 20 years ago.
2: Holy.
0: Yeah.
2: That's it. And there you go. Bit of a science fact for you.
0: Yeah, what do you got?
2: The smart people in the NASA world, they thought that reclassified Pluto from a planet to a dwarf planet.
0: Yeah, that's right.
2: And now it's a star, isn't it?
0: Oh, no, I don't think it's a star. It's moved around a bit, though.
2: It has. Has it come back as a planet?
0: Well, ask the astrologers what they think. Yeah. See what they can feel in their waters.
2: Let's go to the real professionals and ask
0: some
2: them.
0: Big music from Jay Timberlake in 2006 we'll get to soon, and Bob Sinclair. This is World Hold On Kiss.

0: Jay Timberlake, Sexy Back. It's Robin, Kip and Corey Oates on Kiss 97.3. We're in the time machine. It's 2006.
1: Do you know, this is so interesting. Italy won the FIFA World Cup in 2006 and didn't even make the 48 for 2026.
0: Crazy, eh?
2: What?
0: They won the whole thing.
1: And then it couldn't get past.
0: That's weird, isn't it?
1: All the, like, the preliminaries to make it into the World Cup.
0: Yeah, that's crazy.
1: You would think a rebuild would have happened in 20 years.
0: Yeah, by then, it started
1: to get the younger players.
0: So. Yeah. What else you got?
2: Look, I'm going to say one of the saddest deaths of history. It'd be in history. History. It'd have to be. Steve Irwin.
0: That 2006.
1: Do you remember where you were?
0: Wow. I do. Yep. Yeah. I was at Yamaha, a boat place on the Sunshine Coast. I was getting my outboard serviced, and the bloke there told me about it, and he was crying.
1: Yeah.
2: I was in school, and the news came, and I went, and everyone's like, no. No. You can't.
1: Yeah. I had to race to school to make sure that the kids weren't going to hear from other people.
2: Wow.
1: Because my kids loved watching Steve Irwin videos, and they were, one was in prep, like one was in kindy and at four, and one was, it was six.
2: I think the story came out about how it happened, and I was one of those people going, no.
0: Impossible.
2: He's the animal dude. Like, yeah. No, he controls them. Like, you can speak to them. Like, there's no way.
0: Yeah, not a stingray.
2: No.
0: Yeah. And this song was huge from Rihanna, although even though 20 years on, the story about how SOS came about is still fresh to a lot of people.
3: The second verse of that song is 80 song titles strung together as sentences because I thought it would be super clever. Take on me, aha. Take on me. You know inside you feel it right. You know inside you feel it right. Take me on. I could just die up in your arms tonight.
1: That's crazy.
3: I'd melt with you. You got me head over heels. But boy, you keep me hanging on the way you make me feel.
0: It's crazy.
1: That is insane.
3: All number one songs from the 80s.
0: Yeah. All, wow. All number one songs from the 80s, and we are going to play that.
2: Is that copywriting?
0: It's fun. It's all right if it's all on purpose and above board. And we are going to play that right after this from Nickelback, Far Away. It's Robin, Kip and Corey Oates on Kiss 97.3.

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1: This is Will.
2: 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I would be aghast if they hadn't thought about me eating.
1: And this is Woody.
3: 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It's always, we'll throw it out. Now I always go, yeah, I'll leave it by the door. I never take it.
2: You haven't taken it yet.
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1: It's Will, Woody and you. 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

0: Now, Alana has just tried to throw something at Corey to get his attention. How did that go for you, Alana?
1: I threw it at Robin. What?
0: It hit Robin.
1: Sorry.
0: What did you try to throw?
2: Here, do you want me to have a go?
1: Yes, thank you. Yeah.
0: There he is.
3: Mate, your segment didn't start yet, so don't be throwing stuff.
1: Well, it was on his phone, and I was like, it's on now. Yes. I tried to piff something, but...
2: I do love that you are a girl of only brothers, because you take no crap from no one. Yeah.
0: You know.
2: It just makes me so happy.
3: Yeah, it's like Cool Runnings. You don't take no nobody.
1: I haven't seen that movie.
3: Oh,
1: sorry.
3: Like he's got to watch Cool Runnings.
0: He continues to quote Cool Runnings as though we've all seen it, and no one's ever seen it.
3: I can't believe you haven't seen it.
2: I have seen it, but it was like a win. Anyway, go Alana.
1: It's
3: the best.
1: AI or data centers are in the spotlight this week because new research suggests that data centers will consume 7 times more electricity over the next 10 years. So by 2036... data centres will be drawing more power from our energy grid than all of the homes in New South Wales and Victoria combined.
3: Wow.
1: Right now.
3: Well, that's not very good.
1: No, well, it's a lot of power considering how much we're using right now. And when you compare it to last year, there was 97 data centres in development last year. And right now there's already more than 200. Wow. So that's more than double development. We're having a bit of a data centre boom. So where are we getting all this power from? The National Cabinet is meeting, so all the leaders from the different states are all meeting this week to kind of talk about plans. And the federal government is pushing for the large data centres to be tied to renewables.
0: Right.
3: Yeah, okay.
1: But so Queensland will reject that idea to tie the data centres to just renewables at the exclusion of coal and gas.
0: Right.
1: So either way...
0: because we've got so much coal.
1: There's a lot going around about data centres at the moment, but I just saw that stat and I thought that is staggering, that by 2036 data centres will be using that much power from our grid.
3: Surely by then we've got better power grids.
0: You'd hope so.
1: You'd hope so.
2: Well, how about we don't have data centres that use all the power?
0: Yeah.
3: Bingo. There we go.
0: Why are we doing this?
3: Yeah, why?
0: Doesn't make sense.
1: It's the
3: start of the end.
1: There's a lot of money in it.
0: We're replacing everyone's jobs, and then we need more power to run the robots. It's weird.
2: No, it's insane.
3: Skynet's just gone.
0: Yep.
1: And I've got a bit of entertainment news as well, because Alex Warren, who is a very famous singer at the moment.
0: He can sing.
1: Well, he can't. You're so right, Corey. Yeah. So he's touring. He's in New Zealand at the moment, and he had to pull out of his final New Zealand concert last night, just hours before taking the stage. The reason why people in Brisbane should care is because he's only meant to be here this time next week.
0: Wow.
1: And he pulled out saying he was so sick he could barely talk, let alone sing. So as to how quickly he could bounce back...
3: Now I've got a tip for him.
0: Yeah.
3: Sauna, ice bars... plenty of cold and flus, and you'll be right.
0: Just Codral.
3: Just some Codral.
1: Get it in ya.
2: That's to get you out of bed.
0: Yeah.
2: To then get on to a stage that people have paid money so you'll sing.
1: He did say he was bedridden sick.
2: Oh.
3: Well, get out of bed then. And then start getting better.
0: So are you suggesting...
3: we paid our cash, not me, but others.
0: So ice bath, sauna, Codral, concrete.
3: That's it.
0: Fair enough.

0: So easy not to get tickets to Olivia Dean. Sold out. Sold out.
1: She's a big deal, man.
0: Yeah, for October at the Ant Centre.
2: She could have done Suncorp, I reckon. I genuinely think she could have.
1: I think so too.
0: Should have.
3: Yeah, she should have.
1: Maybe next time.
0: Okay. Mm. Have you got any, now, you used to be in the music part of the world, Georgie.
2: Yeah, hit you up,
3: have
2: Georgie?
3: You got any friends?
0: Have you got any
3: places?
0: People that you
1: with
0: could
1: tickets?
0: Talk to?
1: Look, I probably places? Do, but I'll save those tickets for myself, not for you guys. You know,
2: I love that. Yeah, thank you.
0: How rude.
2: Georgie.
0: But you know, we're the breakfast show, we're the big show.
1: Yeah, I remember actually, I think it was like an Ed Sheeran tour or something.
3: Yeah.
1: And was it you guys were like maybe not going to get tickets? And there I was, like nearly front row.
0: Yeah.
1: And I was like, it's because of being a music director. So when you're the one that picks the tunes, they really butter you up.
0: They're
1: like,
0: really
1: come
0: do.
1: Along. The breakfast announcers, who cares?
0: What about us?
2: But the flip side of that is you can turn 40 with three small children
1: and nobody cares. Yesterday was the most regular day. I mean, other than I got some beautiful flowers delivered from friends. So that was fun. But
0: a milestone birthday. What did the kids do?
1: I picked them up and they're all abusing each other, all fighting like normal. And I was like, okay, Monday's no TV day because our eldest needs to do his homework.
0: Yeah.
1: Then they're flipping out over that. Then the eldest is refusing to do his homework. Then the youngest goes, I've pooed my undies. And I was like, are you serious? And she gave me this smirk. And I'm like, it's my birthday. You're toilet trained. How is this happening? It was like all these things went wrong. And then phone call after phone call wishing me happy birthday at witching hour.
0: Yeah.
1: I was like, guys. And I felt like I had to answer them.
0: Yeah. But you want everyone to leave you alone.
1: Yeah.
3: Oh, that's
1: and they're
3: too
1: like,
3: good.
1: Well, you were on air all day. I felt like I'd ring now. And I was like, okay, thanks. And then apparently my mother-in-law was nearly going to come over with a bottle of champagne and say happy birthday. My husband was like, do not go over there. Because he was at work. Anyway.
0: Man.
2: So did you get any sort of fun?
1: No, it was like solo parenting till pretty late. Then finally my husband got home to do a birthday cake with the kids before bed. And they were like, we don't like this cake. It's gross. And I was like, well, it's my favourite cake. So,
2: what was it? Which one?
1: Oh, it's from Jocelyn's and it's this chocolate roulade.
0: Ooh,
1: so it's probably a bit fancy for them.
0: Yeah,
1: and they're like, I just want a Freddo.
0: Yeah.
1: I was like, okay, sorry, guys. It's actually my birthday.
0: Yeah.
3: How funny is it?
1: You know,
0: kids do not give a shit.
1: They
0: about
1: do
0: your
1: not.
0: They just
1: care.
0: Don't care.
2: Well, happy birthday. Yeah.
1: Thanks.
3: Happy birthday. On to the 50s now.
0: And Georgie at least can look after you. She could be sending you to Vegas for the iHeart Music Festival. More chances coming up.
1: Yep.
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5: 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I know Brisbane's great. 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